0: in Adelaide. It's a
1: beautiful day. Back in breakfast.
0: It's Ben and Liam in the morning. Kiss 102.3. I was a girl.

0: Kiss 102.3, Ben and Liam here, hanging out on your Wednesday. And at this time on a weekday, Liam, we open up the phone lines for our $5,000 secret stain.
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2: Yep, $5,000 in your skyrocket if you can pick it. There's a translucent stain on a piece of glass. This is not the secret sound, oh no, this is the secret stain. It's a little different. Teresa and Marston, do you think you know what it is?
3: Yes, I think it's a hairstyling wax like used by barbers for hair and beard.
2: Yeah. No, I can see why you'd think that. It certainly looks like that. And how would it tie into the audio clue?
3: Well, because the sheep in bath, a barber. And then a sheep creates its own wax, which is, and it's got hair. And then the other day you said to a caller that you liked where her head was going. So that's why I thought it was related to the head.
2: That is like proper big brain stuff there. You've really thought about that. I like how
3: I've been listening back to your podcast over and over.
2: Oh, well.
3: Wonderful. I've been analyzing it and using AI to help, but AI hasn't really been that good.
0: Hey, look, before we give you the answer as to whether you're right or wrong, you've called up the show, you've gotten involved, you've also gone back and listened to the podcast a bunch of times. With the Ben and Liam loyalty program, I think that, Liam, is that a silver?
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0: Well done. 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

0: Bruno Mars, I Just Might on Kiss 102.3. You are here with Ben and Liam. Good morning, Adelaide.
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2: A lot of people taking a rain check and going, oh, yeah, like, I'd like to get to that region one day, but maybe later. But why not just head out now? Especially in winter. I mean, it's some of the best times to explore all that South Australia has to offer.
0: Also, if it's kind of like off-peak in winter,
2: yeah,
0: you might actually enjoy it way more because there's less people at the thing that you've been rain checking.
2: This is true. Now, Ben and I couldn't agree on a trip together, so I know it's like Ben and Liam's SA adventure, but no, we're going on separate trips. Ben is going on a family trip to Monado Safari Park. I have said no. I'm doing a separate trip. No kids allowed of mine. We're going to Kangaroo Island. We have tour jackets made up. It's going to be awesome.
0: I think you can already sense the groundswell around my trip though, Liam, because yesterday I ran through the itinerary. There was a whole bunch of stuff. It was more than just the Monado Safari Park. Of course, we were staying at the resort on Friday night. Pretty swanky. Also, there was the cockle throne.
2: You spruked your trip.
0: Yeah, there's a groundswell around mine. We've got tote bags.
2: This is my time to talk about my trip now. Have you planned it? Yeah, I've planned it. So for starters, my trip's going to be longer than Ben's. Okay? We're actually going to be away for a longer period of time. More time to relax and explore. We're going to be heading over on the ferry to Kangaroo Island and staying at the stunning Sea Dragon. This place, the views are stunning. 360 degree. It's incredible. We're doing a little gin tasting. Obviously, we're going to have nice dinners along the way. We're going to be going to Flinders Chase on the Saturday, the Remarkable Rocks. You know, you see the photos. You've always wanted to sort of see that. Well, you can. We're doing a guided tour of Seal Bay. We're going to be at the Mercure KI Lodge. This is the thing I'm most keen for, I think. And you're going to be a bit jealous of this. The off-piste four-wheel drive tour from Cape Jervis.
0: Oh, you get to go four-wheel driving?
2: We're going off-grid, baby. Like, I don't know if you've seen, I've just looked up a few videos of their off-piste four-wheel drive tours. They're driving over logs and through creeks and things.
0: That's not even part of the tour. that's just to get to the track.
2: These are just rigs. These rigs can get through anything. So that's going to be good. We're going to and lunch at the homestead, and we'll be back probably around 3 p.m. on the Sunday, guys. So it's going to be a hell of an adventure. You might even have to take half a day off of work or just say to your boss, look, I can't come Friday. I'm sorry, I've got a big SA weekend adventure awaiting me.
0: All right, look, if you do want to come on either Liam's or my SATC South Australian trip, we're super excited for these. 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

0: Bonnie Tyler holding out for a hero. Kiss 102.3. G'day, Adelaide. You are here with Ben and Liam.
1: Do you know who my hero is?
0: Beck Morse.
1: You read my mind. And she'll be your bloody hero if you end up winning this incredible competition just for listening to her next, right? So how's this? You get a car, and as if that's not enough, there's 10K in the boot. On top of that, business class flights to New York City, the Big Apple, plus you're seeing Harry Styles there. I mean, come on.
0: Cash, car, star. Beck Morse has got your chance to go in the draw. That all rhymed.
1: Good. That was good.
0: Up next.
1: You're my hero, actually. I've just changed my mind. Beck was my hero, but after that little linguistic masterpiece, Ben is now my hero.
0: Beck can be Robin.
1: Yep. Yeah, both good.
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13: Good morning, Adelaide. Beck Morse with you, soundtracking your workday on this cold Adelaide day, heading for top of 15. Bit of blue sky, though, I can see out the window here on 10th Street. I've got hits like Better Man coming up in the next 5 minutes. I remember telling my boyfriend when this came out that this was our song because he was, like, the best man that I could get. But then the lyric, she lies and says she's in love with him. Maybe that's why that didn't work. We've got variety like You're the Voice by Johnny Farnham in the next half hour. Just turned 77. A musical on the way, a tribute show. So he knows how much we love him. But right now, let's get into some Harry Styles. As it was, we've got your Harry Styles tickets to see him in New York as well. It's all happening on Kiss 102.3. Good morning.

$10,000 cash and business class flights to New York to see Harry Styles live. Your winning key song is this. We'll play it inside the next 15 minutes. Keep it KISS and call 131065 when you hear it.

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1: It's a beautiful day.
0: And you may have heard the boys have launched their loyalty program. Think frequent flyer, everyday rewards, beauty loops. This is Ben and Liam's version. They have all different tiers and they're pretty tough about who gets what. This is what you missed this morning.
2: Kurt joins us now in Blakeview. Am I right in saying long-time listener, first-time caller, Kurt?
3: Definitely. I've been listening to you guys ever since you've just begun, and I have to say you give me a laugh every morning.
4: Oh, thanks. Is this the first time you've called us?
3: This is the very first time.
2: How about we give you a nice silver membership card?
3: It's only up from here, boys, eh?
4: Carol, we've definitely had you on before. You won a Friday meat tray, right?
5: I won some hay, darling.
4: Oh, the hay tray.
2: Because
4: yes.
2: You adopted all those alpacas, and then you also named two of the alpacas Ben and Liam.
5: I did.
4: Carol, your gold status.
5: Yay!
4: Congratulations.
5: Thank you.
0: You've got to be gold if you're naming your pets after Ben and Liam. 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

0: Billie Eilish on Kiss 102.3. All the hits, all the variety, all the prizes, our cash, cars and stars. $10,000 cash, a new car and business class flights to see Harry Styles in New York. Now, Ben and Liam have just launched their loyalty program and Anastasia, the prize mole, is gold tier. So I thought that entitled her to a personal phone call to let her know what this hour's key song is to unlock that prize. Let's call her now.
1: Hello.
0: Hello, Anastasia. It's Beck Morse. How are you going?
1: Hello, Beck. How are you? Can I say something to you? Like, I've been spewing that I didn't come and say hello to you at Ben and Liam's party. I saw you on the dance floor dancing and I got all nervous.
0: Oh, my
1: God. You're like one of my favourite people in the whole world and I didn't want to come and say hello to you. I got embarrassed and I couldn't say hello to you.
0: I would have loved to have met you. You're like a Kiss celebrity. Anastasia, the prize mole. Like, you're a bigger deal at this station than I am.
1: I said to my daughter, look, there's Beck. She's hello, I got cards. She's just so nice.
0: Oh, my God. I'm so low down the food chain, you would not believe, Anastasia. So that would have made my night. Have you entered in the Cash, Cars and Stars at all?
1: Not yet.
0: Your crown's slipping.
1: I keep missing the songs and I'm just, next one.
0: Because you're our gold, I wanted to personally call you to let you know that the key song for this hour is Living on a Prayer.
1: Done. I will call you back when I hear that song.
0: All right, Anastasia, congratulations on your gold tier status as well on the Ben and Liam Loyalty Club. It's hard to get.
1: Oh, check that out, hey. Look at me being fancy and stuff.
0: Well done, Anastasia. Living on a Prayer, your key song. It plays in the next 11 minutes on Kiss 102.3.

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2: 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I'm sure it was meant to play right about now.
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0: Bon Jovi, Living on a Prayer on Kiss 102.3. Kisses. You hear the key song and yep, that was it. You call 13 1065. We put you in the running for this incredible prize. Let's go to the phones. Hello, Kiss, who's this?
1: This is Rachel.
0: Hi, Rachel. You sound up and about.
1: No, I'm actually sitting down working.
0: Not literally up and about, but like your mood is up and about.
1: Well, I am now that you've answered, and hopefully for the right reason, yes.
0: Rachel. Now, tell me, what do you think about this prize? It's one of the best ones I've been involved with. It's pretty good, huh?
1: I have to agree with you there, Beck, and I don't know which one is the better one, the car, the 10K, or the business class flight. New York,
0: like, that's, see Harry, that's a good Styles. Trifecta. Imagine that you're on your plane. I hear allegedly about business classes, they actually trust you, I think, with cutlery that's not plastic.
1: The small perks, eh?
0: You're rich, so you can have good cutlery. You plebs up in cattle, you can have plastic. All right, Rachel, you've done it. I'm going to give you three.
1: Oh, you are a legend. Thank you so much, Beth.
0: Pleasure. Now, our next key song gets announced before 11:10, I will tell you. So keep listening for our Cash, Cars and Stars on Kiss 102.3.
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0: 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I'm going to cheer you up by getting you through to Cash, Cars and Stars. 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
0: Good morning, Adelaide. Beck Morse with you. Soundtracking your work day with all the hits, all the variety. One of my favourites of all time, Africa Toto, plays in the next 5 minutes. And you want variety? How about a bit of Cranberries? Dolores O'Riordan, Zombie. But right now, a bit of Lady Gaga. How bad do you want me on Kiss 102.3?

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0: 2-3 all the hits, all the variety. Home of Ben and Liam in the morning.
1: It's a beautiful day.
0: They are doing The Secret Stain, not The Secret Sound that's been done. It's The Secret Stain. A stain of some substance smeared on a glass pane. Check it out if you haven't already on our socials, and make sure you're crossing off the incorrect guesses so you don't guess them twice. Here was this morning's.
2: I think it's goat milk exfoliating soap.
3: Okay.
4: Okay, all right. Okay. Yeah, okay.
3: Have you rubbed a little bit of your goat milk soap on the shower screen?
2: Don't actually have a shower screen at home.
4: What do you got? You got the old curtain?
2: Nah, it's a shower and a bath.
3: Anyway, I think we digress. I think we put you out of your misery. It's not that.
4: It's not that.
5: I think it's a hairstyling wax like used by barbers for hair and beard.
4: Yeah. No, I can see why you'd think that. It certainly looks like that. However, your guess isn't right.
5: Oh, damn.
0: All right, you might see the theme there, goat and barber. That is because the clue we've been given is a... If I was an expert, I'd have that to play, but I don't. So you just have to listen to me impersonate it. Your next chance to guess The Secret Stain tomorrow at 8 with the boys on Kiss 102.3.

0: Zombies. 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Beck Moore's with you. Now, you may have heard Ben and Liam launch their loyalty program. So I've decided to call some of our loyalty program members and give them the heads up about the key song for Cash, Cars and Stars. Let's call Ash.
1: Hello.
0: Hello. Ash, it's Beck Moore's from Kiss. How are you going?
1: Good.
0: Are you playing along with our Cash, Cars and Stars contest?
1: Yes, I've been trying to listen, but we've got kids home.
0: Oh, no, all good. Well, because you are our bronze tier loyalty member, I'm giving you a personal call to tell you the next song.
1: Oh, fantastic.
0: So it is this Eternal Flame by the Bangles.
1: Okay.
0: So call 131065 when you hear it.
1: I will do, thank you.
0: And a little heads up, it's playing in 3 songs time. 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
1: Kisses.
0: Yep, you heard right. We just played the key song. It was Eternal Flame by the Bangles. So let's go to the phones. Emily and McGill, how badly could you do with a holiday?
2: So badly. We still haven't celebrated our 10-year wedding anniversary.
0: How do you think your husband would feel about celebrating said anniversary with Harry Styles?
2: Oh, my God. Do you know what? I actually reckon he'd like it. I'd love it.
0: Let's be honest. It would, it would put you in the mood.
2: Harry Styles, isn't he a little darling thing that he is?
0: And then we chuck in a car and $10,000 cash.
2: You know what? Like, I can actually do that and I would appreciate it.
0: You wouldn't send it back?
2: Absolutely not. I'd be keeping that one. Absolutely. It would be a huge help.
0: You've got through. I'm going to put you one step closer to winning that incredible prize and celebrating your 10th wedding anniversary in style.
2: You're amazing. Thanks ever so much. I'm so excited. It's going to set the tone for the rest of the day.
0: Yeah, thanks, Em. I'm going to do something a little cheeky. I'm going to tell you your next key song before 12 on Kiss 102.3.
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1: 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Have I got the right song?
0: 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It's this one by Amy Shark, the biggest hit. Amy Shark.
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22: Now.
0: Afternoon, I'm Maria Gaban.
7: Police have uncovered an underground drug bunker at Penfield Gardens. The bunker was concealed under a shed on the property with cannabis plants and dry cannabis located inside. A 38-year-old man from Hewitt's been arrested and charged and will face court in September. Assaults on healthcare staff resulting in hospital admissions have doubled in the past 10 years. It shows the increased violence faced by doctors, nurses and allied frontline staff. The federal government has poured cold water on doubts over the rollout of Australia's emergency warning system. The nationwide AusAlert test will sound on around 25 million phone mobiles on Monday before it officially launches in October. And Emergency Management Minister Christy McBain says that it will be a more resilient system.
9: If a telco tower goes out and you don't have access to that telco provider, you currently don't receive an emergency text message. With the new system, as long as it pings off any of those towers, you still receive your AusAlert notification.
7: And in KISS celebrity news, which singer is forced to cancel shows while on tour? More on that next.
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7: 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He was due to play today but had to cancel due to a tour illness. Your sport check next.
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7: The Crows have held a captain's run at Adelaide Oval ahead of tomorrow night's clash with the Pies at home. Port Adelaide's injury curse has struck again, with Joe Richards set to be sidelined for up to a month with a broken finger. And Australia's swimmers have arrived in Glasgow ahead of the Commonwealth Games. The KISS cast is next. Showers developing and 15 today and a shower or two, 14 tomorrow. Right now it's 13 degrees. And with a brand new car, 10K cash, United Airlines business class flights to the USA and tickets to see Harry Styles live at Madison Square Garden from 10 a.m. tomorrow on KISS 102.3.
23: 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Hands up now. 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
0: Yeah, our KISStory hits. We play back-to-back-to-back classics. I'm going to take you back to 1998. Google was born. Apple introduced the colourful all-in-one iMac. The big movies, Titanic, swept the Oscars and became the first film to gross over $1 billion. Television, this one. My favourite show, Sex and the City, premiered in 1998. And if you could read my

Bruce Springsteen dancing in the dark for our history hit. Now I take you back to 1995, a dark, dark year in South Australia's history, ladies and gentlemen, because in 1995, Victoria stole our Grand Prix and we will never, ever, ever forgive them. Waterfalls TLC plays now from 1995. It's your history hit.

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0: 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At the moment, they have bronze, silver and gold tiers. Maybe they will go to platinum, but here's who got inducted this morning.
2: Kerr joins us now in Blakeview. 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
3: Definitely. I've been listening to you guys ever since you've just begun, and I have to say you give me a laugh every morning.
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4: 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You want a Friday meat tray, right?
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0: All the hits, all the variety on Kiss 102.3. Kisses. Yep, that was our key song, Amy Shark. You were listening, Apple. So let's go to the phones. Hello, Kiss. Who's this?
1: Hi, it's Sam from Port Long South.
0: Hi, Sam. You sound very hopeful.
1: Oh, I am very hopeful.
0: Sam, it's your lucky day. You've snuck through for our cash cars and stars.
1: Oh, fantastic, Beck. Thank you so much. Oh, that's wonderful. Oh, how exciting.
0: So let's manifest. We've been manifesting some of these prizes. What excites you the most?
1: Probably the cash and the car, definitely.
0: Okay, well, we've done the practical side of things. We've put some money on the mortgage and then we're flying business to see Harry in New York. That's pretty exciting.
1: Oh, that would be amazing. I've never left Australia before, so.
0: Your first time on an international flight flying business will just blow your mind.
1: Be my first time, like, on a plane as well.
0: I really want you to win now because you would be turning left and everyone would be turning right.
1: Oh, I'm so hopeful. Fingers crossed. I'm so grateful for the opportunity. Oh, I'm shaking. Thank you so much.
0: Oh, good luck, Sam. We announce the next key song at about 1:05 on Kiss 102.3.
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0: Life is big, the room is small. Big Moss in the house.
14: Thank you, Liam. Miserable out there. It's just started to rain, so I'm going to crank up the tunes to get you through your Tuesday. Starting with some Starship. Nothing's going to stop us now plays in the next 5 minutes. That was from that mannequin movie, I think, from the 80s, showing my age. Variety. Killing Heidi Mascara plays in the next 15 on Kiss 102.3. Right now, Dua Lipa, though, Dance the Night.

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3: 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We just feel so free.
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1: It's a beautiful day.
0: No, we don't do the secret sound here. The secret sound is done. It's the secret stain, people. Keep up. And it could earn you $5,000 if you can identify what the smear on the pane of glass is. What you don't want to do is get your shot and waste it by guessing something that someone has already guessed. Now, your clue is a sort of sheep sound. I keep meaning to get it, but I can't find it. So it's a sheep, which might inform some of these guesses.
2: I think it's goat milk exfoliating soap.
3: Okay.
4: Okay, all right, okay. Yeah, okay.
3: Have you rubbed a little bit of your goat milk soap on the shower screen?
2: Don't actually have a shower screen at home.
4: What do you got? The old curtain?
2: Nah, it's a shower and a bar.
3: Anyway, I think we digress. I think we put you out of your misery. It's not that.
4: It's not that.
5: I think it's a hairstyling wax, like used by barbers for hair and beard.
4: Yeah. No, I can see why you'd think that. It certainly looks like that. However, your guess isn't right.
5: Oh, damn.
0: Good guess, though. Barber. Your next chance to guess tomorrow from 6 o'clock with Ben and Liam on Kiss 102.3. $5,000 up for grabs.

0: all the variety. Hello, Kiss, who's this?
1: It's Lisa.
0: Oh, hi, Lisa. You're calling for the Cash Cars and Stars.
1: Yes, am I too early?
0: You are too early.
1: I thought I was just going to get it.
0: The next song you're looking out for is Michael Jackson, Wanna Be Starting Something.
1: Okay.
0: And it plays in the next three songs. But right now, it's Tay-Tay's favourite, Samba, with Homewrecker on Kiss 102.3.

0: Michael Jackson, want to be starting something on Kiss 102.3, all the hits, all the variety. Yep, that was your Key song. Kisses. Cars. Stars. Hello, Kiss, who's this?
1: Hello, Beck, it's Brooke speaking. How are you?
0: Hi, Brooke. I am well. You just heard the Key song.
1: I sure did.
0: So let's talk about this prize. I mean, you don't have to choose. You get it all in one big bundle, but is there something that catches your attention the most?
1: Oh, definitely the Harry Styles and the money, I reckon. The money could just get us anywhere, you know, you can do anything with.
0: $10,000, you could have a very good time in New York.
1: Absolutely. Yeah, I'd love that. That'd be amazing. It'd be really appreciated.
0: Brooke, well, you have done it. You've got through your one step closer to winning that incredible prize.
1: Amazing. Thank you so much, Beck.
0: What Brooke didn't mention is the car. Cash, Cars and Stars. We announce your next Key song, your last chance to get through today after two on Kiss 102.3.
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0: 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Bryan Adams, Everything I Do. Remember Robin Hood, the movie that was from. Hey, Bryan Adams, coming to Adelaide next year. 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
6: 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Beckmore's with you on this gloomy day. Bit of rain out there. I have got some tunes to cheer you up. I've got some Savage Garden. Truly, madly, deeply plays in the next 25 minutes. You want

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Kiss 102.3. Shawn Mendes plays now. Treat you better. I had a Japanese exchange student who was obsessed with Shawn Mendes. Shout out to Moe. Konnichiwa. Arigato gozaimasu.

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0: And you may have heard the boys have launched their loyalty program. Think frequent flyer, everyday rewards, beauty loops. This is Ben and Liam's version. They have all different tiers and they're pretty tough about who gets what. This is what you missed this morning.
2: Kurt joins us now in Blakeview. Am I right in saying long-time listener, first-time caller, Kurt?
3: Definitely. I've been listening to you guys ever since you've just begun, and I have to say you give me a laugh every morning.
4: Oh, thanks. Is this the first time you've called us?
3: This is the very first time.
2: How about we give you a nice silver membership card?
3: It's only up from here, boys, eh?
4: Carol, we've definitely had you on before. You won a Friday meat tray, right?
5: I won some hay, darling.
4: Oh, the hay tray.
2: Because
4: yes.
2: You adopted all those alpacas, and then you also named two of the alpacas Ben and Liam.
5: I did.
4: Carol, your gold status.
5: Yay!
4: Congratulations.
5: Thank you.
0: You've got to be gold if you're naming your pets after Ben and Liam. 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
0: 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Never mind. 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

0: kisses.
1: Hello, Kiss, who's this?
2: This is Julie.
1: Sorry, I just took a bite of an apple because I didn't realise the song was about to play. So you just talk amongst yourselves while I finish my apple.
2: Am I still able to? Am I still in it?
1: You are. Yes, you made it. You made it through.
2: Yay! Thank you, thank you.
1: I nearly choked on an apple, but you made it through, Julie.
2: Sorry.
1: No, very, very poor timing. At least I'm eating healthily, right? Julie, let's talk about this incredible prize. We've got $10,000 cash, a car, and business class flights to New York to see Harry Styles. Are you a Harry Styles fan?
2: I am, and also my 22-year-old daughter is a massive, massive fan.
1: I have a 23-year-old daughter, Julie, and she really grinds my gears at times. How do you two get along?
2: We get along fine. We are both Gemini, so we do clash sometimes, but we are more friends than we are mother and daughter.
1: I love that. Well, I hope you get to do a best friends mother-daughter trip to New York on us flying business.
2: Oh my God, that would be so amazing.
1: All right, Julie, I'm going to get back to my apple.
2: Okay, well, enjoy your apple.
1: So professional. Okay, your next chance to get through on that list for cash, cars and stars is with me from 10 o'clock tomorrow morning on Kiss 102.3.
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0: Chaperone Pink Pony Club on Adelaide's Kiss 102.3. All the hits, all the variety. 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It's with Delta Goodrum, Aussie superstar Delta Goodrum, fresh from Eurovision. 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All right, take care of yourself. I'll see you tomorrow. Bye.
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24: Delay traffic. Delays through Ingle Farm. We've got a breakdown at Bridge Road near Montecube Road and a collision in Angle Park at South Road near Katina Street to watch out for. Oz Alert, Australia's new emergency messaging system, will send a test alert to compatible mobile devices around 1:30 p.m. on Monday, 27 July. If you receive one, you don't need to do anything as it's just a test authorised by the Australian Government, Canberra. The KISScast, expect an overnight low of 7 tonight, showers tomorrow and 14. Right now it's 14 degrees. That's KISS traffic and weather together. Ben and Liam are back in breakfast weekdays from 6 on KISS 102.3.
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39: It does, and we're on Wednesday afternoon. Hello, everybody. Welcome to the Smallsy Show. Driving you home. Zach is here, producer Zach in the studio. Hello.
40: Hello,
39: yeah. G's in the phone room. Hello.
41: Hello.
39: We missed the memo, G.
41: What?
39: No, you're fine. Old mate here in the studio is wearing a skivvy. I can see his nipples through it.
41: Oh, yeah. Nips out Wednesdays.
39: I missed the memo that we wear skivvies to work.
40: Okay, number one, it's not a skivvy. Number two, it's winter. Number three, it's the aircon.
41: The wind is going straight through it, Zach.
39: I just don't need to see your mini pizza nipples from this side of the desk. It's too close, okay?
40: Sorry, I'll go and get a jacket.
39: Can you put like a modesty garment on or something like that? And tassels at least. Anyway, that's what's happening here on the show. How's your afternoon going? Let's start it off. Hey, coming up, fresh from doing our iHeart Live last night, she's got the new album coming out on Friday called Soft Pop. Good friend of mine, good friend of the show, the beautiful Amy Shark is going to be here.
42: It's early days, but I bring you up in every conversation and it's kind of hard. We're on the plane and you get
39: the new song is called It's Kinda Hot. We're going to give that a play as well. And if you missed out on being at our iHeart Live last night, well, have I got news for you. Coming up in the next 15 minutes, we've got invites to our next iHeart Live with basically Australia's favourite daughter, Delsa Goodrum. Do you know how many people have been sliding into my DMs asking for these tickets to be at the Delsa Goodrum iHeart? You want to be there, 15 minutes, stand by. I want to get you in. Also coming up, is this true or are we like kind of hoodwinking people when I say this? Taylor Swift and Travis Kelce honeymoon gossip.
40: We got the audio from Travis himself.
39: Okay.
40: Where have they been? What have they been doing?
39: I mean, we followed the wedding. Only fair, we followed the honeymoon. We'll get you across it next in the hot minute. Right now, let's kick things off with Olivia Rodrigo. Stupid song. I'm going to get a skivvy too to make sure that I'm not the only one here with my nipples out. New York City

0: the Chemist Warehouse. This is the Smallsy Show for a Wednesday afternoon. We are now on Kiss. Coming up, this afternoon's guest is Amy Shark, fresh from doing their iHeart Live for us last night. She's going to be dropping by. Also coming up, you can be at our next iHeart Live with the one and only Delta Goodrum. Meantime, though, Wednesday Arvo, we should get you across the big celeb stories of the day. We call it the Hot Minute.
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0: Breaking news. Well, I'm going to get you to pop off in a second. I'm going to want your hot takes on this story that's going around about Cameron Diaz and Benji Madden. Apparently, they're having what they call a bedroom divorce. I'll explain about that in a second. First, though, who'd like to get the latest on the honeymoon of Taylor Swift and Travis Kelce?
2: It's me, Taylor Swift here.
3: I'm Travis Kelce.
4: It's a love story.
0: All right, ever since the wedding in Madison Square Garden, what, almost a month ago now?
5: Yeah.
0: They've been pretty low-key. Haven't really...
5: I think we've seen them spotted at one other event, a friend's wedding.
0: Yeah. And I thought, did Taylor go to his recording studio one time in New York straight afterwards? But apart from that, it's been pretty low-key. Has Travis Kelce just accidentally slipped, though, that they've already had their honeymoon and it was in Lake Como in Italy... near George Clooney. So Travis has a podcast called New Heights. George Clooney was the guest. I'll let them talk about the time they spent together in Italy.
6: Travis, you were in Lake Como, weren't you?
7: Oh, yeah. Me and Tay danced around Lake Como for a little while, man. I loved it out there.
6: You know, I got a place there out there.
7: Oh, yeah. Every morning I was throwing my shoes on, running up and down the water. And we had gloomy days. We had beautiful days. And it was just every single day was just a new epic, like, realization what's really around the world.
0: Beautiful place for beautiful people.
5: Oh.
0: Lake Como. Do you think he drinks an espresso in Italy, George Clooney, when out his house? Do you think he has an espresso machine?
5: We got a lifetime of it.
0: Yeah, I just, you know, like
5: lifetime
0: some...
5: of pods.
0: Yeah, just always a pod on the counter, you know? Anyway, Lake Como, Italy, is how those two decided to have their honeymoon, if you believe the rumours.
8: Hi, this is Harry Styles.
0: Fans are concerned for Harry Styles and his health. He's just cancelled a show in Brazil hours before he was meant to be on stage. Let me quickly turn to the official Harry Styles fan on the team, Georgie. Has he done anything like this ever before?
9: No, and I'm very, very, very, very worried for him.
0: I'll tell you what I know. Live Nation broke the news on social media claiming the cancellation was due to a tour illness. No makeup show is going to be added.
9: No.
0: How does that make you feel?
9: Well, he's never done that. And so it makes me really worried.
0: What's the in your Discord fan theories, fan?
9: In all my blogs,
0: yeah,
9: that I'm in.
0: What are the blogs saying? What do they reckon?
9: Well, they think either like a bug wiped out like half the band and the crew and...
0: Everyone's got the runs.
9: Yeah. Or something's happened with him. Because he's never gone... He hasn't posted anything. His team haven't. He's never done that. And he's also never not done a makeup show.
0: Okay.
9: Can you keep me up on him.
0: Yeah, can you keep us up to date? Let us know what the fan theories are. Because, you know, it always breaks first in the fan groups and the fan forums, and then we hear about it later.
10: Yo, yo, yo, what's up? This is Benji.
11: I'm Cameron Diaz.
12: Sounds like sex on the radio.
0: Okay, now I need you to... This is where I'm going to get you to be part of the show this afternoon. Number is 13-1065. Have you heard of the bedroom divorce? No?
5: I'm learning about it just now.
0: You heard of the bedroom divorce?
9: No.
0: Apparently, Cameron Diaz, Benji Madden, who've been together since 2014, have got two kids together, have decided to have a bedroom divorce. That is when the couple choose to sleep in separate bedrooms. She's recently said that sleeping separately from your partner should be normalised. Her words, I go sleep in my room, he goes and sleeps in his room. And then we have a bedroom in the middle that we can convene in for our relations. The relations room. Is that not weird? I mean, this is very... Sorry, I've got to say, this is very Hollywood just in general that you could have just a spare bedroom that you could have called your relations room, okay? Most people barely have enough bedrooms to fit everybody in the house, but they have a
13: sex room.
0: Bedroom divorce. How do we feel about this? You're a married couple. I thought part of being in a relationship, I could be wrong here. This is just, you know, call me old fashioned. I thought part of being in a relationship was that you shared a bed with your partner.
5: And also, how do you have that conversation? Oh, I think we should
0: split.
5: Break up
0: bedrooms.
5: Breakup bedrooms.
0: Also, can't you just get a bigger bed? Like if
5: get a super king.
0: Get a California king bed or something, and you won't ever touch each other. I think this is red flags that the relationship could be breaking down. This is my hot take. What you want to say?
9: My only thought is sometimes people snore and there's no
0: Get a CPAP machine or something.
9: Sometimes people are very stubborn and don't want to fix it.
0: Okay. Well, let me ask this question this afternoon. Is anyone listening to us having what they call a bedroom divorce where you and your partner sleep in separate rooms? Does it work? Is it something we should try?
5: Is it every night, or do you just choose which nights of the week you're doing it?
0: Can I tell you, I think this is a slippery slope. Because, like, I don't know about you, but sometimes when I'm on the phone at night, right, and I'm searching on the internet, and then you come across some... I've got to be careful what I say here.
9: What are you saying?
0: What I'm saying is, what if...
5: You get distracted.
0: What if you just get on... You're in your bed alone, right? The urge comes...
5: What you're talking about is actually called cheating.
0: And when your partner's not right next to you, you could just
5: have to wait till they are.
0: But then...
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11: Slowing through Ingle Farm, we've got a breakdown on Bridge Road near Montague Road. In Angle Park, there's a collision causing issues at South Road near Katina Street and delays through Sturt at Marion Road near Sturt Road around ongoing works. 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The KISS cast, we're heading for an overnight low of 7 tonight, showers tomorrow and 14. Right now it's 14 degrees. That's KISS traffic and weather together. Ben and Liam are back in breakfast weekdays from 6 on KISS 102.3.
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0: Actually, I don't know what happened then. I was supposed to play a song, but anyway, 13 1065. Now that you got the traffic, I want you calling if you're having a bedroom divorce. Do you sleep in separate bedrooms? Do you swear by it? Does it work? Is it a slippery slope? But you know what? David Guetta, Teddy Swims, Gone, Gone, Gone, now playing at KISS.

0: Get Up and Teddy Swims, Tones and I, Gone, Gone, Gone this afternoon. Take it away. Let's go. All right, you're on Kiss. This is The Smallsy Show. Thanks to Canvas Warehouse. Coming up, I got the invites to go to Delta Goodrum Live in the on the iHeart Live stage. Stand by if you want to be there. We're talking the bedroom divorce this afternoon. If you don't know what it is, it's where, as a married couple, you pretend you're still happy and you want to stay in your relationship, and instead of getting the divorce that you want, you decide, let's just sleep in separate bedrooms and call it a day.
1: No, that's not what Cameron Diaz and Benji Madden said.
0: No, okay, let me look. The definition, when a couple chooses to sleep in separate bedrooms, I go to my bed, he goes to his bed, and then we have a bedroom in the middle that we can convene in for our relationship. I don't understand how it works, because don't you want to be, like, call me old-fashioned. When I love someone, I want to hold them. I want to hold them. Do I have any love music? I want to hold them every night. I want to wrap my legs around them. Hold on to them like a monkey. Don't you want to cuddle? You can't cuddle in a bedroom divorce. You go to bed on your own. And also, too, we got people calling in.
1: Hello,
0: I love someone. I want to hold them. I want to hold them. Do I have any love music? I want to hold them every night.

0: Like, I can hear the sadness in your voice. No, actually, you sound quite happy. Talk to me. Why are we bedroom divorced? What? How long have you been married for? How long we've been sleeping in separate beds for?
1: Well, we recently moved into our new house, and my partner, he's a snorer. So, he's a snorer, and I'm a very light sleeper. So he snores, I wake up, he gets whacked, and then the whack wakes him up, and then I'm in and out of sleep all night.
0: Okay.
1: And then he'd have to go to work, you know, underslept, and then I'm going about my day underslept, and then we're cranky. So it was like,
0: okay,
1: go and sleep in a different room, get a better night's sleep, and same with me. Like, I sleep very well now, and I wish we could fix the snoring thing, because we still love each other. We've tried like everything, and we just can't figure out a way to conquer this snoring.
0: Do you think I'm being dramatic when I say save the relationship, but like, now that you're both getting enough sleep every night, does it make you like a better person and better in your relationship?
1: Oh, for sure. I think when you're underslept, you know, your day's kind of ruined, and you both have to go to work and, you know, make an income. We still love each other. We don't have a...
0: You said that twice now, Sarah, and I'm concerned. I'm concerned. Yeah, are you trying to convince me, or are you convincing me? I'm joking.
1: I think you called it a sex room or romance.
0: I called it... I did not call it a sex room. I called it
2: a bedroom in the middle.
0: No, I called it the relations room. I'm a classy gentleman, okay? The relations room.
1: Yeah.
0: Do you have one of those, or do you just hop in and out of each other's bed?
1: Well, I've got the queen bed. So
0: okay.
1: It usually happens in mine, whereas he's
0: you put him in a single? Wait, you...
1: He's plonked in the spare room on a king single.
0: On a single... Man, Sarah.
1: a king single. Look, he's got a topper, like a mattress.
0: Oh, well, at least he can't be sleeping on the floor. Do you still sleep on your side of the bed, or have you migrated to take up the whole thing in the middle now?
1: No, I'm actually still on my side.
0: Yeah, okay.
1: I think that's just a habit.
0: Okay.
1: Either that or I'm usually diagonal.
0: Yeah, great. Thanks, Sarah. Hey, Brooke, quickly, do you recommend the bedroom divorce?
3: Yes, I do.
0: Okay. Currently living through one at the moment, or?
3: Yes, just kind of started it now. My partner snores ridiculously
0: it's
3: loud.
0: It's the snoring. Okay, it's the snoring. Yep. It's the snoring that seems to be the... Hello, Helen.
4: Yes.
0: Bedroom divorce.
4: Yeah. We're just about to happen this week, actually. I'm so excited.
0: Oh, okay. How do we do this? How are we approaching it? Is there going to be like a rose ceremony, or are you going to survive? Are you going to snuff his torch out and ask him to leave? How does this happen?
4: Well, I'm just starting to buy pink furniture for my room. I just bought a pink bath mat today, and I'm just
0: you're turning into a little girls' retreat, ladies' retreat.
4: 100%. Yeah.
0: Okay. Is there a reason in particular you can't stand him anymore, and you just want him out?
4: It's a sleep thing. So he goes to bed before me, and then I tiptoe in the room at night, and I'm clumsy. I'm always knocking things over and wake him up.
0: Oh yeah.
4: And then he gets up before me and wakes me up, and then we've got the three dogs, which doesn't help.
0: Three dogs in the bed plus you two. It's like, we just. Hey, you know what I'm going to give you? You know what I'm going to give you for your ladies' retreat? I am going to give you $150 worth of flowers from Flowers for Everyone, okay? Oh, no, Flower Forever Flowering. Oh, God, these are even better. You only put them in once. They're Forever Flowering, Australia's most loved artificial flowers. You can get that, $150. Put us, you know what? And you can just, like, get in there, light a candle. Be the queen you deserve to be, all right?
4: Oh, that's so great. Thanks,
0: Helen. Thank you. Again, I'm a cuddler. I just want to cuddle.
2: It's more common than you think. Really?
0: Absolutely. Hey, want to be at the Delta Goodrem My Heart Live? 131065. Call now. We'll do invites next. Just when-

0: Amy Shark is going to be here on the show with us in just a couple of minutes on Kiss.
1: Kiss presents

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1: All right, the guest list is filling up. 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Hey, Ellie.
2: Yes?
1: Ellie, what did you say to the producers on the phone before we put you through here?
2: I said I'm an OG fan, yeah, Delta fan.
1: And then you also said something else that's raised
2: that I would love to go to the iHeart Radio and see Delta live.
1: Yeah, that you said something else that has raised my alarm bells. Keep going.
2: Keep going. I don't know what else I said.
1: You said Delta will know my name. Hopefully. I follow her everywhere.
2: Yes.
1: I've stalked her for years. Please
2: yes,
1: let me in.
2: That's correct.
1: Is that what you said?
2: That's correct.
1: We call that a super fan, Ellie, and you're in.
2: Thank you.
1: Now,
2: that's so great.
1: Just remember.
2: They told me to yell loudly, but I can't because I'm at work.
1: Well, you know what? You know what? My only rule is when it comes to super fan, just no touching, okay?
2: Is your studio still in Mount Street?
1: You know, we can save this for off the air, Ellie. We don't need to do the details on the air, but yeah, you're right. It still is. It hasn't moved.
2: I'm downstairs.
1: Wait, you're downstairs. Okay.
2: I work in level four.
1: Oh, you work in the same building as we do.
2: Yes.
1: Oh, hi. I'm on level 17.
2: I know you are. I can't get there, though.
1: No, we've locked it off to keep Looney Tunes like you off this floor. Because, you know, we have to bring the famous people in through the loading dock elevator.
2: I've tried to make friends to, like, work out where's the in crowd.
1: Yeah, well, now I've got a red mark against your name. Anyway, we'll see you in reception for the iHeart Live for Delta. Hey, hold on 1 second. Block her. Like, block.
3: It's too late now.
1: She's on
4: passionate.
1: She's on level four.
4: Well, let's go take a visit.
1: The call is coming from inside the building.
4: She seems great.
1: Doesn't she?
3: We want the super fans there.
1: Don't you want? Let's also hello to Casey.
5: Yes, hello.
1: You're not in the building right now too, are you?
5: No, I'm in Newcastle. Yes.
1: Fantastic. Oh, you're going to come from Newcastle to the event?
5: Yes.
1: Lock it in, you're there.
5: Oh, my God.
1: Thank you, Casey. My rule stands.
5: Thank you.
1: No touching. Just have fun on the night, all right?
5: I've got tears in my eyes.
1: Oh, bless. We'll see
5: you
1: at the iHeart Live
5: so
1: with Delta Goodrum. She's got her brand new album, Pure, coming out later this year. The Pure World Tour next year in April. Tickets for that are on sale now. We're back with Amy Shark live on the show next.
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10: Slowing through Trott Park, we've got some traffic lights out at Majors Road near Lonsdale Road. To Evanston South, there's urgent telecommunication works happening along Main North Road at Hales Road with speeds down to 40 for outbound. The King Living Winter Sale is in its final days. 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The Kiss Cast, we're heading for a overnight low of 7 tonight, showers tomorrow and 14. Right now it's 13 degrees. That's Kiss Traffic and Weather together. Ben and Liam are back in breakfast weekdays from 6 on Kiss 102.3.
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0: Tyler, Chanel, Smalzy Show live Wednesday arvo, thanks to Chemist Warehouse. All right, last night here at Kiss, we had our iHeart Live with the wonderful Amy Shark. Her new album is called Soft Pop. That is coming out Friday. You just need to know that the album that is coming out, she's also released a physical version of it that is like a blue fluffy pillow. You know, like a fur pillow?
1: Love it.
0: Anyway, we talk about it in the interview that I had with her on set from the iHeart Live. Here's Amy Shark on the show.
2: Hey, this is Amy Shark. Come on, set it. You're listening to Smalzy. 5, 6, pick up sticks, fell in love with the biggest dick. On Kiss.
0: Amy Shark is here.
3: Hello, Smalzy.
0: Oh, look at you, queen. Album release week, how you feeling?
3: I feel good. Yeah, I'm pumped.
0: What are you running on caffeine?
3: I reckon I've had 7 today.
0: Okay. It's about to come out.
3: Yeah.
0: Inside, are you nervous? Are you anxious? Or are you just like, hey, I can't change it. It's too late.
3: Yeah, I haven't had enough time to rethink anything. It's been like I wrote it in a month, recorded it in a month. It was only like last year that I was doing it. So it's the quickest turnaround of an album I've ever done. So
0: wow.
3: I'm like kind of still excited because it feels fresh.
0: I love, and I still remember the morning I saw you and you bought in the blue fluffy cover.
3: Yeah, that's right.
0: Yeah.
3: Yeah.
0: You were telling me how that was an expensive. Everyone better buy that vinyl because that was...
3: That's it. I'm making no money off this record.
0: At this rate, it's charity.
3: Yeah, it is. It's the Amy Shark charity. But I have loved every minute of it.
0: Yeah.
3: I really have. Yeah.
0: I love it. I love it. I've loved the songs that we've heard from it so far. What era are we in with Amy Shark? What are we learning on the record?
3: Oh, I'm in fourth album, man. I kind of know now what I like doing and how to do it and what makes me happy. And this one just feels like it's back to basics. Like, okay. I wrote it all by myself. I didn't jump around studios. I just had to impress myself with each song, which I did. And I feel like I've taken real ownership of this one. You know, I like got into a comfort zone with.
0: Have you
3: a couple
0: put it like?
3: Oh,
0: I love to take ownership of things too.
3: Yeah.
0: But have you got someone that you can like throw under the bus just in case?
3: Oh, it's never my fault.
0: Yeah, great, good.
3: Yeah, that's, no.
0: I'm just making sure.
3: Yeah.
0: I'm just looking out for you.
3: If something does go wrong.
0: Yeah, it's someone.
3: It's not my fault. No.
0: If it goes right.
3: If it goes well.
0: It's all you.
3: All up here. That's why we get along.
0: Yeah, because that's me. That's me. Every great idea is mine. Every idea that falls over.
3: Yeah.
0: What a stupid idea.
3: Exactly. Who dropped the ball on that?
0: That's the last time I'm listening to you.
3: Yeah, exactly.
0: And that's how this show operates. Every great idea is mine. Every bad idea is yours, producer Zach. Amy Shark, the new song is called It's Kinda Hot from the album Soft Pop. More with Amy straight after this, the Smalzy Show live here at Kiss.

0: kinda hard. What's up? This is Amy Shark.
1: I got a toothbrush in your house now. It's kinda hard.
0: With Smallsy. On Kiss.
2: I don't know if you were aware of this, but when the song came out, you sent me a bottle of hot sauce.
3: I'm so aware of that.
2: Are you? You're not, are you?
3: Of course
2: your
3: I am.
2: Your record label. So your record label sent me a bottle of hot sauce. Okay,
3: yeah,
2: very good.
3: They're
2: very
3: the best.
2: Good. Yeah. I wanted to actually ask, are you a spicy queen?
3: Depends. No. What kind of spice are we talking? I like a bit of spice. I've actually gotten better with, it's the spice that we're talking about, right? Like hot.
2: Hey, look, hot in the mouth spice
3: hot in the
2: or
3: mouth?
2: Also gossip. I know I love a gossip.
3: I've been getting better with like hot spice, as I've gotten older, which is, I used
2: what
3: to be
2: what Nando's
3: real...
2: level are we on? Lemon and herb, mild, medium, or hot?
3: Because I'm so comfort zone-y with them, I'm still lemon and herb.
2: She's not spicy at all,
3: yeah,
2: guys.
3: No,
2: she's actually...
3: If it's taken me by surprise and it's still yummy, I just won't go out of my way to order it. But if it's still yummy and it's like, woof, there's a bit of heat,
2: to that.
3: I'll push through it.
2: Are you the type of girl that like the peri-peri salt? It's like, ooh, she's a little spicy on the peri-peri chips.
3: Yeah, I love a peri-peri salt.
2: Okay.
3: Yeah.
2: Album is called Soft Pop. No shame, no judgment. What pop stars do you like to listen to? And don't give me some uber indie band. I am after Backstreet Boys, Britney Spears. Give me the pop.
3: Oh, babe, I'm Backstreet Boys. I'm like Sabrina. I'm Taylor. I'm Gracie. I'm like Spice Girls. I'm the ultra pop bitch. I like that. That's who I learned from.
2: Yeah. Okay.
3: Yeah.
2: Did you grow up? Because we're the same age.
3: NSYNC.
2: Yeah. What posters were on your wall? Pop
3: you
2: stars.
3: You know who I really liked?
2: Yeah.
3: Do you remember that band Next?
2: I like Too Close.
3: Too Close.
2: Banger.
3: Oh my god.
2: Absolute banger.
3: Yeah.
2: Yeah.
3: Yeah.
2: Okay. Cool. You picked up a guitar though.
3: Yes.
2: And you didn't go that angle.
3: I'm still really alternative and cool. So,
2: yeah.
3: Like also, just remember that.
2: Where are you? What are you gonna? How are you gonna celebrate the album coming out on Friday?
3: Well, I think I am going to be home, which is going to be fun. First time ever.
2: On the Gold Coast home or
3: yeah,
2: in Sydney home?
3: Yeah, I think I have a day off.
2: Okay.
3: At the moment.
2: Yeah.
3: So, probably
2: hey,
3: down
2: tell
3: the
2: me,
3: local.
2: What's happening on the Gold Coast? Everyone's getting hot there.
3: I think we've always been quite hot.
2: Have you,
3: we?
2: Though? No, I mean, like, everyone is, like, looks maxing. Like,
3: it's because no one's clubbing anymore, babe. We're all up doing CrossFit, walking our dogs.
2: This is what I'm saying. I see this on Instagram.
3: It's like, it's the hottest time is no longer, like, in the club at night. It's, like,
2: right.
3: 5 a.m. along the beach.
2: Yeah.
3: Yeah.
2: The dudes are jacked.
3: Mm-hmm.
2: The chicks are ripped.
3: Mate.
2: Yeah.
3: It's my hood.
2: It just seems
3: just
2: the place
3: fitness
2: to be.
3: And content.
2: Yeah, there's a lot of influences.
3: A lot of content.
2: Is
3: yeah.
2: there? Mm-hmm. Yeah. Well, thank you for doing the iHeart Live for us.
3: Thanks for letting me.
2: I'm very excited for people to hear, see the wonderful talent that you are.
3: Oh, thank you, Smallsy.
2: And best of luck with the record release.
3: Thank you, mate. Thanks for
2: can
3: back
2: you,
3: in the
2: can
3: songs.
2: I have a copy? I want to see that before you go. I want to touch the album. Is there a warehouse full of these?
3: Yeah, I assume so.
2: Yeah.
3: Because a lot have sold. So,
2: it is honestly, in a world where music and people just consume it like without actual consideration on streaming, I love that you've done this.
3: Yeah, same.
2: I really love that, like, you know, in 20 years from now, when someone's going through their record collection and a kid picks this up and goes, what the f*** is this?
3: I know. It's legacy, man. It's like, it looks iconic as hell.
2: Yeah. No, you're a superstar.
3: Thank you, babe.
2: I love that you've done this. Congratulations.
3: Thank you, babe. I appreciate it. I did think of you when I put this together.
2: I bet
3: it's
2: you
3: like
2: did.
3: Smallie's going to eat this shit
2: eat
3: up.
2: Eat it up. You can get yourself a blue, fluffy copy of her album, amyshark.com. 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
22: I delay traffic.
23: Slow going through Trott Park. We've got twisted traffic lights at Majors Road near Lonsdale Road. In Everston South, there's urgent telecommunication works happening at Main North Road and Hales Road. Speeds have dropped to 40 for outbound through there. The MG4 EV Urban, an affordable electrical vehicle from just $31,990 drive away. 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The KISS cast heading for an overnight low of 7 tonight. Showers tomorrow and 14. Right now it's 14 degrees. That's KISS traffic and weather together. Ben and Liam are back in breakfast weekdays from 6 on KISS 102.3.
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26: Now.
25: Hey, I'm Erin Roan. Origin Energy has confirmed it is investigating a security breach that may have affected customer data. The company says it doesn't believe the impacted data includes customer credit card or bank details. The Australian Cybersecurity Centre and Federal Police have been notified. A win for Rebel Wilson in federal court today. The Aussie actor was being sued by Charlotte McInnes, who claimed she'd been defamed by a series of social media posts. The judge overseeing the defamation case ruling in Rebel's favour, though, finding Ms. McInnes had failed to establish that the matter had caused or was likely to cause her harm. She's been ordered to pay Rebel's court costs as well. Two people have been arrested following the discovery of a drug crop at Penfield Gardens. Police allege the 26 cannabis plants and 24 kilos of dried cannabis were found in a bunker under a shed. And we've got a release date for a new Netflix series shot in Panola in the state southeast and the Barossa Valley. My Brilliant Career, starring Anna Chancellor from Four Weddings and a Funeral, will be out August 13. In Kia's celebrity news, a new name for one of the Jolly Pits. More in a sec.
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25: Well, Brad Pitt and Angelina Jolie's daughter Vivian is the latest of the clan to drop Pitt from her surname. The 18-year-old filing a petition to legally change her last name with the reason listed as personal. She's been using the surname Jolie professionally for a while now. She follows the lead of her siblings, Zahara, Maddox and Shiloh. It comes amid rumours of a growing rift with their dad. Your sports check in a sec.
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25: In sport, and the Crows have lost Mark Keane to sickness ahead of tomorrow night's round 20 opener against the Pies. So Nick Murray is set to step in there. Meantime, there is talk Adelaide's coaching director Murray Davis is in the mix for Essendon's coaching vacancy. The KISS cast is up next.
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25: The KISS cast, showers hanging around this afternoon. A shower or two tomorrow, tops of 14. Right now, 14 degrees in the city. And win a brand new car, 10K in business class flights to New York to see Harry Styles live. 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

0: afternoon, everyone. I hope you're having a wonderful drive home, Woodrow. You are in very cold Australia. I am live from Corsica.
1: Yeah.
0: At the moment, only for a few more days, which is a bit sad. So I'm just going to rub that in your face for as long as I can.
1: It's a bit sad. Sorry. You're sad to be returning to all your friends here at work. Funny, off air, you've been saying that you're looking forward to seeing us. So where's the truth here, my friend? Where is it?
0: It's somewhere in the middle. I do miss you guys.
1: Okay.
0: But, you know, I had a picnic on a pontoon in the Mediterranean with my daughter yesterday, you know, so it's hard.
1: Oh, well, me and my daughter had a similar moment. We ate carrots hunched over a heater last night, which was kind of cool. really similar kind of exotic experiences with our respective daughters.
0: It's all about the quality time, mate. It's not about how you spend it.
1: 100%. I know. I'd prefer to eat carrots in front of a heater than on a beautiful pontoon in Corsica in hot weather. I know that's where I'd want to be. Right there. Now, speaking of exotic experiences, though, Will, you, my friend, are kicking off your national tour very, very shortly. It's not next week.
0: Yep.
1: Not next week, guys, but the following week. We are traveling all over the country, going to your venues, your celebrations. And, Will, I'm so excited to announce that we have locked in our first event on the national tour, and we will be talking to that person later in the show. Get excited. What's your
0: That's
1: number
0: not the
1: one?
0: Women's Wellness Night, is it?
1: No. No, mate, no. We'll just have to find out, Will. We'll just have to find out.
0: It is. It's the Women's Wellness Night.
1: Not necessarily.
0: Women 40 to 60
1: what?
0: Wellness Night.
1: Can't confirm or deny. It's happening later in the show. Right up next, though, Will, I need people to call on 131065 who work in a cafe or who have worked in a cafe. Even better if you're a barista in a cafe. I need a question answered.
0: Is this about your coffee order?
1: It is to do with my coffee order, but like a lot of people have experienced what happened to me, and we just need someone who works in a cafe to answer the question. It's Will and Woody driving you home.

0: It's Will and Woody. Lizzie, who's going to be on your radio in about 10 minutes time to talk about an interesting new venture that I think only she could be responsible for. Right now, though, Woods, you've asked people to call who work in cafes.
1: Yeah, specifically cafes. Double points if you're a barista on 13 1065. And that's because I want to talk about a moment that I know that every single person listening has definitely experienced. It happened to me a couple of days ago. Please don't tease me, but I went for my first bike ride since the birth of my second baby. I finally just a day cleared up and I could go for a big ride. It was great. And thank you.
0: It's not your first bike ride. You ride to work every day. What are you talking about, you ding dong?
1: First legit bike ride. Like first, like
0: what,
1: get out
0: what
1: and
0: qualifies as a legit. Is it just the lycra? Do you need to put the first, do you need to put the shoes on?
1: It's the full lycra.
0: Flip clops on.
1: It's the shoes and it's lycra. It's getting to a destination. So it's like getting out in the bush, getting on the tracks, and just going as far as you can. I love it. It breathes life into me. But so first time that I've done it since the birth of the second baby. And when I got to the destination where I wanted to go, I saw a cafe and I was like, here we go. All I want is a little piece of chocolate cake and I want to enjoy a little piece of chocolate cake with a coffee. Because that's the dream when you're riding. So I go in there and the lady goes, ooh, she made that noise. As I walked into the cafe, she goes, ooh. And I was like, that's not a good noise. And then she said, ooh, what are you after? And I was like, I was just hoping to get a coffee and just a little slice of cake there. And she said, we can do the cake, but unfortunately we've turned the machine off.
0: Turn the machine off.
1: Now, Will. The amount of times that I have heard we've just turned the machine on. And in my head, I'm not a confrontational person, but in my head, I'm like, turn the machine back on. Like at the end of the day, here's the thing. And this is what I want to know from people who have worked
0: 20 cents
1: in
0: on a coffee.
1: Yeah, no, I fully get that. But I need to know from people who have worked in cafes. Is it actually
0: come during opening hours?
1: Is it the cafe was open. How was I able to get a cake? How was I able to get in the door? The cafe was open. I was in there.
0: But you've got to shut it down. It takes a while to clean the machine.
1: So this is the question that I want to ask. And it sounds like you were a barista, so it sounds like you're fighting the fight early for the baristas.
0: Can
1: Josie,
0: I also just say that nothing gave me more joy than particularly if some flog walked in lycra
1: full
0: at like 3 or 4 o'clock in the afternoon. It's like, okay, can I just get a cheeky? And I'm like, no, mate, I'd love to help. But
1: so that's
0: a lovely feeling. It's a lovely, as a 21-year-old tip rat, as someone, it was a lovely feeling.
1: That's what I think's going on. And that's why I want to ask people on 13 1065, Josie, you're a barista. Is it actually that hard to turn the machine back on, or are you just doing it because you can't be bothered making me a coffee?
2: I don't know why the coffee machine's already off. So personally, I would just turn the machine back on unless, you know, it was going through a cleaning system. But if it hadn't been cleaned yet, then I would just turn it back on. The only reasonable thing I could say on the barista's part is that it was being cleaned, but if it wasn't clean, yeah, I would just turn it on. And why is it off already? That's really confusing. I would have just turned it back on.
1: You sound like a great barista. You sound like a great barista, Josie. Definitely better than Will. Definitely better than Will over there, who enjoys telling people.
0: It is the cleaning thing. It's the cleaning thing. So it takes a long time to, like, you put the blind baskets on and then you have to, like, recirculate the chemicals through the machine and coffee granules are everywhere and it's, like, a whole day's mess that you have to clean up and then you turn it off. It's a half-hour job to clean it up and turn it off. And then so to turn it back on again is, like, oh.
1: But surely you can just make one coffee and surely your machine's a little bit dirty. But, you know, you've got a little happy cyclist out there who's enjoying a coffee with a cake. We've got Chloe here, who is also a barista on 13 1065. Chloe, how hard is it for you to turn the machine back on?
3: Well, it's similar kind of to what the person before me said. You do have to cycle chemicals through the machine, and if you turn it back on and have to make a customer a coffee after that, you can't really give them the first couple shots because it's still got chemical in it.
1: What if, Chloe, so next time someone says to me, because this, I'm sure this will happen to me again. I like to have a coffee in the afternoon. So if they say the machine's off, do you think it's reasonable for me then to say, give me a chemical shot?
3: You know what? I'm a coffee lover. So I've gone away from the barista scene now, but after working at cafe for 3 years, I understand the need to have that caffeine when you've walked into the coffee shop and it's open as well. So I honestly do think it's pretty reasonable to turn it back on. Maybe that's because I'm not a barista anymore, so I don't understand the pain quite as much.
1: Yeah.
2: But yeah, look.
0: It has a lot to do with how they look, though, doesn't
1: Thanks
0: it,
1: for the
0: Chloe?
1: Call,
0: like,
1: Chloe.
0: You know, because you kind of do make an exception at 3 o'clock in the afternoon if they come across as a nice guy.
1: I'm a lovely guy. I'm affable. I'm an affable guy.
0: Oh, it's the cyclist gear, man.
1: Yeah. She heard me coming a mile off because I was going click, clack, click, clack, click, clack. She hears that and she's like, close the doors. Click, click, click.
0: Hey,
1: click,
0: right
1: click.
0: Up next, we're going to be finding out who cheat more, men or women. It's been a study that's been done. Yes. Reading studies over here in Corsica, guys. That's where I'm spending my time.
1: Yeah, you are.
0: Just getting it done. You know, I love a study.

0: It is Will and Woody. Hope you're having a wonderful drive home. The brilliant Lizzie, who's going to join us very shortly, and everyone's favourite phone alone, convince us you're in the car with somebody else, is coming up. But Woods, I want to talk a little bit about cheating, which is, yeah, not a great topic, but interesting, fascinating. Mm-hmm. The question I've got for you, and we're going to come back to this shortly, is can you still be in the relationship post-cheating?
1: So short answer...
0: have a little bit of a think about
1: oh,
0: that.
1: Oh, sorry.
0: No, have a think about okay, that. Don't right. want your answer now. All no right, short
1: fair
0: answer.
1: Fair
0: Give
1: enough.
0: Me a longer one later.
1: Okay.
0: Now, the study that I was reading... You know, every now and then a sexologist or a psychologist comes yeah. out and they're like, oh, here are the facts, guys. Mm-hmm. So the big clickbait piece for this article was who cheats more, men or women? Mm. And he basically said it's pretty even, to be honest.
1: What How disappointing if you clicked on the story. Like, how flattening is that? Like,
0: well, no,
1: egg,
0: so
1: egg on your face home, if you clicked on it. Because you don't get
0: it. He came home also with something which was very, very predictable, I feel like. You, yeah. know, you kind of would have known this anyway. Was that he was talking about how we cheat, men and women.
1: Ah, okay.
0: And he basically said women smart.
1: Yeah,
0: like,
1: it makes
0: and
1: sense.
0: If they cheat, they go the whole hog. They go like, I'm keen on that person. I'm going to get it done. No one's going to have any idea.
1: Mm-hmm.
0: Like, they're very good at covering their tracks. Men... just idiots.
1: Men like, still can't get their heads around the iCloud and just all get done. It's just like, guys, the iCloud, it's shared. Stop doing it.
0: With your kids' iPad, yeah. guys. They wake yeah. up to the messages yeah. in
1: yeah.
0: the morning.
1: Yeah.
0: So, yeah, so they have, but also, but men also, they're not as tactical about it. They'll just get drunk. They'll hook up. They won't get, go the whole nine yards either. They'll just do something really stupid.
1: Yeah.
0: Like they'll
1: yeah,
0: kiss yeah. a colleague or whatever it is without yeah. actually, and then they won't cover it up at all. So none of that's surprising.
1: Yeah. yeah.
0: I think one of the most fascinating things about cheating, men and women wise, if you want to genderify the debate, is another study that I read a while ago, Love Cheating Studies, where it's just very, very interesting, where they said that men prefer their partner to emotionally cheat on them.
1: Yeah.
0: Whereas women prefer their partner to physically cheat on them.
1: Yeah, yeah, yeah.
0: As opposed yeah. to emotionally cheat on them.
1: Yeah.
0: And there was this fascinating bit about how, like, by the debate... is another study that I read a while ago, Love Cheating Studies, where it's just very, very interesting, where they said that men prefer their partner.

0: and then would require him for protection while she was pregnant. And then in the infancy of their child. So she's like, I don't want you to emotionally cheat on me because that means you'd be attached to another partner and then you'd look after them rather than me.
1: Whoa.
0: And men similarly, in a biological sense, like a caveman sense, men would much prefer women to emotionally cheat rather than physically cheat, because physically cheat means that they get pregnant with somebody else. So you're not actually, you know, procreating with them.
1: This is,
0: so
1: this is back like in caveman huge, days, right? You're talking about
0: exactly.
1: This started in
0: exactly.
1: Yeah, right. Yeah.
0: Exactly. So it's huge. It's so intense on so many levels, this idea of cheating. And yet it's also so like hilariously, like so many things with us, just like a massive evolutionary hang up that we can't get over because it's so confronting for us. It's like 450 million years of evolution and we just can't get over it. But back to the question, Woods, can you still be in a relationship post cheating? Because my younger me says no, because the only time I remember I actually cheated with someone, I cheated on my girlfriend at the time when I was a lot younger, and then I broke up with her the next day because I was like, oh, I clearly don't want to be with her.
1: Uh-huh.
0: That was really dumb. Not fair to be with her anymore. Broke up with her.
1: Yeah.
0: But older me now, like with kids, like if Sem came to me and was like, hey, I've cheated on you, I'd be like, that sucks. Let's work this out.
1: Wow, that's the green, like that's the green light, Sem, if you're listening. You're over there in Corsica. Go and see a Corsican chap tonight. Sorry, Will, I'm just ducking to the local fish bar. Don't stay up.
0: My relationship. Don't look too much into it. The local fish bar. But is that the same for you? When I thought about it, that's exactly how I feel about it.
1: It's if I'm putting myself in the world where Mims cheated on me, God, it's hard to go there mentally. I don't think it's so
0: women
1: black and
0: good
1: white
0: at cheating as well. Woods, she'd cover her tracks. You'd have no idea.
1: Absolutely terrified me. No, I fully trust you, Mim, if you're listening. But I think if she cheated, it's not so obvious as can we stay together or will we break up. It's like this has now spawned a very serious conversation about where we think this relationship's at, and probably with the help of a third party, I dare say. So, I don't think it's like you cheated on me, it's over. It's like, oh, you cheated on me, this relationship's a bit broken at the moment. Definitely.
0: You have to agree on that. I think we have to acknowledge, we've got a problem here.
1: The problem? So, let's try and figure it out. And I think, the sad thing about it is, in a way that's positive, that, I'm glad this has sparked the conversation, because otherwise we would have just continued going along in probably a broken relationship. So by you cheating, it's led us to these serious chats. But I think from those serious chats, there's a world where you can stay together. But I think also it's like maybe you decide, oh, I think we should end things.
0: It's an indication of the fact that the writing's on the wall.
1: Yes.
0: But it's funny, though, because I remember hearing Alain de Botton talk about this, and he was saying, a lot of people say that it's such a negative thing when, you know, in the past when you'd hear about parents that were fighting a lot, and you'd hear this cliche, they're just staying together for the kids.
1: Yeah.
0: You know, they're just staying together for the kids.
1: Yeah.
0: He was like, I cannot think of a more honourable reason to stay with a person than for your kids, if you can work it out between you.
1: I think kids feel it, though, as well. I'm not necessarily for it to be toxic. If you're staying together just for the kids, trust me, the kids feel it. They know when you're not into it, and I think that would lead to potentially more intimacy issues later on. Jeez, we're getting deep on a Wednesday. My God.
0: Oh, mate, it's tough. I mean, Sam was down at the local fish shop last night, checking up with some Corsican fisherman. I just wanted to air it in a very indirect way. How would you deal with this situation, mate? My wife's been sleeping around Corsica for the last 2 weeks. No, it is deep. It is deep. And it's about to get very shallow because Lizzie, who's going to be in the studio right up next, a great way. So stay with us. It's Will and Woody Kiss.
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5: Slowing through Greenfields, there's ongoing roadworks happening along the Salisbury Highway.

0: near Ryan's Road, down to 40 in both directions there. The same too through Clemsick at Northeast Road near OG Road, also dropping to 40 for Citybound. South Australia brings you the simple pleasures of winter with hundreds of experiences and offers. Plan your escape at southaustralia.com/winter. The Kiss Cars heading for an overnight low of 7 tonight, showers and 14 tomorrow. Right now we're at 13. That's Kiss traffic and weather together. Ben and Liam are back in breakfast weekdays from 6 on Kiss 102.3.
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3: Hope you're having a wonderful drive home. It is Will and Woody. Woodrow, very excited to say that friend of the show, our go-to fill-in these days, actually, Lizzie Hu. Comedian, superstar, podcaster. I mean, I'm actually learning a lot about her recently, and recently restaurateur.
4: This is confusing to me. This is really, this feels like the biggest pivot ever. Like stand-up comedian.
3: I think it's classic Lizzie, though. Look, her career's in the toilet. I was going to say her toilet's in the career. But either her career's in the toilet, and she's had to pivot, or she's just so successful right now that everyone's jumping on the bandwagon.
4: And we can ask her. We can ask her up next.
3: We'll have to ask her.
4: Where you know, are you at? Are you dominating or is your career in the toilet?
3: She's filling in on our show, so that might be a play one direction. But you guys figure out which one on the other side. Lizzie Hu, I'm Will and Woody.

0: Good afternoon, everyone. It is Will and Woody. I hope you're having a wonderful, wonderful drive home. We are very, very lucky to have Lizzie Hu back in the studio. Hey. Welcome back, Lizzie.
1: How are you? Lizzie, good.
0: I was just about to say, Woody and I were both, we both had days off recently. You've been the fill-in. You've been
1: the choice fill-in.
2: The go-to. You're the number one fill-in for this radio show, Lizzie. So congratulations.
0: Very much feels like you are. Yeah, you're the first choice, and very much, I don't know, it feels like we've got a bit of a thing going on. But
1: yeah,
0: our first question is. Who is the better radio host to work
2: with? I like that. Finally, because we've been arguing a lot about that behind your back, Lizzie.
1: Oh, really?
2: Behind, like, pitching our wares. Like, I think me and Lizzie's chemistry was way better. Like, a lot of that stuff going on.
1: The chemistry? Well, I don't think I can
0: I didn't say chemistry.
1: That.
0: I didn't use the C word. I mean, that's all you, Woody. But
2: Work chemistry. Not romantic chemistry.
0: Who was the better person to work with?
1: I think what I can say though is that
2: we literally just did this conversation before. We were talking about, have we got the details for what you're here to promote?
1: Yeah.
2: And I was kind of rifling through bits of paper.
1: Oh, yeah.
2: And then Lizzie, you said, oh, Will's got it. Geez, we did miss you, Will. We missed that.
1: I think we have worked out that we need Will.
2: Yes.
0: Direction.
1: We're the kinds of people need a Will. So I'll say
0: you need
1: Will.
0: A Will in your life.
1: I need a Will.
0: I think good answer. Will. Well done. Yeah. I think it had to be said. I just think that for myself.
1: He fished it out of us. He got it.
0: That was actually like the question that unlocks the rest of the interview, because we wouldn't have continued otherwise.
1: Okay.
0: Now, let's talk about cool and very surprising thing that you're doing, can I just say.
1: Surprising? Why?
0: A one-day event on Tuesday, the 28th of July, 362 Little Collins Street, Melbourne, in collaboration with CP Authentic Asia. You're doing a pop-up restaurant? Is that right?
1: It's like a pop-up restaurant. I'll be there. I'll be serving food. So
2: just to confirm, Lizzie, because Liv came to me and said that Lizzie Hu wants to come in and talk about this pop-up restaurant. Mm. And I was like, ooh, times are tough. She's doing a five-minute stand-up spot like in a noodle store. So this is completely away from stand-up.
1: I am food. You... I am food.
2: So is this
1: food
2: just,
1: and beverage.
2: Is this just a big move into the food industry?
1: I love food.
2: Okay.
1: I'm a big, and I hate the term, but I'm going to use it, foodie. I hate that word,
2: okay.
1: But it's exactly who I am.
2: Okay.
1: So I love food, and particularly noodles, big noodles fan.
2: Okay, so are you making the noodles at this one-day
1: event?
2: I'll
1: have a hand in preparing the noodles.
2: Okay.
1: No, you're not, mate. I'll put on an apron.
2: Okay, so what's the secret?
0: Off mic, Lizzie, you were having a swipe at the recently deceased Anthony Bourdain. And
1: I'm changing my mind about who I like better. Okay, yes.
0: But that made me think that you actually have like a history in the hospo industry.
1: I did so much hospo uni, and I worked in coffee shops, I worked in nightclubs, I worked in bars, and like really quite fancy ones. When I went overseas, I worked in restaurants, I was getting tips and stuff like that. I think I worked in
0: tips.
2: What's the way to get a tip, Lizzie? If you're really working for a tip, what's the secret?
1: No harm with a little flirting. I will say that.
2: Okay. All right. So Will's just ordered the spaghetti bolognese. He's asked you for your choice in wine to pair with the spaghetti bolognese.
1: Flirt with
2: Will, Lizzie.
1: Oh, have you? Excuse me. Excuse me, gentlemen. Excuse me.
0: Wow, did you, excuse me, senor.
1: Can I interest you in the Sangiovese? It has a great depth, just like you.
0: Wow. God.
1: Are you
0: brings out his money
1: collar?
0: Clip. Brings out his money clip. Just trying to find the 50 in here somewhere. My God. Throw some money at this chick.
1: I was much younger. I had natural moves.
0: We love you, Lizzie. More with Lizzie Hu up next on Will and Woody.

0: It's Will and Woody. Hope you're having a wonderful drive home. Phone alone is just around the corner. Convince us you're in the car with somebody else. But we've got Lizzie Hu in the studio right now. And Lizzie, we're looking before at a photo of you in 2007 when you moved to London. Because I know you're going over for the Edinburgh Fringe very shortly as well. That's a wild time to be going over. You must have been very young. Do you remember anything specifically from being over there at that age?
1: I just finished uni. I'd done like a year in Canada and traveling and stuff like that. Uh-huh. And then I was like, all right, now it's time for my career.
0: Oh, yeah.
1: And I'm going to move to London.
0: Yes.
1: And I studied advertising at uni and I was like, I'm going to make it in the advertising industry.
0: Hell yeah.
1: I put my name and like my CV at all these HR recruitment places. And they were pretty much all just like, well, you have zero experience. They're like, you're really going to have to start from the bottom. And when I say the bottom, I was like, stuffing envelopes.
0: I did reception.
1: I did reception at an advertising agency for ages.
0: Whoa.
1: I ended up getting a internship.
0: Okay. Here we go.
1: Total nepotism, though, from my auntie's godson.
2: Yeah. We've got a photo here, Lizzie, of you.
1: Yes.
2: This is really interesting stuff. So you looks like one of the dirtiest doonas I've ever seen in my life. Is it a Simpsons-inspired pillow?
1: And I don't know.
2: You're also wearing like a Nepalese beanie in bed.
1: Because it was so cold and we didn't have any heating. I shared a room with my friend. I was so poor. We shared a room. Our housemates were these two Italian guys. One, what was his name? Luca. He had an obsession with Celine Dion. He was so Celine Dion obsessed.
2: Yeah. Love Luca.
1: So every Saturday morning, we would just wake up to Luca with his laptop open singing Celine Dion. And then the other Italian guy, Giovanni, he was a part-time hash dealer. So we would have all these people.
2: What a combo.
1: This is too Italian.
2: When did stand-up start then?
1: Well, I did it
2: in marketing in London.
1: Yeah, came back to Australia and I got jobs in like editorial magazines for some reason. And I worked in that for ages. Eventually got into stand-up when I was so sick of my like marketing job. I was so bored. I was so bored. And I just was like, I need to do something creative. And I went and I was seeing the psychologist and she was like, you need to like just start experimenting, do whatever. And I just was doing all these courses at Sydney Community College.
2: Oh, yeah.
1: And I did millinery. I did sewing.
2: Hell yeah.
1: And then I got a...
2: Hell yeah, you did.
1: I was really killing it. and then I got an email that was like, try stand-up comedy. Or the other course, Introduction to Small Talk.
2: Ooh,
1: at Sydney Community College.
2: Okay.
1: And I wanted to do Introduction to Small Talk, but it was booked out. So
2: sliding doors moment.
1: Sliding doors moment. And so I did the stand-up comedy one, and at the end he did like a friends and family show, and I really enjoyed it. And I thought, oh, okay, this could be a bit of fun. So I just used to do it as a hobby outside of work.
0: You're kidding.
2: Wow,
0: that's
2: amazing.
0: So cool, Lizzie.
1: Yeah.
0: Well, your small talk's shit, but you're an amazing comedian. I know.
1: My small talk is really still terrible.
2: Maybe re-enroll to that course. It's not too late.
1: No,
2: it's not too late.
1: I'm straight to deep talk. I'm a deep talk girl.
0: You're a fascinating cat, Lizzie. I also found out that you'd got a tennis podcast called Pod Labor Arena with Mike Goldstein. I mean, I don't really know.
2: You a tennis fan? Like, do you know a lot about
1: I played tennis as a kid. Now I'm talking about it every week.
0: Well, most importantly.
1: Listen to
0: most
1: it.
0: Most importantly,
1: it's good stuff.
0: You can get the tennis chat or you can get the noodles.
1: Oh, the
0: most
1: noodles.
0: Importantly.
2: Yes.
0: Yeah. So Tuesday, the 28th of July, which is next Tuesday.
1: In Melbourne.
0: At Little Collins.
1: Yes.
0: 362 Little Collins Street in Melbourne, and in collaboration with CP Authentic Asia. And go get some noodles on Lizzie Hu.
2: And she will be flirting with you to try and get tips as well.
1: I will. If I give you a wink, it's a good sign.
0: Jesus. Thanks, Lizzie. Bye. It's Will and Woody.
3: 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It's Will and Woody.
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4: Blowing through Klemzig around ongoing roadworks at Northeast Road near OG Road, down to 40 for Citybound through there, and delays through Evanston South with telecommunication works happening at Main North Road and Hales Road, down to 40 for outbound. What's saucy, cheesy and baked to perfection? 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The Kiss cast, an overnight low of 7 tonight, showers tomorrow and 14. Right now we're at 12 degrees. That's Kiss traffic and weather together. Ben and Liam are back in breakfast weekdays from 6 on Kiss 102.3.
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0: Hope you're having a wonderful drive home. It is Will and Woody. The quiz is just around the corner. Woods.
23: Phone alone is right now. 131065 is the number. You got to call us and convince us that you are in the car right now with a dog. It's a tweak on a classic. Usually you're convincing us that someone else, another human, is in the car with you. But up next, you have to convince us that there is a dog in the car with you. We decide, is there a dog actually there? Or are you just putting on a bit of a bark for us? People travel with dogs, man. People drive around with dogs in utes. Now, there is a reason why we're doing a dog edition, but I will explain that up next. Get your dog out.

0: It is Will and Woody.
1: I hope you're having a wonderful drive home. The quiz is just around the corner. All the details of the DJ Will tour very, very shortly. Woods.
2: Very special edition of Phone Alone. It's the dog edition. And that is because Barnaby Joyce was doing an interview with Sarah Ferguson. And I'm about to play some audio of it. But effectively, he claims that he keeps getting interrupted by a dog. But as you'll hear from the audio, it just doesn't sound like there's a dog there.
3: Are you really comfortable with where she is taking you?
4: I think... Sit down! Sorry.
1: Jesus.
4: It's a dog. I think that is incredibly important.
2: No dog there. There's no dog.
4: Sit down!
2: I think he was just using it as a way to get out of a hard question, right? So he's been a poor player because right now, can you guys be better than Barnaby Joyce at convincing Will and I that you are in the car with a dog?
0: Will and Woody's Phone Alone.
2: Okay, so convince us you're in a car with a dog. We decide, is there a dog actually there or are you just doing a fake dog? Andrew, you've got a dog in your car.
5: I do. How you going?
2: Good, mate. We're good. What's the breed of the dog?
5: He's a big Roddy. He's about 3 years old.
2: Big Roddy. What's his name?
5: His name's Jack.
2: Jacko. Okay. If you can try and get a bark out of Jack.
5: Hey, Jack. Speak. Speak. Good boy, Jack. Come on, Jack. Good boy, Jack. Good boy. Oh. Is that enough? Or do you want me to get him to do some more?
2: I enjoyed the panting as well. That was really good. Okay, Will, I don't know how well you heard that, but this is, I'm going to break it down, okay? Brilliant bark from the get-go here. We've got a player and I love it.
1: Great bark.
2: Now, I think there was also a little bit of talk over there to the point where I was like, there's definitely two beings there because the bark and the pat was going over Andrew's voice. But I think Andrew and his mate are sitting in a car and it's his mate, a human mate called Jack, who is doing a dog bark. Do you agree with me?
1: Yeah, that was my thought as well.
2: Yeah.
1: It did sound a lot like a Rottweiler. Like, it was a very deep bark. I think if it had have just been the bark, I might have bought it. But I'm wondering if the pant...
2: It's too much.
1: ...was gilding the lily.
2: Yeah, it was too much.
1: So to speak.
2: Andrew, we think you're in the car with another human who is doing a dog bark.
5: Yeah, you're correct. That's my mate, Jake.
1: Yeah,
2: good on you, Jake.
1: Jake.
2: Got you.
1: Great dog, Jake.
2: He got you.
1: Great dog, Jake. Beautiful.
2: Perfect barking.
1: Give the boys some tickets, Woods. Give the boys some tickets.
2: Yeah, right. No, no tickets, but boys, $100 voucher to Red Rooster. Congratulations.
1: Oh.
2: That's all yours.
5: Yes.
2: Eat like a couple of dogs that you are. $10 whole roast chickens, Monday to Wednesday, only at Red Rooster. Jake, if you can do a chicken, take us to traffic and ads with some chicken.
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32: Traffic. Blowing through Klemzig around ongoing roadworks at Northeast Road near OG Road, down to 40 for citybound through there, and delays through Evanston South with telecommunication works happening at Main North Road and Hales Road, down to 40 for outbound. What's saucy, cheesy and baked to perfection? 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The Kiss cast an overnight low of 7 tonight, showers tomorrow and 14. Right now we're at 12 degrees. That's Kiss traffic and weather together. Ben and Liam are back in breakfast weekdays from 6 on Kiss 102.3.
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0: Adelaide's latest info. Hey, I'm Erin Roan. Rebel Wilson has had the defamation case against her dismissed. The Aussie actor was being sued by Charlotte McInnes over a series of social media posts. A federal court judge ruling in Rebel's favour today, with Ms. McInnes to now pay her court costs. A security breach at Origin Energy may have compromised customer data. The company says it doesn't believe credit card or bank details have been affected, though. The Australian Federal Police have been notified. The One Nation leader is in hot water after saying domestic violence is a two-way street. Pauline Hanson making the statement to Brisbane Radio earlier on today. Australian Femicide Watch shows almost 40 women have died nationally from DV this year alone. If you or someone you know needs help, you can contact 1-800-RESPECT. Aged care homes in Dover Gardens, Paradise, Salisbury, Kings Park and Lockleys have secured funds to boost the number of beds they offer. They'll share a slice of around $25 million, helping to fund a further 268 beds here in Adelaide. And in Kiss celebrity news, Robert Downey Jr.'s daughter joins the biz. More on that in a sec.
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0: Robert Downey Jr.'s daughter has decided to get into showbiz. Avery Downey set to star in a new TV show called Oswald, but it's not a major role. She's listed as family photo kid, but she's still raking in more than 1,200 US bucks for one day at work. It is not quite the $100 million her dad banked for the latest Avengers flick. Your sports check is up in a sec.
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0: In sport, and the Crows have held a captain's run at Adelaide Oval today ahead of tomorrow night's home game with the Pies. Nick Murray is in for the sick Mark Keane. And Matthew Nix has thrown his support behind Murray Davis amid rumours he's been considered for an Essendon coaching gig. The KissCast next.
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0: Showers for the rest of the day today, a shower or two about tomorrow, tops of 14. Right now, 14 degrees in the city, and win a brand new car, 10K and business class flights to New York City to see Harry Styles live. 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

0: Playing the quiz today, we got Kinta. G'day, Kinta.
1: Hi, how are you going?
0: I'm outstanding, Kinta, and you, my friend, are playing the quiz today.
1: Oh, very excited, very scared though.
0: Okay, it's a scary quiz. It can be a scary quiz. Use the fear. I don't know how that will
1: Absolutely.
0: Help you, but use that fear. There's 30 seconds on the clock, Kinta. Got to get 10 questions right. You can pass. Have to take your first answer. Are you good to go, Kinta?
1: Yes.
0: Quick one from me. Do you know who Louis Tomlinson is?
1: Absolutely, I do.
0: Great. Pocket that. Okay, ready to go?
1: Yes.
0: Okay, what's 5 times 5?
1: 25.
0: Name a Louis Tomlinson song.
1: Palaces.
0: What country is famous for baguettes, cheese and wine?
1: France.
0: How many hands do you need to clap?
1: 2.
0: Name a fruit you peel.
1: Banana.
0: What side of the road do we drive on?
1: Left.
0: Give me 2 things in the bathroom starting with T.
1: Toothbrush and teeth aligners.
0: When was the last time you got locked out of your house?
1: Today.
0: Popcorn ingredient.
1: Butter.
0: Oh, Kinta!
2: You lose.
0: Kinta, you were 1 question off, Kinta. You were question off. I'm so sorry. But the good news, Kinta, is that you, my friend, are going to see Louis Tomlinson live. Touring this October in Melbourne, Sydney and Brisbane, Louis Tomlinson with his How Did We Get Here live shows. Grab your tickets now from untitledgroup.com.au. Kinta.
3: I also love Palaces. Hell of a tune.
0: Yeah,
1: a banger.
0: Absolute banger. Absolute banger. Do you know who else does bangers, Kinta?
1: Who?
0: DJ Will. And I'm sure you're across this, but his national tour kicks off not next week, but the following week, and Will, right up next, we are locking in the first stop on the national tour. I'm really happy with it. We start with a bang. We're going to be talking to them up next. So stay with us on Will and Woody.

0: It is, Will. Woody, hope you're having a wonderful drive home, Woods.
1: Oh, DJ Will's national tour kicks off August 3. Will's national DJ tour. 95% sure, August 3. I do want to say that. We are still just putting together the final.
0: Don't figure out of nowhere.
1: No, we're hoping for it to kick off August 3rd. Now, Wilbur, I'm so excited to announce that. I mean, before I get into this, I do want to remind everyone, you are an extraordinary DJ. No one can read a dance floor.
0: Thanks, mate. I
1: like my friend,
0: yep.
1: DJ Will. If the vibes are down, he'll put on a bit of Bieber, bring the mood down. If he feels like the people need to dance, he puts on the Scissor Sisters. He's extraordinary. He's amazing at what he does. And finally, he's got his first ever DJ national tour. And Wilbur, I know we've been hearing a lot of registrations. So many people are calling, trying to lock you in for their celebration, for their moments in their life. But look, at the end of the day, we have to choose. And I am so excited to lock in our first stop on your first ever national tour.
0: Jeez, okay, I'm a bit nervous about this.
1: DJ Will, do you remember Lisa?
2: A health and wellness, like a mindful for all single women that are coming. It's at a hotel, so a good venue for a DJ. Then we need some music. So we're going to have a mind coach, mentor, life coach talking about all good things. Music. We need music.
1: Yes, you bloody do, Lisa. And I'm excited to announce that we have the organiser of the Wellness Day at the hotel that you will be DJing at. Her name is Serena. Serena, welcome to the show.
3: Hi, guys. Thanks for having me.
1: No worries at all.
3: Hi,
1: Serena. Just wanted to tell you personally how excited we are to have you as the number one stop on Will's inaugural national DJ tour. How are you feeling about it?
3: Wow, I feel very excited and very grateful that we are the number one choice, the first choice.
1: Absolutely.
3: Go us.
1: It just feels like your event was bringing the exact right vibe there, Serena. So we will be there. We will be there. I know there's so many single women between the ages of 40 and 60, which is great.
3: Yep.
1: And we're just gonna elevate things, Serena. It's gonna be loud. It's gonna be moving. I mean, I hope the hotel has got some support systems, because we will bring that goddamn hotel down.
3: I love it. So I just want to check in with you guys, though, because ours is a mindfulness, wellness evening for women only in Richmond. That's where we're hoping it to be. So is that going to work? Like, are we going to be able to do a mindfulness reflection and meaningful connection with a DJ vibe? I don't know. Is that aligning with my clientele?
1: I think it absolutely does.
0: When do you want the music in the evening, Serena, is probably a good question. Because, like, is it during, I mean, if you're doing, like, a meditation connection, like, do you want some ambient
3: stuff? We're going to need some chimes. We're going to need some bowls, maybe. Like, we could do a Coachella meditation vibe. I mean, we can certainly bring the beats, and it could be a it could be a fast meditation. I don't know. What do you think? Do you think this is aligning
0: like a bit of a dance?
3: Yeah. I don't want to ruin the DJ inaugural launch by having everyone home in the background.
1: What?
0: Look, I think that's a flag personally, and that was a flag from me from the outset with all of this.
1: Serena,
0: maybe me DJing at a wellness retreat for women only was going to be a bad start to the national tour.
1: I hate to pull the manager card here, but you came to us, Serena. What the hell's going on here?
3: I know. Well, one of my very beautiful subscribers has obviously tipped you guys in. And look, we had a singles event last month with 156 people, and that's when we needed you. We needed you for the vibes for that one. I don't know if this one's aligning with what we're trying to do, and I don't want to stop it, but
1: Serena, we've had thousands of registrations. Just rip the band-aid off. Let's just talk straight to each other. Do you want DJ Will or do you not want DJ Will?
3: Oh, I want DJ Will, but I want him at our next singles event, maybe not at our mindfulness connection.
1: No, that is too bad, Serena. Once you say no to DJ Will, DJ Will don't come back. I'm sorry.
3: I hate saying no. I'm not a no girl, but I think I've got to say no.
1: Serena, I'm disappointed, but I totally, I, I totally, this is a bit embarrassing. I totally get it.
0: Let's just have
1: Serena. Serena, thanks.
0: Can we just get rejection?
1: Thank you. Thanks for the call, Serena. Thanks so much for coming on the radio show. And thank you, producers, for asking the questions of her before she came live on air. That's great. So, look, that's a bit embarrassing, I'm going to be honest, Will. I was under the impression that was going to be...
0: the first time I've laughed during this whole bit. Because you actually look like shit now.
1: That is egg
0: I
1: on
0: know
1: my
0: the
1: face.
0: The joke's meant to be on me.
1: That is egg on my
0: but
1: face.
0: But she was literally just like, this is not going to work.
1: Yeah, that is. And I just love our production team. If I can just get a quick word from outside. Why did you put her on air to make me look like an idiot? I look like the worst manager ever. Did you know she was going to reject me?
4: Nothing, mate.
1: That is. Well, we're having a chat after the show. Right.
0: That is really great. That's so great.
1: Now.
0: The big launch. And she said no.
1: Yeah. Yeah. No. That is pretty poor form from me.
0: She didn't it's not me, but it's you.
1: Nah, I get it. Fully get it. Here's the situation, Australia. I just want to open the sleeves here. I just want to be really open with everyone and my client. So we're definitely a venue short. So I thought we were booked out.
0: You were thousands of regos.
1: We did have thousands of regos, but just at the wrong times. There were heaps for later in the year. To be fair, I'm going to put my hand up. I never actually said the date as to when we were doing the national tour. So many of them fell outside of it. So I'm going to be really specific, Australia. And this is your last chance to get DJ Will.
0: God, this sounds desperate.
1: It does a bit.
0: I'm so desperate.
1: This is my bad. This is not you, mate. Do not take this as a reflection on your ability on the decks, my friend. This is my bad. But Australia, 131065 is the number. Now listen, Kev actually said the date as to when we were doing the national tour. So many of them fell outside of it. So I'm going to be really specific, Australia. And this is your last chance to get DJ Will.
0: God, this sounds desperate.
1: It does a bit.
0: This

0: doesn't have to be a party. We're getting heaps of party requests. Parties are on the weekend. We don't work on weekends. We don't. I'm super busy on the weekend.
1: I'm happy for it to be a party.
0: Yeah, well, you're not making the decisions here, mate. I want to hear about stuff Monday to Friday. And you know what? The more left of center, the better. Like, just if you've got a staff meeting that you think's going to be a bit flat, DJ Will be there. Have you got a book club on a Wednesday night? DJ Will's going to be there. I'd love to DJ Awake. I think you could bring the vibe at Awake. So if that's you, between August 3rd and August 8th, we don't like weekends. I'd rather not go before 11 a.m. This is worth being specific.
1: Oh, geez.
0: And I don't necessarily want to be later than 9 so because I like being in bed at 8:30. That's just the manager talking, not Will. He parties. Trust me, Will parties. Not his manager. He likes to be in bed at 8:30. If that's you, I am being serious. Like, we are now, well, it's hard to say in front of my client, but desperate times. 131065, August 3rd to August 8th.
1: We're taking the calls now. We're doing this now.
0: Yeah, we're doing this now. And
1: What have you been doing?
0: There's so much stuff, mate. There's just so, you don't understand. You don't get it. Business. It's hard. It's Will and Woody driving you.

0: It's Will and Woody. Hope you're having a wonderful drive home. Well, this is desperate. I'm going to be honest. This is just when I thought that you couldn't be a worse manager. We got rejected live on air. Not four minutes ago.
1: By
0: our opening gig on the DJ Will national tour.
1: That
0: was painful.
1: It's been a bad day for me. There's no doubt about it. But what does this DJ manager do when he falls off the horse?
0: Books another gig.
1: Bloody oath he does. Will's national DJ tour. I'm going to put my hand up. As a manager, I think organisational skills is probably where I fall down. I wasn't actually telling people when the national tour was happening. So we've had so many requests for events that are just happening. Like, people were calling us about things that happened in 2028. That's not when it's happening. It's happening between August

0: 3rd and August 8th. So 13-1-0-6-5. Like now, I will lock something in. We are going to lock something in right now. If you can sit in that little window there, preferably for me, I don't want it to be before 11 a.m. or after 9 p.m. So if we can work around that, that'd be nice. Let's go to Georgia here on 13-1-0-6-5. Georgia, extraordinary opportunity for you. This could be the first event on DJ Will's first ever national tour. What event have you got?
1: So I have my Works monthly celebration day morning tea. We'd love to have Will and Woody there to DJ.
0: Here we go. So morning tea.
1: Yes. So it's a 10 a.m. start. I'm not sure if that's too early, but we could, I'm sure we could maybe shift it an hour if needed.
0: That does break my not before 11 a.m. rule. But I tell you what, Will can definitely bring a vibe to a morning tea. There's no doubt about that. And sounds like there could potentially be a little bit of finger food for the manager, which is also...
1: 100%. We'll have some cake, donuts there, coffee. Yes.
0: Truth almighty, Georgia. Hold the line for us, Georgia. We've got lots of calls coming through. Let's go to Blake here.
2: A morning tea.
0: Sexy. Definitely sexy.
2: No, it's not.
0: Yeah, mate.
2: It's not.
0: You think about it, though. When other DJs...
2: It's a staff morning tea.
0: Yeah. So that's you know, their focus is going to be there, isn't it?
2: It's debilitating.
0: I don't think it's debilitating, mate. I think it's you desperate. Effectively saying
2: this is desperate.
0: You're so good
2: we
0: at this.
2: We sound desperate.
0: Not we, maybe just you. No, I just think you're such a good DJ that, you know, it's easy to DJ in a nightclub. People are already dancing. How hard is that? Whereas a really like stale staff meeting, morning tea, really difficult to get those people moving. But you know who can? Do you know who can? You know the answer to that question. DJ Will.
2: Let's go to Blake.
0: Okay. Blake, you also have an event that sits between August 3rd and August 8th that you would like DJ Will to attend.
3: Yes, I do. I heard you guys need some people, and every Wednesday we have a karaoke night at our local pub. But beforehand, we have a group of, say, 10, give or take, people pre-drinking beforehand. We could do pre-drinks with the DJ for that.
2: I'm not DJing pre-drinks. For 10-person pre-drinks. I'm not DJing.
0: I'm interested in that, Blake. I'm obviously interested in that. I think Will could get you
2: just
0: in
2: Blake
0: the mood.
2: Going to the pub an hour early with his mates. I'm not DJing at that.
0: No, it's not even an event. Just to confirm,
2: it's not even an event.
0: You're not doing the pub, just to confirm. He said pre-drinks.
2: Oh, it's the house. I'm not going to Blake's backyard,
0: guys.
2: DJ for his mates. They go to the pub trivia.
0: I think it's a great
2: request.
0: That's
2: the worst gig. That is the worst gig I've ever heard.
0: I think all these offers are great. Let's keep them coming, Australia. We are going to have to lock one in. 13-1-0-6-5. If you've got an event between August 3rd and August 8th that you want DJ Will to kick off his national tour with, call now or forever hold your peace, Australia. It's Will and Woody.
4: 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It's Will and Woody's Choo Choo Tune after this short break.
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6: Urgent works through Evanston South around Main North Road at Hales Road. Speeds have dropped to 40 for outbound with slight delays for your run home. To Prospect, there's slowing around Churchill Road at Charles Street in both directions down to 40 as well around works. 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The KISS cast heading for an overnight low of 7.14 with showers tomorrow. Right now we're sitting at 12 degrees. That's KISS traffic and weather together. Ben and Liam are back in breakfast weekdays from KISS on KISS 102.3.
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0: Choo-choo-choo!
2: Hope you're having a wonderful drive home. It is Will and Woody Woodrow.
0: Got to keep things
2: disaster.
0: Moving.
2: Yeah, disaster has struck.
0: I think you would definitely have to classify it as a disaster. We had a live rejection / cancellation for the first stop for your DJ national tour, which kicks off on August 3rd. I just want to stress again, that's embarrassing for me, not my man Will. The demand is still high for you, mate. This says nothing about you. I'm going to put my hand up and say that this is the first mistake that I've made. It won't happen again. But we've had some amazing calls coming through to replace the event that was cancelled. Not too late. 13-1065, August 3 to August 8. If you've got something, call now. And Will, this is a song that you

0: That was a DJ Will mix of the classic Where Is the Love by the Black Eyed Peas. I love what you did with that tune, my man. Now, little dub. We are talking about your first ever DJ National Tour, which kicks off August 3rd. That's the week we're doing it all around the country. Look, egg on my face before. We were trying to lock in our first event. Genuine stitch up from the producers. They said they no longer required our services, which was a pretty horrific moment on air, if I'm being honest.
1: Steve Byrne.
0: I hope your confidence is still up there, man, because it says nothing about your DJing at all. I'll put my hand up and say it was my fault. So we do have to lock in another event to kick off the national tour. We've got Catherine here. Catherine, what is the event that you would like DJ Will to DJ at?
2: All right, so DJ Will needs to come to our Hump Day Lunch Day. It's at 2 o'clock and it's on Wednesday the 5th of August.
0: Bang, that's perfect timing. What happens at a Hump Day Lunch Day?
2: Well, it's usually a little bit boring and I'm trying to get a bit of street cred at work at the moment. It's also my birthday and I like to do something pretty special for my workmates. Yeah, the couple of them are here with me at the moment.
1: How many people are we talking, Catherine?
2: We're talking 50 to 60.
0: That's good numbers, and I heard the vibe behind you. Where do you work, Catherine?
2: I work in a demolition company, so it's a pretty cool area, and you guys would get some pretty cool vibes from there.
0: Cool, like
2: so noise control is not an issue for us.
0: We could blow up a building and then play some tunes. The team love it. All right, Catherine, hold the line. That sounds like fun. Let's go to Kelly here now. Kelly, you've got an event that you want Will to DJ at.
3: We do. Now, you said you were desperate, so it's Friday.
0: Well, let's not throw around desperate, Kelly, but yes, we do need to lock something in. What have you got?
1: He's desperate.
3: Friday the 7th, 3 p.m, we've got a toolbox meeting that we need you guys to rock.
0: Did you say toolbox meeting?
3: Yes.
0: What is a toolbox meeting?
3: We've got a pest control business and all the boys come back and...
1: Not
3: you said
1: DJing.
3: You were desperate. Come on, guys.
1: Not DJing at a pest control.
0: So all the crew do their jobs.
1: Kelly, I appreciate it.
0: And then you come together.
1: It could be a bit of fun.
0: She sounds
1: lovely, Kelly.
0: Very funny. Mimi.
1: I've got to have some integrity here, Woods. You're lucky I'm stooping to this. The fact that you haven't organised this, it's taken you 2 weeks.
0: It's my bad. Your
1: big reveal 10 minutes ago.
0: Sorry.
1: And we got rejected.
0: A lot of moving parts, mate. There's just so many moving parts. But listen, you can trust me, all right? I've made one mistake. Give me another chance. We've got Mimi here. Mimi, you've got an event.
4: Yes, I do. We have a Ninja Warrior competition coming up in 2 weeks.
0: I don't know, Mimi, if this is a deliberate slap in the face to Will and I. We used to work on the TV show Ninja Warrior. We were in the Splash Zone. Yeah. I think we were really good. It's recently been rebooted on 10. Only difference is Will and I are not coming back.
4: No.
0: So, I personally might have an issue with them DJing.
1: We can give you Georgie Tunney's number. We can give you Georgie Tunney or Bo Ryan's number. They might be able to come down, Mimi.
4: I don't know. Okay. So, our event is kids open from 6 years old to up. Beautiful. So, I'm 45 and I'm still competing.
0: Oh, that's great.
1: Right. Good for you. Yeah.
0: Mim, that is great. Honestly,
1: it's a wonderful competition, Ninja Warrior. And if we were still getting paid to be in the Splash Zone, which was a highlight of my career, Woods.
0: Oh, no doubt.
1: I would 100% DJ that event. But I feel like there's probably a bit of a conflict of interest there.
0: It's too soon, Mimi. It just hurts us too much to be associated with Ninja Warrior because we've been dumped unceremoniously from that show. So I think, correct me if I'm wrong, Will.
1: Did Channel 10 plant Mimi in the core bank?
0: Who knows? It feels that way, doesn't it?
1: We're not doing the show anymore.
0: Feels that way. That was their way of letting us know. Catherine, you there?
2: I am. Hello.
0: Remind us. Where do you want Will to DJ? Because there's a tone in your voice which makes me feel like you've got the right energy to receive DJ Will.
2: Absolutely. I need something to really kick off the site on my birthday. Okay. And I know you guys are going to love coming to the venue.
5: And the people who's there are going to be absolutely awesome.
0: There's a bit, listen to that guy.
1: What the hell is that?
5: We want a bit of fun, man. John, you're in. We're in.
0: He wants to party. So, Catherine, just a reminder, this is a work meeting. It's your birthday and you're running the work meeting?
2: I do. I do run it every Wednesday.
0: And remind us where you work.
2: I work in a demolition company in Melbourne.
0: I tell you what, if we can blow some stuff up while Will is DJing, I mean, personally, I think that's the kind of thing that goes viral and puts a national DJ on the map. Catherine, we're coming to your work meeting.
2: Lock it in.
0: Bloody oath, lock it in. Put your heart heads on, Australia, because DJ Will is going to be on a demolition site bringing the beats and bringing down buildings. That's exciting. Another location locked in tomorrow, I think. It's just great to have one locked in, though. That's huge.
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8: Slowing along the Salisbury Highway near Ryan's Road through Greenfields, down to 40 in both directions around Works. The same too in Klemzig at North East Road near OG Road. Also dropping to 40 for Citybound. 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The Kiss Cast heading for an overnight low of 7 tonight, tomorrow 14, and showers. Right now it's 12 degrees. That's Kiss Traffic and Weather together. Ben and Liam are back in breakfast weekdays from 6 on Kiss 102.3.
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9: Hi, I'm Sally Pearson. With less than a week before the Comm Games, Aussie sprint star Tori Lewis has broken her own Australian 100-metre record again. The 21-year-old clocked a blistering 11.04 seconds at a meet in Slovakia, beating Olympic champ Elaine Thompson-Herah. Eels NRLW star Cassie Tohi-Hiku will miss two matches after taking the early guilty plea for a hip drop tackle in the loss to the Titans on the weekend. And in water polo, Australia's Olympic silver medalist, the Stingers, face Italy tonight in the quarterfinals of the World Cup in Sydney.
6: 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No sweat. 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

0: Willem Woody driving you home.
1: Woodrow, we got to get out of here, guys. Before we do, though, it is the post-show meeting. Just a few post-show notes. Everyone, a little bit of feedback from everyone. A little bit of feedback from me to you.
0: Oh, please.
1: I thought you get some great audio lined up in and around Barnaby Joyce that you didn't get to play. Which
0: I
1: the producers worked hard to get that. And they said, Woody, we've got the audio for you. I didn't hear it.
0: Yeah, and it's really funny audio. But the great news is we've got time. So
1: I want to play it now.
0: An hour ago, we were talking about the fact that Barnaby Joyce did an interview with Sarah Ferguson and he was blaming a mysterious dog in the background. But if you listen to this audio, there's no dog here.
2: Are you really comfortable with where she is taking you?
3: I think... Sit down! Sorry, it's a dog. I think that is incredibly important.
0: We didn't edit that. Like, there's clearly no bark there. I think he was just trying to avoid the question. But the update is that Barnaby has addressed the fact that people are saying there's no dog there, brother. Here's what he said.
4: You couldn't hear it, but she was right underneath my feet, underneath the deck, just barking. Not sort of like Quali Woof Woof, continual like, woof, woof, woof, woof, woof, woof. And I couldn't hear Sarah Ferguson, which is not a great loss. Couldn't hear the questions. I'm sort of winging it. Sarah Ferguson's getting a fair run-up and giving me some media chin music. I'm not on the balls of my toes. I'm not playing the good shots. And then I'm getting really angry. And then I verbally assaulted the dog, which I'm incredibly sorry for.
0: So much going on. Go the bark one more time.
3: Sit down!
1: So much going on.
0: He's an intense guy, isn't
1: Not
0: he?
1: On the balls of my toes.
0: He's an intense guy.
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9: Adelaide traffic. Flowing through Somerton Park around ongoing roadworks at Brighton Road near Harrow Road. The same too through West Beach at Burbridge Road near Clegowie Street, dropping to 40 in both directions through there. 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The Kisscast, we're heading for an overnight low of 7 tonight, showers tomorrow and 14. Right now, it's 12 degrees. That's Kiss Traffic and Weather together. 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
11: Hey, I'm Erin Roan. Pauline Hanson has copped criticism from both sides of the aisle after saying domestic violence is a two-way street. The One Nation leader making the claims on radio today. Both Labor and the Coalition have slammed the comments, though, saying it is victim-blaming. If you or someone you know needs help, you can call 1-800-RESPECT. Rebel Wilson has thanked her supporters after the defamation case against her was dismissed. The federal court finding Charlotte McInnes failed to establish that the social media posts in question had caused or were likely to cause harm. She's now been ordered to pay Rebel's court costs as well. Origin Energy insists customers' credit card data and bank details haven't been compromised despite a breach. The provider is scrambling to get to the bottom of the issue. The Cybersecurity Centre and Federal Police have both been notified. A man and a woman have been ordered to stand trial accused of a conspiracy to smuggle $20 million worth of cocaine into the country. The haul was allegedly stashed inside a wheel balancing machine. And the latest on celeb from Smallsy's Hot Minute, we've gotten a sneak peek of Jennifer Garner's latest fleek. More in sec.
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11: Well, it looks like Jennifer Garner and Judy Greer may be appearing in the upcoming 13 Going on 30 reboot. The pair have been spotted on the set in Santa Monica with Emily Bader also making an appearance there. Garner has already been confirmed as an executive producer on the film. It's set to be available on Netflix. Still no word on a plot though. Your sport check up in a sec.
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11: In sport, Australia's Fox sisters Jess and Noemi have joined Kate Eckhart to win the gold medal in the kayak cross time trial at the Canoe Slalom World Championships. It is the second world title for the trio after they won the event in 2023. The KissCast is up next.
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11: The KissCast, showers hanging around tonight, a shower or two on the way tomorrow, tops of 14 degrees. Right now, 13 degrees in the city, and Smallsy is now on Kiss, and tonight from 7, he has your exclusive invites to our Delta Goodrum iHeart Live, presented by Kiss 102.3.
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0: you are on Kiss. You got Petho. 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Hey, driving home from work, we get ya. 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New Religion out of BB Rexha. 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
2: Slowing through Somerton Park around ongoing roadworks at Brighton Road near Harrow Road, the same too through West Beach at Burbridge Road near Cleagowie Street, dropping to 40 in both directions through there. 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The Kiss Cast, we're heading for an overnight low of 7 tonight. Showers tomorrow and 14. Right now, it's 12 degrees. That's Kiss Traffic and Weather together. 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

0: from that out of Jay Sean, it's down on Kiss. We put it next to this. Oh yeah, this is something special right out of Olivia Rodrigo. Drop Dead, her brand new album, by the way. Song after song after song, they all hit. Drop Dead out of Olivia, playing it for you next on Kiss.
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2: Got ourselves a breakdown at the moment on Port Wakefield Road near the Salisbury Highway in Greenfields. A couple of crashes too on Main North Road, one in Salisbury East, the Park Terrace, and the other Blair Athlet, Warwick Street. 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The KissCast weather for tonight, down to a cold 7 and a shower or 2 tomorrow at 14, and right now it's 11 degrees. That's Kiss Traffic and Weather together. 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

0: 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You got Petho. How you doing? Hey, you know Smallsy's now on Kiss, right? And he goes live next with the Smallsy Show. 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
7: Hey, I'm Erin Roan. It's been the details of millions of Origin Energy customers have been accessed following a security breach. The company says it doesn't believe the impacted data includes customer credit card or bank information, though. The Australian Cyber Security Centre and Federal Police have both been notified. A win for Rebel Wilson in federal court today. The Aussie actor was being sued by Charlotte McInnes, who claimed she'd been defamed by a series of social media posts. The judge overseeing the defamation case ruling in her favour, finding Ms. McInnes failed to establish that the matter had caused or was likely to cause harm. She's now been ordered to pay Rebel's court costs. An Adelaide couple will go to trial over a conspiracy to smuggle $20 million worth of cocaine into the country. The pair accused of stashing it inside a wheel balancing machine, both entering a plea of not guilty today. And we've got a release date for the new Netflix series shot in Panola in the state southeast and the Barossa Valley. My Brilliant Career, starring Anna Chancellor, will be out on August 13. And in Kiss Celebrity News, a new name for one of the Jolly Pits. More in a sec.
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7: Well, Brad Pitt and Angelina Jolie's daughter Vivian is the latest of the clan to drop Pitt from her surname. 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She's been using the surname Jolie professionally for a while now. 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
7: 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Meantime, there is talk Adelaide's coaching director Murray Davis is in the mix for Essendon's coaching vacancy. 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
8: It does. Woo! And we're live. Wednesday night, 7 o'clock. Welcome to it. Before we even start the show, I want to apologize in advance.
21: Yes, what?
8: Because that kid that, I don't know if you've seen this viral TikTok. Eastern Rosellas! Eastern Rosellas! Look at the beautiful colours. You haven't seen, that's not on your feed?
21: I've heard you playing it all afternoon.
8: Is that not on your feed yet?
22: Not on my feed.
8: If it's not on your feed yet, let's get it onto your feed.
22: Okay.
8: This kid, don't know what's wrong with him, but why he's singing, but he's singing this song about Eastern Rosellas. And
21: is it an original?
8: I think so. Oh. Yeah, I've not heard it before. Anyway, it's what the kids say viral.
21: Oh, now it's stuck in your head, so it's all of our problem.
8: It's in there, and I'm going to be laying in bed tonight after the show, just humming Eastern Rosellas. Can we get it up? Hey, Dan in the production, can we get the Eastern Rosellas song, please, from TikTok? Thank you. Because it's stuck in my head. It can be stuck in everybody else's. While you're doing that, tonight's show, let's get through it. Amy Shark's going to be here, right?
23: Week one was no fun.
8: Plus, we got a bit of a live concert going on.
21: Yeah.
8: Fresh from the iHeart Live last night, Amy Shark is going to be on. We're going to talk about her new album coming out Friday, and I'm going to give you three live songs from the iHeart Live. That's going to be special. Meantime, oh, sorry, we're also going to do tickets, invites to the next iHeart Live with Delta Goodrum, yes?
21: Yes.
8: Delta. You have to be quick. If you want to be there, the guest list is filling fast. Delta Goodrum, iHeart Live, before 8 o'clock, we're going to do that. Meantime, can we give away movie tickets for you to go check out the number one movie in the world right now?
21: Can do.
8: It is called The Odyssey. They took the movie very seriously. The movie director banned the actors wearing Ugg boots because there was no Ugg boots back in the Odyssey days. If you want to see The Odyssey, number one movie in the world, stars like Zendaya, Matt Damon, Tom Holland, Travis Scott's in it?
21: Anne Hathaway, Robert Pattinson, Charlize Theron.
8: All right, the lineup is huge. You want to be there, 13 10645. Call now. Teddy Swims kicks us off. A kiss.

0: Gracie, that's so true. In the Smallsy Show now on Kiss, Wednesday night, tickets to go check out the new Odyssey movie. It's the number one movie in the world right now with from Christopher Nolan. 131065 if you want it. Before we go to the phones, I've got the song.
1: Oh.
0: Are you ready for
1: now
0: this?
1: You're gonna really
0: this is going to be
1: stuck in our heads.
0: This thing's going viral. This song is going to be stuck in your ears. I don't know what the kid's story is, but I think he's from Sydney. And he loves the bird, the Eastern Rosella.

0: Wait, there's a. I've never got to this far into it. This is great. Eastern Rosellas, Eastern Rosellas. Yo, Bella. Have you heard the Eastern Rosellas song?
1: Bella. No,
0: no, you haven't? Okay, this is now stuck in your head.
1: It'd be great. I'm showing my TikTok tonight.
0: Oh, if you know it's now going to be on your TikTok. I don't open TikTok that often, and that's the first thing I got today. So now you're gifted it as well. I'm also going to give you tickets to The Odyssey, starring Christopher amazing. Nolan's movie. The epic battle's in cinemas now. Congratulations. Enjoy.
1: Thank you so much.
0: Thank you for listening to Kiss. What right now?
2: Smallsies. Hot minute. I got
0: breaking news. Let's power through the hot minute. Get you the big celeb stories. Apparently, there might be some drama brewing between Billie Eilish and Charlie Puth.
3: Smallsy, this is Harry Styles.
0: First up, though, Harry Styles fans. Welfare check with our Harry fan in the phone room. Georgie, are you all right? You all right, George?
4: She's on the phone.
0: Oh, she's on the phone. I think she... Are you okay?
5: Sorry, I'm busy cooking and doing my job.
0: Harry Styles.
5: No, I'm worried sick.
0: Okay. Okay, so he's had to cancel a show hours before he was meant to take to the stage in Brazil due to an unknown tour illness. What's weird is that the tickets... Anyone who owns tickets, has tickets to the show, they're getting refunded. He's not doing a, sorry, we'll come back later or at the end of the week. Only one show... But there's four in a row, but only the first show's been cancelled. What's wrong?
5: No, I've just had a thought.
0: Go.
5: There's lots of rumours going around that after this residency tour, there will be a full global tour. And I could see him being like, psych, sorry, I couldn't do this show. Everyone that had a ticket, I'm coming back next year. Here's your tickets. He's a lovely man.
0: Have you seen that he's been doing a running tour around?
5: Allegedly.
0: Okay.
5: I don't think that's his back.
0: Okay. You'd know.
5: I sound a bit crazy.
0: You do sound. you sound a little cooked. Anyway, no word from Harry on his team, which is very unlike him.
6: What's up, guys? My name's KJ Apa.
0: All right. So KJ Apa, New Zealand actor, also Mr. Fantasy, alter ego Mr. Fantasy. He has opened up about his struggle with an eating disorder while he was making the TV show Riverdale. So he played the character Archie Andrews. He appeared on Dylan Sprouse's podcast. Cole Sprouse's brother is the brother, and he was in that. Sorry, which Sprouse brother was in Riverdale?
5: Cole Sprouse was,
0: okay.
5: but KJ's just done Dylan's. These are the twins from the Disney twins, yeah. Sweet Life of Zach and Cody.
4: Yeah.
0: Okay. And now he's done Dylan's podcast and he's told this intense story about a night out he had while filming Riverdale. Have a listen to this. This is meant to be wild.
7: I ordered like three Big Macs, like a bunch of McNuggets and stuff, and fries, milkshake. And I ordered it. It's like 2 a.m. I slam like half of it and immediately it's like...
8: The regret just hits him.
7: Yeah. Why did I do that?
8: Dude? Do you feel it in your stomach?
7: I'm like, why did I do that? Why did I do that? I piss on the rest of the food.
0: No.
7: I go back outside about 20 minutes later after lying there in bed being like, I'm hungry again because the food is now out of my body.
8: You didn't eat the piss food, did you?
7: It's there, right? And I start eating around the piss.
0: No.
7: I ate the rest of the food and left the soaking piss food there.
0: That is wild.
4: That needed a graphic warning.
0: Yeah, I didn't know it was going to be that graphic. Wow. Just enjoy the Big Macs, man. Just enjoy the nuggets. Remember Kim Kardashian used to spray Windex on her food to stop eating? Yeah. This is all unhealthy, by the way. Don't take this as advice at all. Don't piss on your food. Don't Windex your food. Just put the fork down.
9: Hi, what's up? This is Charlie Puth.
10: Hey, this is Billie Eilish.
5: Duh.
0: All right, and just quickly, is Charlie Puth declared war on Billie Eilish? Well, that's what the internet thinks. So, Charlie has been caught reposting a TikTok that called Billie tone deaf for a comment she made when it comes to parenting. So, Billie Eilish claimed that parents who send their kids to a public school are lazy Fs. Charlie Puth, obviously a new baby daddy, has reposted the TikTok. People thinking that he's calling out Billie Eilish for her tone deaf comment. But maybe he did it by accident. Does that ever happen to anyone here? Like when you're scrolling TikTok, you accidentally repost and you're like, oh shit, no, I didn't want to repost that. Like, I don't want to repost.
4: I'm very conscious of where my thumbs are on the screen. So.
0: Oh yeah, you don't want to accidentally lie. What are you looking at on?
4: No, I'm just saying.
5: What are you trying to hide?
0: Yeah, you got to be careful on Twitter because Twitter is a minefield of like sexy videos, and you just
4: political statement.
0: Oh, you just don't want to accidentally retweet a sexy video into your timeline if you know what I'm saying. Hey, hot minute done. Olivia Dean, new song is now playing. This is called Baby Steps. Smallsy Show is on live Wednesday night here at Kiss.

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0: Kiss.

0: Oh, I like that. It is brand new Kiss music for a Wednesday night from the US. Her name is Stella Lefty. Apparently, she's a mad conservative too, which is weird, having her last name Lefty. That song, I think, went top 20 in the USA in the first month it got released. It is called Boston. Boston. New music on the air. Smallsy Show, now on Kiss. Coming up, Delta Goodrum, iHeart Live. We have your Money Can't Buy invites to go in, let's say, the next 15 minutes.
1: We do, yeah.
0: Okay, right now.
2: Come on. Let's talk about sex,
0: baby. You know I love to talk about it. We're talking about sex tonight on the show. When was the last time you got it?
1: That's not what we're doing.
0: Is it not?
1: Stick to the
0: script.
1: Know, what we planned.
0: No, actually. Well, when was the last time? Just even 2 days ago. What about you, G?
1: She's shaking her head.
0: Hello?
2: Stick to the script. Okay?
0: Oh, okay. Like that. All right. Yeah. Question for you. So, you're angry at me now, aren't you?
2: Just finish the break. Love you, but
1: start. Can we just start the break?
0: Do you want to start again? No, we'll do that. No. Okay. Would it bother you how many partners, sexual partners, someone you were dating had? Would it bother you? Because apparently it bothers Olivia Rodrigo. You know the song The Cure that we're playing here at Kiss?
1: Yeah.
0: We keep playing the radio edit. And I had
1: clean
0: not
1: version.
0: The clean version. I didn't realize until I listened to the lyrics of the explicit version, she got a dirty mouth. She's also, hey, have a listen.

0: whatever happened to Olivia Rodrigo? She was just a tween not 10 minutes ago. The lyrics used to play a game in my head when I date a guy. Tally up the girls that he effed till I start to cry. Apparently, 29% of people care about a partner's sexual history. Survey data, 41% of Gen Zs say they care about their partner's body count. Only people, older generations, the boomers, only 16% of them. When you're a boomer, you'll take whatever you can get because the pool's so shallow, you don't have the ability to be picky. But almost half of any Gen Z cares about their partner. 131065, do you care, if say you're on the dating scene, you meet someone, you learn their body count, do you care if it's high, do you care if it's low? I'm going to say something like rogue.
1: Mm.
0: I absolutely judge someone based on their body count. That's just me.
1: And we all have opinions.
0: Yeah. No, I just think I don't want to be with someone who's been with everybody. That's my hot take.
1: Sounds like you and Olivia are on the same page then.
0: Well, yeah, because I also too, because I've done that where I've like tallied up and gone, oh, that's a lot. Can I deal with that? The ironic thing is that when it comes to my body count, that's none of your business. And that's, I can understand that I actually have a double standard. I'm like, don't judge me for my body count, but I'm going to definitely judge you for yours. 131065, say you're dating somebody and you learn their body count, is it a turnoff / deal breaker? Surely if it was over 100, that would have to be a deal breaker. Is it over 100?
1: And that's why we're going to the phone.
0: No, if you were dating someone and they had been with 100 people, would that turn you off them?
1: I'm going to say yes, personally.
0: George?
2: Personally?
0: Yeah.
2: No.
0: Wow.
2: Yeah,
0: you would happily date a guy that had plowed through 100 different chicks.
2: All right.
0: Well, that's what it is.
2: No.
0: It's not like he's making love to 100. You know,
2: what in my mind, what is the difference between 100 times and 100 people?
0: Say that again. What is the difference?
2: That in my mind, there isn't a difference between one person 100 times and 100 times with different people. You know?
0: Well.
2: 100 times is 100 times.
0: Yeah, but 100, see, okay. I just think 100 different people is very different to 100 times. Because imagine if it's a loving relationship and it's like a long-term relationship and it's 100 times. Oh, that's so beautiful.
2: Okay.
0: 100 different people in the back door of a club.
2: What a fun story.
0: Yeah, definitely a fun story. But is it someone you want to take home to mum? 131065, half of Gen Z say it's a deal breaker. Is their body count a turn-off? Apparently, Olivia Rodrigo says yes. 131065, call now. Josh Fawaz, La

0: Elizabeth Taylor on the air here at Kiss. All right, Smallsy Show live Wednesday night now on Kiss. If you want to go check out the number one movie in the world, it's Christopher Nolan's The Odyssey. It says the epic battle is now in cinemas. What's the runtime on that bad boy? I reckon it's 3 hours. Yeah, I don't think he's letting you out early. I reckon you are going to get how many minutes?
1: 172 minutes.
0: Two hours, 52 minutes.
1: Yeah. I've seen posts about the best times to go to the bathroom if you need to.
0: Okay. If you want to go check it out, number one in the world right now, 131065.
2: Come on. Let's talk about sex
0: things. All right. Talking about when it comes to body count, when you're dating somebody, you're getting to know them, you're falling in love, does how many people they've bonked bother you? The bonk bother. 41% of Gen Z say they care about their body partner's body count. Olivia Rodrigo, in her new song, The Cure, I just noticed this because this is the explicit version and we normally play the clean edit here at Kiss. She also has an issue with body count. Used to play a game in my head when I date a guy.
2: Tally up the girls that he f***ed till I start to cry.
0: Tally up the girls that he bonked till I start to cry. Turns out it's a problem for Olivia Rodrigo. Emotional one at least.
1: Mm.
0: And I get that. If I was dating somebody and you found out they'd slept with half the town, you would
1: be adding to their body count.
0: No, I would... If you really like them, I get that you could make an... You'd try to look past it. But it, for me, it'd be lingering in the back of my head the whole time. Rebecca, hello. Welcome to the show.
3: Hello.
0: Talk to me. Is the body count a deal breaker?
3: It sure is. You don't know what diseases they're passing on from person to person if it's unprotected. And you don't know if it's the man, how many mystery babies he's got floating around.
0: Oh, yeah. The old mystery baby thing. And also, how many... He could have been baby trapped.
3: Yes, that's true as well.
0: Girls love to baby. Some girls love to baby trap.
3: Yeah, they do.
0: I agree with you. I want to give you a Daryl Lee hamper, $150 worth of their chocolate. You can try the new chocolates, including the strawberry matchables. Okay.
3: Oh, yum!
0: You can have those balls in your hand.
1: Oh my god!
0: Well, you're thinking about stop.
3: Stop.
0: Okay, stop. Okay, thank you. I'll run your totals off. Hey, Naomi.
4: Hey, how are you?
0: Welcome to the show. Deal breaker, yes or no, your partner's, your new romance's body count. Does it bother you?
4: No, not a deal breaker at all. When I met my partner, he stopped counting at 250.
0: What? He stopped counting at 250?
4: Stopped counting at 250. What? Doesn't matter. Like that's
0: I'm so curious to know. Like, did that bother you at all when you heard the number? Did you just tweak a little bit, or were you just like, "I'm so in love, I don't care." It could be 500 people.
4: No, that was like the day one conversation. We met in a hookup.
0: Yeah.
4: And since we've been together 3 years, since then we've had about 20 threesomes together as well.
0: Okay. See, this is increasing the body count. I was just about to say, I got a friend of mine who was recently partaking in, not threesomes. What's more than a threesome? Foursome, fivesome, orgies? He's been having a couple of orgies. And I just think to myself, if you take part in one of those, are we adding that to the body count? Or is that one session just counted as one? Or is that like multiple people?
4: I hadn't thought that.
0: No, I'm just curious in my head. But anyway, there you go. And I love that you're cool with it, Naomi. I love that you, how many threesomes did you say you had?
4: 20. Yeah.
0: We both
4: know each other's past and history.
0: Yeah.
4: And like, there's no secrets between us.
0: It's all good. How do you even have that conversation? That's the only thing I'm curious about. Cause like, how do you like, do you have to go out drinking for the threesome? Because I just don't, like, I wouldn't even know where that...
1: Is it like, oh, this Saturday?
0: Do we plan it in, the threesome? Or do we just go out and have drinks at the club and then whatever happens, happens, and then that's how it ends up?
4: Yeah, just whatever happens, happens.
0: Yeah.
4: It's never planned. It's whatever comes around.
0: I am so boring. I have never in my life had a threesome. I am so boring.
4: Not even one?
0: No one... Not, I've never, I have never had. I think I'm a jealous person, though. This is the thing, is that I think I'd want to, like, totally, like drive the thing, and I would be like, everyone show me the attention. And if you, you know, but then I think it might, no, I'm not wrapping this up. This is very interesting. Stop trying to wind this up. Have you ever had a threesome out there in the phone room, G? Okay, the silence is deafening. Did you plan it? Was it? It wasn't planned. No, it wasn't planned.
4: No, it just came about.
0: It just happened.
4: The opportunity was there, and then it happened.
0: Yeah.
4: Yeah, and just carried on from there.
0: Good on you, Naomi. I'm going to give you the Daryl
4: Lee. There's no hang-ups. There's no insecurities because we know what each other's past is.
0: Yeah, totally. I get it.
4: We're very open. We're both very comfortable with each other, so we know we have each other's backs, even though we do have both have history.
0: Yeah, yeah, yeah. Hey, in the threesome, did you like watch him with another girl or guy, or did you?
4: Sometimes.
0: Yeah. Wow.
4: Sometimes I like to watch. Sometimes we all join in. Sometimes he watches.
0: Yeah. Wow. Hey,
4: it just depends on what the mood takes.
0: Good on you. I love a confident queen like yourself. I'm going to give you the Daryl Lee hamper, $150 worth. You can try the new strawberry matcha balls, okay?
4: Amazing. Thank you.
0: You can break it open at the next threesome. You can just all have a little nibble.
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Olivia. 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

0: 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Avicii, Wake Me Up, Wednesday night. Hey, coming up next 15 minutes, we got a very special live gig we're going to give you. From the iHeart Live stage last night, Amy Shah took over. She's going to be on the show, plus we're going to give you the live performance. 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Right now, you could be coming to our next one.
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2: 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And guess what? I am next.

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1: 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We are getting you closer to the stars than ever before. Her new album, Pure, she's going to be doing songs from that. It's coming out later this year. The Pure World Tour is happening in April next year. Tickets on sale next year. Melanie, hello. Tickets on sale now. What did I say?
2: You said next year.
1: Oh, tickets on sale for her tour for next year are on sale now. How are you?
3: Good. How are you?
1: What's Wednesday night? What have you been up to? Gib, tell me.
3: Oh my gosh. I just had dinner and I'm now at the shops and I am shaking because I am hoping I get to see Delta.
1: Delta is here next week and you are in the room.
3: Oh,
1: yes! You and a friend. You and a friend.
3: Me and a friend.
1: You and a friend. Yeah, we're not going to have a loser on your own. You and a friend.
3: Oh my God, my friends are cheering in the shops.
1: Delta Goodrum, iHeart Live. Aussie pop princess is going to be here. You're going to be seeing her.
3: Oh my God, I love her. Thank you so much.
1: What do you want? What are you looking forward to seeing? What are you actually going to sing? She's going to do all the
3: Everything.
1: New stuff.
3: Hologram, what, like, the new.
1: Yeah, of course, hologram. What about the classics? Any classics standing out to you?
3: Oh my God, of course. Lost Without You, Born to Try, Predictable, Not Me, Not I. Always,
1: I love Not Me, Not I. Hope she does that. Okay, Melanie, we'll see you next week at the iHeart Live. Thank you. Hey, keep a kiss. If you want to be seeing Delta, keep a kiss to win. Next chance tomorrow, Arvo, 3 o'clock?
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4: 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It is The Odyssey, if you want in. 131065. 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

0: 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Hey, last chance if you want to get those tickets to go see The Odyssey. It's the biggest movie in the world. 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
1: Three
0: winners. Okay, bowling. While you're calling, are we ready to get a pretty special live performance on the air? The iHeart Live Stage. It is your new intimate money can't buy experience, getting you closer to the stars than ever before and gracing us on stage tonight to celebrate her new album called Soft Pop, which is coming out Friday. It's the one and only Amy Shah.
2: Yeah.
0: The album is called Soft Pop. It's coming out Friday. It's got a blue, like, fluffy pillow cover on it. It's a very cool looking album. You are in for a treat. The next 15 minutes, Amy Shark, live mini concert. Let's go.
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0: Amy Shark is here.
8: Hello, Smallsy.
0: Oh, look at you, queen. Album release week, how you feeling?
8: I feel good. Yeah, I'm pumped.
0: What are you, running on caffeine?
8: I reckon I've had 7 today.
0: Okay. It's about to come out.
8: Yeah.
0: Inside, are you nervous? Are you anxious? Or are you just like, hey, I can't change it. It's too late.
8: Yeah, I haven't had enough time to rethink anything. It's been like I wrote it in a month, recorded it in a month. It was only like last year that I was doing it. So it's the quickest turnaround of an album I've ever done. So
0: wow.
8: I'm like kind of still excited because it feels fresh.
0: I love, and I still remember the morning I saw you and you bought in the blue fluffy cover.
8: Yeah, that's right.
0: Yeah. You were telling me how that was an expensive. Everyone better buy that vinyl because that was...
8: That's it. I'm making no money off this whole record.
0: At this rate, it's charity.
8: Yeah, it is. It's the Amy Shark charity. But I have loved every minute of it.
0: Yeah.
8: I really have. Yeah.
0: I love it. I love it. I've loved the songs that we've heard from it so far. What era are we in with Amy Shark? What are we learning on the record?
8: Oh, I'm in fourth album, man. I kind of know now what I like doing and how to do it and what makes me happy. And this one just feels like it's back to basics. Like, okay. I wrote it all by myself. I didn't jump around studios. I just had to impress myself with each song, which I did. And I feel like I've taken real ownership of this one. You know, I like got into a comfort zone with.
0: Have you
8: a couple
0: put it like? I love to take ownership of things too.
8: Yeah.
0: But have you got someone that you can like throw under the bus just in case?
8: Oh, it's never my fault.
0: Yeah, great, good.
8: Yeah, no.
0: I'm just making sure.
8: Yeah.
0: I'm just looking out for you.
8: No, if something does go wrong.
0: Yeah,
8: it's someone. It's not my fault. No.
0: If it goes right.
8: If it goes well.
0: It's all you.
8: All up here. That's why we get along.
0: Yeah,
9: because that's me.
0: Every great idea is mine. Every idea that falls over.
8: Yeah.
0: What a stupid idea.
8: Exactly.
0: Who dropped the ball on that? That's the last time I'm listening to you.
8: Yeah, exactly.
0: That's me. What can I say? Are we ready to go to the iHeart Live stage?
8: Yes.
0: From the album Soft Pop. It's coming out Friday. Make sure you grab a copy of it. Amy Shark from the iHeart Live stage.

0: 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Thank you so much.
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It's the fear in our hearts that give us away. It's the playful fight in a swimming pool. I still think of you.

0: in her new album, Soft Pop, which comes out Friday. Now, up next, she's about to perform her brand new song called It's Kinda Hot, which, speaking of, I don't know if you were aware of this, but when the song came out, you sent me a bottle of hot sauce.
1: I'm so aware of that.
0: Are you? You're not, are you?
1: Of course
0: your
1: I
0: record,
1: am.
0: Your record label. So your record label sent me a bottle of hot sauce. Okay,
1: yeah,
0: very good.
1: They're
0: very
1: the
0: good.
1: Best.
0: Yeah. I wanted to actually ask, are you a spicy queen?
1: Depends. No. What kind of spice are we talking? I like a bit of spice. I've actually gotten better with, it's the spice that we're talking about, right?
0: Like hot. Hey, look, hot in the mouth spice
1: hot in
0: or
1: the mouth?
0: Also gossip. I know I love a gossip.
1: I've been getting better with like hot spice, like as I've gotten older, which is, I used
0: what
1: to be
0: what Nando's
1: real
0: level are we on? Lemon and herb, mild, medium or hot?
1: I still, because I'm so comfort zone-y with them, I'm still lemon and herb.
0: She's not spicy at all, guys.
1: No,
0: she's actually.
1: No. If it's taken me by surprise, and it's still yummy, I just won't go out of my way to order it. But if it's still yummy and it's like, woof, there's a bit of heat,
0: to that.
1: I'll push through it.
0: Are you the type of girl that like the peri peri salt? It's like, ooh, she's a little spicy on the peri peri chips.
1: Yeah, I love a peri peri.
0: Okay.
1: Yeah.
0: Album is called Soft Pop. No shame, no judgment. What pop stars do you like to listen to? And don't give me some uber indie band. I am after Backstreet Boys, Britney Spears. Give me the pop.
1: Oh, babe, I'm Backstreet Boys. I'm like Sabrina. I'm Taylor. I'm Gracie. I'm like Spice Girls. I'm the ultra pop bitch. That's who I learned from.
0: Yeah, okay.
1: Yeah.
0: Did you grow up? Because we're the same age.
1: NSYNC.
0: Yeah. What posters were on your wall? Pop stars.
1: You know who I really liked?
0: Yeah.
1: Do you remember that band Next?
0: I like Too Close.
1: Too Close?
0: Banger.
1: Oh my God.
0: Absolute banger.
1: Yeah.
0: Yeah.
1: Yeah.
0: Okay, cool. You picked up a guitar though.
1: Yes.
0: And you didn't go that angle.
1: I'm still really alternative and cool. So,
0: yeah.
1: Like also, just remember that.
0: How are you going to celebrate the album coming out on Friday?
1: Well, I think I am going to be home, which is going to be fun. First time ever.
0: On the Gold Coast home or
1: yeah,
0: in Sydney home?
1: Yeah, I think I have a day off.
0: Okay.
1: At the moment.
0: Yeah.
1: So, probably
0: hey,
1: go down
0: tell
1: the
0: me, what's happening on the Gold Coast? Everyone's getting hot there.
1: I think we've always been quite hot.
0: Have you
1: we?
0: Though? No, I mean, like, everyone is, like, looks maxing. Like,
1: it's because no one's clubbing anymore, babe. We're all up doing CrossFit, walking our dogs.
0: This is what I'm saying. I see this on Instagram.
1: It's like, it's the hottest time is no longer, like, in the club at night. It's like
0: right.
1: 5 a.m. along the beach.
0: Yeah.
1: Yeah.
0: The dudes are jacked.
1: Mm-hmm.
0: The chicks are ripped.
1: Mate.
0: Yeah.
1: It's my hood.
0: It just
1: seems
0: the place to be.
1: It's just fitness and content.
0: Yeah, there's a lot of influences.
1: A lot of content.
0: Is there? Mm-hmm. Yeah. Well, thank you for doing the iHeart Live for us.
1: Thanks for letting me.
0: I'm very excited for people to hear, see the wonderful talent that you are.
1: Oh. Thank you, Smallsy.
0: And best of luck with the record release.
1: Thank you, mate. Thanks for
0: can
1: you pass?
0: Can I have a copy? I want to see that before you go. I want to touch the album. Is there a warehouse full of these?
1: Yeah, I assume so.
0: Yeah.
1: Because a lot have sold. So,
0: it is honestly, in a world where music and people just consume it like without actual consideration on streaming, I love that you've done this.
1: Yeah, same.
0: I really love that, like, you know, in 20 years from now, when someone's going through their record collection and a kid picks this up and goes, what the f*** is this?
1: I know. It's legacy, man. It's like, it looks iconic as hell.
0: Yeah. No, you're a superstar.
1: Thank you, babe.
0: I love that you've done this. Congratulations.
1: Thank you, babe. I appreciate it. I did think of you when I put this together.
0: I bet you
1: like
0: did.
1: Smallie's going to eat this shit
0: eat
1: up.
0: Eat it up. The album out Friday, amyshark.com. Get yourself a copy. Let's do the new song right now. It's Kinda Hot. 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
1: I love it how you never rush. For anyone, you're always a touch late. It's kinda hot. And I'm lying on your bed to the sound of the dryer going off its head. We work that thing to death. And I hear you on the phone, talking business, and holy hell, you sound so smart. It really turns me on. It's early days, but I bring you up in every conversation, and it's kinda hot. We're on a plane, and you give me the window. It's simple, but it's kinda hot. You stand out in the crowd, I watch you talk to people, and I realize that I like you a lot. My walls come down, I'm saying things out loud. I got a toothbrush at your house now. It's kinda hot. You leaning for another kiss. I'd say we're getting

From our iHeart Live stage right here on KISS tonight, that is Amy Shark. And Mess Her Up, you are in the middle of an exclusive performance tonight here on The Smallsy Show. We're celebrating.

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0: The Smallsy Show now on KISS, and we are pretty much almost out of here. Not much left to do. I just got to quickly do another winner for these tickets to go check out the biggest movie in the world right now, Christopher Nolan's The Odyssey. Hello, Georgia.
1: Hello.
0: Hello, Georgia. You have got yourself a double pass to go check out the movie, all right? Congratulations.
1: Thank you so much. That's so exciting.
0: You can catch it on the big screen at Event Cinemas, all right?
1: Awesome. I can't wait. Thank you so much.
0: It goes for 3 hours. Make sure you don't get an extra jumbo Coke, though, because you just don't want to have to miss anything on a wee break. Delta
1: Good
0: Goodrum.
1: Idea. Thank you.
0: Delta Goodrum, tomorrow night, another shot for you to see her live on the iHeart Live stage. Hologram. A kiss.

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0: It's funny. And as unpredictable as a storm rolling over the open plains.

0: bet your fun parts it is. Hello, my name is Craig Lowe. This is my show, Lowey Live. I do thank you for checking it out. The big old Wednesday night, because we got a summer show for you. What? I don't know what accent that was. Let's ignore it. No one tell anyone I did that. Hey, guys, we're currently live streaming Facebook, TikTok, Instagram, YouTube, Twitch. Jump on. At Lowey Live, any of the KISS pages. Get in there. You can get early access to our game, Cluckwits. You could be winning $100 to Red Rooster. More on that in just a second. But, guys, sad news out of America. Victor Willis, a.k.a. the cop from YMCA, that's right, the Village People, passed away and was sadly laid to rest today. I want that song played at my funeral as well. So he's laid to rest, but here at Lowey Live, we got the exclusive. A friend of mine actually attended the funeral. It was heartfelt. It was beautiful. And then something controversial happened at it. I got that audio coming up for you in 5 hits time. You do not want to miss this. It's one of the craziest things you are going to hear on Lowey Live. And also, I did just tease it. Again, Cluckwits up for grabs. $100. Wow, I nearly just gave away so much money, more than I'm allowed to. I would have been paying for that for myself, for sure. It's called Cluckwits. You versus someone else in a game of chicken trivia. Tonight's question. You just got to tell me who this famous Looney Tune character is.
1: Look a here, son. I say, son, did you see that hawk after those hens?
0: You think you know who that is? Get ready to call me 13-1065 before the hour is out. But again, if you need help, jump on the live stream, because the answer to that question is currently sitting behind me. And that's why you got to kick it with us on the live stream to get early access and big old handy hints. And then later on in the show, it's our brand new segment. It's called Rage Bait Rodeo. It's where I hit you with a very rage baity question just to incite some sort of reaction from you, because that's how modern media works. Tonight, it's a very, very, very weird story. A professional baseball player at the Oakland A's over in America was at to bat, was standing there, the ball got pitched, and then he swung for it. The ball ricocheted off his bat and then hit him directly into the testicles.
2: Yeah, that'll hurt.
3: And he's still down.
2: Yeah, I don't know that that's much an ice pack can take care of.
3: Yeah, don't really know what the protocol for this would be.
0: And his testicle ruptured on the field. It's the most painful thing I've ever heard in sports. I've seen bones break clear enough. I will take that any day over a ruptured testicle. So tonight, we're going to hit you with the hard-hitting rage bait rodeo question. Getting hit in the nuts is more painful than childbirth. Prove me wrong. That's all you got to do tonight. Just got to prove me wrong.
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0: Breaking down the biggest pop culture stories of the day with just a couple of cheeky jokes that I have to send to a lawyer for her to sign off on. And sometimes she says no to the best ones, but she said yes to the good ones today. For the 10-year anniversary of La La Land, the famous movie poster has photoshopped Ryan Gosling's hand to match Emma Stone's. I'm not sure who was hiring for that gig, but I would have absolutely applied for the Ryan Gosling hand job. Because you photoshopped out the hand. Fans have complained after being peed on at a Morgan Wallen concert. However, they found themselves now being charged extra for their tickets, as that technically made their seats VIP. And finally, Playboy is saying it's about to potentially rebrand, this time not as pornography. I don't know what they plan on rebranding at, but by the sounds of it, I'm guessing bankruptcy? Sorry, Doug. If you don't have those amazing articles, I'm not reading it. Guys, let's get into the show right now. Throwing it back with an old school one. Big old Shawnee Paul. Temperature, Lowey Live. Keep KISS loud.

0: It's the brand new stuff from Olivia Rodrigo. It's called The Cure. Man, that's great. She rips, man. My name's Craig Lowe. This is my show, Lowy Live on Kiss and iHeart around Australia. Thank you so much for kicking it with us. We are the first show live streaming everything in Australian radio history. Facebook, TikTok, Instagram, YouTube and Twitch. Jump on and kick it with us. Get one of these.
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0: Shout out to Stevie Musiel, Jessica Biden, Matt Sabine and Mel Mate. Oh, and my boy Slab. He said, I'm listening from Newcastle on TikTok. He said that. Wow, we've got listeners? That's crazy. That's crazy. Hey, you guys know the cop from The Village People. You might know The Village People from this song. Macho, macho, macho. I listen to that when I'm doing bench. But he passed away, tragically. The funeral was today, and we have your exclusive audio from that funeral. It's coming up in Two Hits time. Something very weird happened at that funeral. So I'm going to play it to you in Two Hits. I'm going to play Ray. Then a little bit of Guy Sebastian. Promise you want to stick around when we do the Hootenanny right now, back into it. Man, it would be nice if I had some sort of a drum roll or something. Yeah, that'll do. Ray, where's my husband on Kiss?

0: 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We are live streaming everything. You can literally, with one click of a button, be kicking it with us in the studio and ask any unhinged thing you want. 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
0: Shout out to our Carmen's Crafty House, Anna Marie Bella, and Rachel Morris up on TikTok. We're at 21,000 likes on that stream so far. Oh, you guys are the best. Man, can you guys believe the Academy snubbed Karate Kid? Oh. Again, my name is Craig Lowe, and right now you're listening to Lowy Live as we do the Hootenanny. This is where I play you all the biggest exclusives. Now, I know Will and Woody are the funniest guys on our station. I know Smallsy is the exclusive king, but here at Lowy Live, we play you things no other show gets. These aren't exclusives per se because they're actually just sketches I make up, but I sell them on air like these things really happen. And I think it's the passion in that that really gets me over the line. Now, it's heartbreaking to talk about, but you know this band? You know them from the classic YMCA? YMCA, you may know them from their other hit. This is the one I listen to the most when I'm in the gym, on the treadmill, getting this butt toy. I just got to be a macho man, you know? Well, sad news came out of America this week.
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0: That's right, he was laid to rest today, but here at Lowy Live, I got a mate over there in New York who was there, and he says, Lowy, I got this exclusive audio from the cop from The Village People's funeral. And I'm like, oh, dope. I'd love to play it on the show. And he's like, okay, but you got to warn your listeners, they're not going to hear it anywhere else. And I'm like, okay, but here it is. That's your warning. That's all you get. The Hootenanny. At Lowy Live.
3: Welcome, welcome, everybody. Please grab your seats. We are about to begin. Young man, we are gathered today. I say, young man, to send this legend away. You may cry tears for this macho, macho man as we lay him down inside his... It's time he lay in his YMC grave. It's time he lay in his YMC grave. Oh, oh, oh, have mercy.
4: Oh, my actual God, the priest has been smiting down. Quick, is anyone here a doctor or a paramedic or a firefighter or a cowboy or a construction worker or a soldier, maybe a sailor, even a Native American? Shit, I'll settle for a guy in BDSM leather. I'm looking at you.
0: Crazy controversial. 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That was The Hootenanny. However, I have $100 worth of Red Rooster up for grabs in the next 3 hits time. When we play Cluckwits, you just got to know who this famous Looney Tune is.
5: Look a here, son. I say, son, did you see that hawk after those hens?
0: Ooh, if you know, get ready to play. Right now, Miles Smith, Niall Horan, Drive Safe. 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

0: Taylor Swift, I knew it. I knew you. Of course, that features in the brand new Christopher Nolan movie, The Odyssey. So stupid. Hey, have you ever listened to a radio show that wasn't quite right?
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0: 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You might actually like our show. 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
0: Time to play Cluckwits. That Taylor Swift back announce was so stupid. But you know how funny it would be if you were watching The Odyssey and Taylor Swift's I Knew It, I Knew You came on? Dumb. Guys, right now I have $100 worth of Red Rooster vouchers to give away to your fine self as we play a little game called Cluckwits. It is chicken trivia. You versus someone else. I only ask one question. If you are the first person to get in and get it correct, you instantly win a $100 voucher from the incredible Red Rooster. Tonight's question is going to be, can you name this very famous Looney Tunes character? No, not that one.
5: Look here, son. I say, son, did you see that hawk after those hens?
0: Now, if you think you know who that is, you call me right now, 13-10-65, and you could be into play a little bit of Cluckwits. Now, if you need a little bit of a hand, you can jump in our live stream, Facebook, TikTok, Instagram, YouTube, and Twitch, because behind me is the answer. That's why we got the live stream. Gives you early access, gives you easier hints. That's why you got to jump in the live stream every night. I'll play it to you one more time.
5: Look here, son. I say, son, did you see that hawk after those hens?
0: So if you know who that is, give me a call now. 13-10-65. The phone lines are now open as we play
1: Cluckwits
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0: 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We are also live streaming Facebook, TikTok, Instagram, YouTube, and Twitch at Lowy Live or any of the Kiss pages. 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
0: This one's special. It comes from Patsy 3010 from Germany, who jumped in our live stream. Wants me to shout out his girl here in Australia. So hello to Stella Walsh from Peekaboo Number 2. Oh, you guys are in love? Oh, it's beautiful. And he's also cheating. Wanted me to add that part at the end there.
2: Nobody calls me cheat.
3: Look like a real chick.
4: Nothing but a bunch of cluckwits.
0: Okay, Stella Walsh, I added in that last part. Hello. It's right now. It's time to give away a $100 Red Rooster voucher as we play a little game of Cluckwits tonight on Lowy Live. You can always jump into the live stream if you want early access to this game. Tonight's question was easy. You just had to name this Looney Tunes character.
5: Look here, son. I say, son, did you see that hawk after those hens?
0: That's right. If you think you know, 131065, that's the number. Joining us right now is Mandy. Hi, Mandy.
6: Hey,
0: oh, so happy now you've joined us here. Thank you so much for being part of the show. Are you ready to play a little Cluckwits?
6: Hell yeah.
0: Hell yeah. Tonight you are going up against Andrea. Hi, Andrea.
6: Hi, how are you, Lowy?
0: Fantastic. Well, thank you so much for calling into the show, both of you. Really do love and appreciate it. But right now I've got that $100 gift voucher to give away at Red Rooster. As we play Cluckwits, it is, of course, chicken trivia. But before we start, I need both of you to test out your buzzers. Now, Mandy, I need you to give me your best chicken buzzer. What is the sound of your... What, one more time? Very nice. Andrea, what's yours? Okay, those are very similar. Can one of you give me a little... at the start? Was that you, Mandy?
6: Yes.
0: Okay, Mandy, yours is... and then yours, Andrea, is... This is good radio, okay. I promise you. If you're listening right now, this is champagne radio. Ladies, I'm going to hit this this clock, and then you're going to be hit with the question. Are you good to go?
6: Yes.
0: Okay, first person in with the correct answer wins. What is the name of this famous Looney Tunes character?
5: Look at here, son. I say, son.
0: I didn't even get it out, but I think that was Andrea. Okay.
6: Hold on, record.
0: Congratulations, Andrea! You've just won that $100 Red Rooster voucher. Oh, congratulations, Mandy! Mandy, how mad are you right now at Andrea?
6: I'm not mad. She can have it. I'd like to pay a fee, but I get all the chicken I want.
0: Thank you so much, Mandy. Congratulations, Andrea.
6: Thank you.
0: Stay there for me, doll. The answer tonight, Foghorn Leghorn. We are playing again tomorrow, another round of Cluckwits. A whole roast chicken for just $10. That's Australia's favourite roast, only at Red Rooster. Thank you so much, everyone who called in. I promise you, this is one of the dumbest, funnest games we have done here at Lowy Live. My Lord, have we done some stupid games on this show. Up next, it's Rage Bait Rodeo. Today, one of the major league players over in America during baseball got a ruptured testicle.
7: We gotta get that ball back.
0: So next hour, I'm hitting you with the hard-hitting question. That's right. Getting hit in the nuts is more painful than childbirth. Prove me wrong next hour. That's so stupid. Lowy Live, give a kiss.
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0: You can download it on iHeart, motherfucker. Okay, we'll stop it there. But you can also grab Lowy Live, the Lowdown Daily Download, wherever you be getting your potties. Oh, it's one of our favourite things to do here at Lowy Live. Let's get into it. Again, my name is Craig Loy. Thank you so much for kicking it with us on Lowy Live. If you're on the live stream, you're watching me crash out right now. I'm ripping on the fact that, like, our followers sometimes, like, we don't have a lot of followers, like, on our, like, show pages or anything like we're building it up, and, like, every night I live stream, and the numbers are okay. But compared to just, like, scantily clad girls lip-syncing to Drake songs, dog, I got nothing. So now I'm just lip-syncing every song that gets played on our show to try and get my followers up, because half-naked people lip-syncing to the world's worst Drake songs is apparently what the world needs. So, yeah, I'm ready for a meteor. But right now, it's time we do Rage Bait Rodeo here at Lowy Live. This is where I ask you all a rage bait and question to try and get my followers up. Again, that's what the algorithm wants. I'm a sucker for capitalism. I got to go where the money is, and the money is rage. So this is one of the craziest stories I saw today on the news. Now, a player for the Oakland A's, one of the Major League Baseball teams over in America, stood up at the plate. A guy threw him a fastball. He swung at it, and then the ball ricocheted off his bait rodeo here at Lowy Live. This is where I ask you all a rage bait and question to try and get my followers up. Again, that's what the algorithm wants. I'm a sucker for capitalism. I got to go where the money is, and the money is rage.

0: footage is online. You can go and check it out, and it is as painful as it looks.
1: Yeah, that'll hurt.
2: And he's still down.
1: Yeah, I don't know that that's much an ice pack can take care of.
2: I don't really know what the protocol for this would be.
0: Turns out the dude ruptured his testicle in the middle of a stadium in front of all those people, was on the ground in blood-curdling pain. It was one of the craziest things I've ever seen. I shouldn't laugh, but it's all you can do because just the thought of that is so painful to me. So tonight, I want to know from you, the people, both on the phone and in the live stream, as I hit you with our rage bait question, and that is, getting hit in the nuts is more painful than childbirth. Change my mind. Again, I'll say it because I mean it. I'm controversial. I'll just say it how it is. Getting hit in the nuts is more painful than childbirth. If you disagree with me, if you want to come at me, if you think you've got a story about getting hit on the nuts or having a child that is more painful than getting hit in the nuts, the number to call right now is 131065. I'm also going to be taking your comments in the live stream, Facebook, TikTok, Instagram, YouTube, and Twitch. But that is our rage bait question of the evening. Getting hit in the nuts is more painful than childbirth. The phone lines are now open.
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0: 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I want to know your opinions as we get back into the tunes. Josh Fawaz, Like a Prayer. Lowy Live.

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1: It's hard to say that I'd rather stay awake when I'm asleep.
0: Talking in between the lyrics.
1: Because my dreams are bursting at the seams.
0: Is a cool thing radio presenters do, and I just did it. Hello, my name's Craig Lowe. This is my show, Lowey, live around Australia on Kiss and iHeart. Jump in the live stream, man. Facebook, TikTok, Instagram, YouTube, and Twitch. Things are getting weird.
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0: Shout out to my bestie, Mr. Ben Facey, coming to us all the way from America, aka Facey Picks. Love you, dog. What's better than one of your friends jumping on the live stream?
3: A succulent Chinese meal.
0: Very, very close. That is correct. Again, my name is Craig Lowe. Right now, we're doing Rage Bait Rodeo. That's right, because people love rage. It's what sells in the current media landscape. So what I've decided to do is create an entire segment around it, and then I ask you a very obvious, stupid question just to incite some sort of a illicit feeling in you that you will then listen to this show and either hate me, love me, my ratings go up, the station continues paying me. We're all happy. Tonight's question is bit of a hard one for you ladies. I'd like to know your thoughts as well. Now, today, a Major League Baseball player for the Oakland A's stood up to bat at the plate. The ball got thrown. He swung. It ricocheted off his bat and hit him directly in the testicle. It was so bad that his testicle actually ruptured right there as he laid in unbelievable amounts of pain in front of everyone at the Oakland A's stadium.
4: Yeah, that'll hurt.
5: He's still down.
4: Yeah, I don't know that that's much an ice pack can take care of.
5: I don't really know what the protocol for this would be.
0: Ooh, has to hurt. So tonight our Rage Bait Rodeo question is this. Getting hit in the nuts is more painful than childbirth. Change my mind. 131065 is the number to call. You can also jump in the live stream. Hit us up in the comments section. We'd love to see it. On the phone right now, we got Jace. Hey, dog, how you doing?
6: Yeah, really good, thanks.
0: Thank you, brother man. Cheers for calling in to Lowey Live. Do tell me, do you believe getting hit in the nuts is more painful than childbirth?
6: Well, sorry about that. I believe getting shot in the nut is much more painful than childbirth, and that happened to me.
0: No, you got shot in the nuts?
6: Absolutely.
0: With a slug gun, a rifle? What happened here?
6: So I was out camping with some mates and we were drinking as you do. And one of them was in the army and the other one, there was three of us, the other one passed the gun to him to do whatever. And I just was down probably whatever distance away from him. And I put the frying pan, the steel-based frying pan, in front of me. And I said, free shot to this guy called Mick. And he went, click. And he didn't realise it was loaded, but all guns should be treated as they are loaded. And he pulled the trigger, went through the frying pan, went through my double zip, but thank God I had the frying pan and the double zip on my jeans, and smashed into my left testicle, which exploded out the other side. And I rushed to hospital, and now I have one nut.
0: Wow, you've got one nut from getting shot in the testicle. This is the craziest story anyone's rung us up with here at Lowey Live. Are you okay now? Can you, like, pee fine? Can you have kids?
6: Everything's fine. It actually works. The other side works harder. So it actually, that department goes further and works better.
0: Hell yeah, stay there for me, Jace. Thanks so much for the call. That story is nuts. Guys, we're taking your calls right now. 131065. Getting hit in the nuts is more painful than childbirth. Prove me wrong, as we do
2: Rage Bait Rodeo.
0: And I also have a personal story to share with you in about 10 minutes' time of something that very tragically happened to my testicles when I was very young. And I don't know if I should share the story on air, but I'm feeling frisky tonight. I got to open up to you guys more. So we're going to be doing that in just a sec. Oh, it's hard to go from a story of someone getting shot in the nuts straight into a beautiful heartfelt ballad, but that's what we're doing here. Sienna Spyro, Die on This Hill on Lowey Live. This is for Jay's Nuts.

0: Phoebe Rex at New Religion on Lowy Life. Thank you so much for hanging out with us tonight. I know you can listen to any other radio station, but you're listening to us. What a good time. We're also live streaming Facebook, TikTok, Instagram, YouTube, and Twitch at Lowy Live.
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0: Shout out to Sebi. Shout out to Marguerite Maytime? Maytrine? Marguerite McIntyre. There we go. I just can't spell for shit. Adam1985. I see you guys in there. We're currently up to 81,000 likes on TikTok. Oh, you guys have no chill.
2: Daddy, chill.
3: What the hell is even that?
0: It's a live radio show. Again, my name's Craig Lowe. Thank you so much for kicking it with us on Lowy Live, a radio experience unlike any other. Now, guys, tonight we're doing our Rage Bait Rodeo. Here's how it works. I throw you out a Rage Baity question to try and elicit some sort of emotional connection from you, because rage sells in this date and age, okay? So that's what I'm doing now on my show. That's what we're doing. Today, an Oakland A player, Major League Baseball, over in America, stood up to plate. Someone threw a fastball, probably the pitcher. The guy swung at it. It ricocheted off the bat and hit him directly into the testicle. No! Rupturing the player's testicle right there as he lay in agony on the dirt.
2: We gotta get that ball back.
0: Not a chance, brother. So right now, the phone lines are open. 13-10-65. Here's the Rage Bay question. Getting hit in the nuts is more painful than childbirth. Change my mind. You two live stream, hit me up in the comment section. I want to know what your thoughts are. Dave's kicking it with us right now. Dave, you doing good, brother?
4: Pretty good. I've been hitting the testicles with a cricket ball.
0: Oh, did they rupture as well?
4: No, they were black.
0: Oh, no. How long were they black for?
4: 2 days.
0: Oh, was it the most painful thing you've ever experienced?
4: It can't be any worse than getting kicked down there with a Shetland pony.
0: Is that also an option for you? You got a lot of Shetland ponies down to do that for you, Dave?
4: No, that one was on a school camp.
0: Oh, my God, dude. Do you think getting hit in the nuts is more painful than childbirth?
4: I think so.
0: Okay, stay there for us, Dave. Guys, I'm going to take the very last of your calls. 13-10-65. In less than 10 minutes' time, I will be sharing with you my personal story of something terrible that happened to one of my nuts when I was younger. By the way, if you're listening to our show for the first time, I promise you our show was never really about nuts, but this just happened tonight, and it seems to be going really funny and fun. I'm going to share that story with you and give you the final verdict of what the people had to say on the live stream on whether or not getting hit in the nuts is more painful than childbirth. Call me now. Change my mind. 13-10-65. As we wrap up
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0: Cyril Moonlight. There she goes. Loey Lai, thank you so much for kicking it with us tonight here on iHeart and Kiss. Hey, speaking of iHeart, what are you doing right now?
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0: 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It's called the Lowdown Daily Download. You can grab it wherever you get your potties right now as we wrap up this.
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0: Guten Tag, my name is Craig Loey. Thank you for kicking it with us on my show, Loey Live, doing Rage Bait Rodeo right now. We've been talking about it all hour. Today, over in the Major League Baseball in Americas, the Oakland A's were playing. One of their players walked up to the plate to bat. He got thrown a fastball, swung on it. The ball ricocheted off his bat, hitting him directly in the testicle and rapturing that bad boy in front of a stadium.
4: Oh. Yeah, that'll hurt.
5: He's still down.
4: Yeah, I don't know that that's much an ice pack can take care of.
5: I don't really know what the protocol for this would be.
0: Ugh. Crying is what it would be. So this hour, we've hit you with the Rage Bait Rodeo question. Getting hit in the nuts is more painful than childbirth. Change my mind. Now, the reason I might be biased, and obviously it's relative to being a male or a female, but there was a time when yours truly got hit in the nuts with something quite terrible. I was 7 years old. I was sitting in the bathtub. Now, there was no water in the bathtub. I was just chilling in there. I was rolling a Tonka truck up the other side of the bath and letting it roll back to me. Now, for those of you that don't know, a Tonka truck was a toy. These are things we used to have before we gave iPads to children to listen with no volume in public, but whatever. Another time. But I was rolling this Tonka truck up a bath, back to me, rolled it back up, back to me. Then I rolled it up a third time. Then something distracted me from outside. I was not looking at the Tonka truck, and it rolled back, and the corner of the jagged metal hit me directly in the nuts. Now, I was 7 at the time. I had to get a whole bunch of stitches in my manhood. Still got the scars from it today. But I think that's why maybe I'm a little bit more biased as to whether or not I believe getting hit in the nuts is more painful than childbirth. But y'all, the ladies on the live stream, had differing opinions to me. Let's read some of them out now. This is from my girl Kirsty, aka Untouched Revenge. She wrote, try having a failed C-section and feeling your lower intestines being pulled from your body. Well, Kirsty, that sounds painful. I don't know if it's more painful getting it hit in the nuts, though. Mandy Evans wrote, you're an idiot. Thank you very much. Getting hit in the nuts is painful. Giving birth is excruciating. Okay. Just because you know how to use words better than me doesn't mean you're right. You're still wrong, I think. Rosemary Marley wrote, I was in childbirth for 24 hours. Imagine getting hit in the nuts for 24 hours straight. Okay, Rosemary, I see what you're working at. I get what you're saying. Still don't think it's more painful. I just don't. On the phone right now, we got Sabina. Sabina, what's your thoughts on this, that getting hit in the nuts is more painful than childbirth? Change my mind.
6: It's just interesting to me about this childbirth thing because I've had 5 children. And I am amazed that guys think that being hit in the nuts is the same as having a child, or worse. Having a child is the equivalent of having 20 broken bones.
0: Look, I'm going to be honest with you, Sabine. There is no way in hell getting hit in the nuts is more painful than giving birth to a child. Not a chance. And I know that. And that's why I love doing this brand new Rage Bait Rodeo question. Not a chance. And I'm sure you listening to the radio at home are like, this guy's out of his goddamn mind. But there is not in any way, shape, or form. I don't care how many times you've been hit in the nuts. Giving birth to a human being, far more painful.
6: Far more. I actually thought that whilst I was having my children, and I didn't even think I wanted one, but I ended up with 5, which I love and adore all of them. Whilst I was having them, I was just like, kill me now.
0: Thanks, Sabina. Guys, Sabina's bored at home. She's hit it up with the correct answer. I'm sorry to say, lads, getting hit in the nuts is more painful than childbirth. Change my mind. My mind has been changed. The ladies are correct. Childbirth is far more painful than getting hit in the nuts. I'm sorry to break it to you. Don't you be going anywhere. We got a lot more Loey Live to come. We buried one of the members of the Village People. That's right, the cop, the lead singer, Village People, you know from this banger. We have exclusive audio from his funeral. It is heartbreaking, but also something controversial happened at the funeral. Find out what in 10 minutes' time when we do the Hoot Nanny on Loey Live.
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1: Damn, she's... Oh, I nearly swore. I nearly said the F word. I was about to say that song. And I didn't say it. Stop myself. That's Amy Shark's brand new one. It's kind of hot. She is incredible, man. She just played the iHeart Arena with Smallsy. Head on over to Smallsy's page and check it out. 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
1: Shout out to Miss Catherine. Shout out to Daniel Makers. And shout out to Manzara. Over on TikTok right now, we got over 106,000 likes on tonight's stream. I am speechless.
3: That you do.
1: Yeah. You guys remember that kid on YouTube? What an idiot. Hello, my name is Craig Lowe. This is my show, Lowy Live on Kiss and iHeart. Having a lot of fun kicking it late night style with y'all right now as we do the Hootenanny. Now, sad news from America. If you're a big fan of the Village People, of course, classics like YMCA. Or maybe you like their deep cuts, like Macho Man. Macho Man! Well, the lead singer of the Village People has sadly passed away. His funeral was today. If you're wondering which one is the lead singer, it's the cop.
4: Victor Willis, co-founder and lead singer of the Village People, has died.
1: Incredibly sad, but here's the thing. A friend of mine attended that funeral, and he said it was heartbreaking, but also something controversial happened with the priest. And I was like, can we have the audio? I was like, yeah, play it for you. So here it is, an exclusive on Lowy Live, the Hootenanny.
5: 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Please grab your seats. We are about to begin. Young man, we are gathered today. I say young man. To send this legend away, you may cry tears for this macho, macho man as we lay him down inside his... It's time he lay in his YMC grave. It's time he lay in his Y... Welcome, welcome, everybody. Please grab your seats. We are about to begin. Young man, we are gathered today. I say young man. To send this legend away, you may cry tears.

0: actual god. 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Or a paramedic? Or a firefighter? 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Or a construction worker? Or a soldier? Maybe a sailor? Even a Native American? Shit, I'll settle for a guy in BDSM leather. I'm looking at you.
1: 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It's called The Lowdown Daily Download. You don't want to miss it. Hey, guys, we're doing something very fun in the next 10 minutes' time.
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0: 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Hi, my name's Craig Lowe. This is my show, Lowy Live. We are live streaming around Australia right now from Facebook, TikTok, Instagram, YouTube, and Twitch. 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
0: Shout out to DJ Cody, who's watching us from America on TikTok. Shout out to Nair33, Mel Mate, Ethan Savranos. I see you, dog. Tonight, the live stream's up to 117,000 likes on TikTok. Ah, you guys shouldn't have stopped it. Right now, let's do this.
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0: Hello again, my name's Craig Lowe. Thank you for kicking it with us tonight here from a show, Lowy Live. Right now, we are doing LimeWire, burn CD, banger of the day, throwing it back to a track you used to burn onto a CD. Maybe you're torrenting it off of LimeWire, Napster, any of the ones that got you sued by the drummer of Metallica. And right now, I want to throw it over to one of my favorite punk bands of all time.
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2: Oh. 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
0: We didn't, though. 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One of my favorite songs of theirs is Sum 41, In Too Deep, Lowy Live.

0: hello and thank you for kicking it with us tonight here at Lowy Live. Anything you missed on tonight's show, you can grab it tomorrow on the free iHeart app or wherever you get your potties. It's called the Lowdown Daily Download, featuring all the funniest shit we did on tonight's show, re-chopped up, reheated, served to you fresh wherever you like to listen to your podcast. More chances tomorrow at that $100 Red Rooster when we do
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0: Again, jump into the live stream if you want early access to that game. And thanks to everyone on the live stream tonight, Facebook, TikTok, Instagram, YouTube and Twitch at Lowy Live. Kicked it up to 119,000 likes on TikTok. And it really does make this job really fun, man. I know I take the piss out of 99.9% of things, but you guys make this job so much more enjoyable because it feels like I'm not just talking into oblivion, and that's what's fun about the live stream. We will be back tomorrow with more shenanigans. Going to do a brand new segment tomorrow called Throwing Hands Thursday. You don't want to miss that. Plus, a lot more things you don't want to miss. My name is Craig Lowe. Thank you for having us tonight on Kiss and iHeart. I will see you tomorrow. Good night. Bye.
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0: Bill, I've been busy organising your first ever national DJ tour to get your DJ career kickstarted.
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0: It's jumping, jumping. Up late or up early? It's Will and Woody keeping you up.
1: Woods. I want to talk a little bit about cheating, which is, you know, not a great topic, but interesting, fascinating. Mm-hmm. The question I've got for you, and we're going to come back to this shortly, is can you still be in the relationship post-cheating?
2: So short answer...
1: Have a little bit of a think about
2: oh,
1: that.
2: Oh, sorry.
1: Have a think about okay, that. Don't right. want your answer now.
2: All right, fair enough.
1: Answer.
2: Fair
1: Give
2: enough.
1: Me a longer one later.
2: Okay.
1: Now, the study that I was reading... You know, every now and then a sexologist or a psychologist comes yeah. out and they're like, oh, here are the facts, guys. Mm-hmm. So the big clickbait piece for this article was who cheats more, men or women?
2: Mm.
1: And he basically said it's pretty even, oh. to be honest. What
2: How disappointing if you clicked on the story. Like, how flattening is that? Like, well, no, egg on your face if you clicked on it. Because you don't get
1: it. He came home also with something which was very, very predictable, I feel like. Yeah. You kind of would have known this anyway. Was that he was talking about how we cheat, men and women.
2: Ah, okay.
1: And he basically said women smart.
2: Yeah, like, it makes
1: and
2: sense.
1: And if they cheat, they go the whole hog. They go like, I'm keen on that person. I'm going to get it done. No one's going to have any idea.
2: Mm-hmm.
1: Like, they're very good at covering their tracks. Men... Just idiots.
2: Men like, still can't get their heads around the iCloud and just all get done. It's just like, guys, the iCloud, it's shared. Stop doing it.
1: With your kids' iPad, guys. They wake up to the messages in the morning.
2: Yeah.
1: So they have, but men also, they're not as tactical about it. They'll just get drunk. They'll hook up. They won't go the whole nine yards either. They'll just do something really stupid.
2: Yeah.
1: Like they'll kiss a colleague or whatever it is without actually, and then they won't cover it up at all. So none of that's surprising.
2: Yeah. Yeah.
1: I think one of the most fascinating things about cheating, men and women wise, if you want to genderify the debate, is another study that I read a while ago, love cheating studies, where it's just very, very interesting, where they said that men prefer their partner to emotionally cheat on them.
2: Yeah.
1: Whereas women prefer their partner to physically cheat on them.
2: Yeah, yeah, yeah.
1: As opposed to emotionally cheat on them.
2: Yeah.
1: And there was this fascinating bit about how, like, that's because, like, in a very biological sense, women need a guy, like would mate with a man and then would require him for protection while she was pregnant and then in the infancy of their child. So she's like, I don't want you to emotionally cheat on me because that means you'd be attached to another partner and then you'd look after them rather than me.
2: Whoa.
1: And men similarly, in a biological sense, like a caveman sense, men would much prefer women to emotionally cheat rather than physically cheat, because physically cheat means that they get pregnant with somebody else.
2: So they're actually
1: procreating with them.
2: This is back in caveman days, right? You're talking about this started in
1: exactly.
2: Yeah, right. Yeah.
1: Exactly. So it's huge. It's so intense on so many levels, this idea of cheating. And yet it's also so like hilariously, like so many things with us, just like a massive evolutionary hang up that we can't get over because it's so confronting for us. It's like 450 million years of evolution and we just can't get over it. But back to the question, Woods, can you still be in a relationship post cheating? Because my younger me says no, because the only time I remember I actually cheated with someone, I cheated on my girlfriend at the time when I was a lot younger, and then I broke up with her the next day because I was like, oh, I clearly don't want to be with her.
2: Uh-huh.
1: That was really dumb. Not fair to be with her anymore. Broke up with her.
2: Yeah.
1: But older me now, like with kids, like if Sem came to me and was like, hey, I've cheated on you, I'd be like, that sucks. Let's work this out.
2: Wow, that's the green, that's the green light, Sem, if you're listening. You're over there in Corsica. Man. Go and see a Corsican chap tonight. Sorry, Will, I'm just ducking to the local fish bar. Don't stay up.
1: My relationship. Don't look too much into it. The local fish bar. But is that the same for you? When I thought about it, that's exactly how I feel about it.
2: It's not. It's for me. It's if I'm putting myself in the world where Mims cheated on me, God, it's hard to go there mentally. I don't think it's so we black and white as to
1: tracks, you'd have no idea.
2: His whole chat's terrified me. His whole chat's absolutely terrified me. No, I fully trust you, Mim, if you're listening. But I think if she cheated, it's not so obvious as can we stay together or will we break up. It's like this has now spawned a very serious conversation about where we think this relationship's at, and probably with the help of a third party, I dare say. So, I don't think it's like you cheated on me, it's over. It's like, oh, you cheated on me, this relationship's a bit broken at the moment. Definitely.
1: You have to agree on that. I think we have to acknowledge, we've got a problem.
2: There's a problem. So, let's try and figure it out. And I think, the sad thing about it is, in a way that's positive, that, I'm glad this has sparked the conversation, because otherwise we would have just continued going along in probably a broken relationship. So by you cheating, it's led us to these serious chats. But I think from those serious chats, there's a world where you can stay together. But I think also it's like maybe you decide, oh, I think we should end things.
1: It's an indication of the fact that the writing's on the wall.
2: Yes.
1: But it's funny, though, because I remember hearing Alain de Botton talk about this, and he was saying, a lot of people say that it's such a negative thing when, in the past when you'd hear about parents that were fighting a lot and you'd hear this cliche, they're just staying together for the kids. They're just staying together for the kids.
2: Yeah.
1: He was like, I cannot think of a more honourable reason to stay with a person than for your kids, if you can work it out between you.
2: I think kids feel it, though, as well. I'm not necessarily for the, right? If you're staying together just for the kids, trust me, the kids feel it. They know when you're not into it, and I think that would lead to potentially more intimacy issues later on. Jeez, we're getting deep on a Wednesday. My God.
1: Oh, mate, it's tough. I mean, Sam was down at the local fish shop last night checking out with some Corsican fisherman. I just wanted to air it in a very indirect way. How would you deal with this situation, mate? My wife's been sleeping around Corsica for the last 2 weeks.
0: It's Will and Woody driving you home. Kiss.
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0: Wow.
1: That was God. Are you
0: brings out his money
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0: Clip. Brings out his money clip. Just trying to find the 50 in here somewhere. My God. Throw some money at this chick.
1: I was much younger. 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

0: W's. It's Will and Woody keeping you up.
1: Lizzie, who in the studio right now, and Lizzie...
2: We're looking before at a photo of you in 2007 when you moved to London. Because I know you're going over for the Edinburgh Fringe very shortly as well. That's a wild time to be going over. You must have been very young. Do you remember anything specifically from being over there at that age?
3: I was, I just finished uni. I'd done like a year in Canada and traveling and stuff like that. Mm-hmm. And then I was like, all right, now it's time for my career.
1: Oh, yeah.
3: And I'm going to move to London.
1: Yes.
3: And I studied advertising at uni and I was like, I'm going to make it in the advertising industry.
1: Hell yeah.
3: I put my name and like my CV at all these HR recruitment places and they were pretty much all just like, well, you have zero experience. They're like, you're really going to have to start from the bottom. And when I say the bottom, I was like, stuffing envelopes.
1: I did reception.
3: I did reception at an advertising agency for ages.
1: Whoa.
3: I ended up getting a internship.
1: Okay, here
3: total,
1: we go.
3: Yeah, total nepotism, though, from my auntie's godson.
1: Yeah. Nice. We've got a photo here, Lizzie, of you.
3: Yes.
1: This is really interesting stuff. So you looks like one of the dirtiest doonas I've ever seen in my life. Is it a Simpsons-inspired pillow?
3: And I don't know.
1: You're also wearing like a Nepalese beanie in bed.
3: Because it was so cold and we didn't have any heating. I shared a room with my friend. I was so poor. We shared a room. Our housemates were these two Italian guys. One, what was his name? Luca. He had an obsession with Celine Dion. He was so Celine Dion obsessed.
1: Yeah. Love Luca.
3: So every Saturday morning, we would just wake up to Luca with his laptop open singing Celine Dion. And then the other Italian guy, Giovanni, he was a part-time hash dealer. So we would have all these people.
1: What a combo.
3: This is two Italians.
1: When did stand-up start then?
3: You're killing it
1: in marketing.
3: Came back to Australia and I got jobs in like editorial magazines for some reason. And I worked in that for ages. Eventually got into stand-up when I was so sick of my like marketing job. I was so bored. I was so, so bored. And I just was like, I need to do something creative. And I went and I was seeing this psychologist and she was like, you need to like just start experimenting, do whatever. And I just was doing all these courses at Sydney Community College.
1: Oh, yeah.
3: And I did millinery. I did sewing.
1: Hell yeah.
3: And then I got a...
1: Hell yeah, you did.
3: I was really killing it. and then I got an email that was like, try stand-up comedy. Or the other course, Introduction to Small Talk.
1: Ooh,
3: at Sydney
1: wow.
3: College.
1: Okay. Wow.
3: And I wanted to do Introduction to Small Talk, but it was booked out. So
1: sliding doors moment.
3: Sliding doors moment. And so I did the stand-up comedy one. And at the end he did like a friends and family show and I really enjoyed it. And I thought, oh, okay, this could be a bit of fun. So I just used to do it as a hobby outside of work.
2: Are you kidding?
1: Wow, yeah, that's
2: amazing.
1: That's
2: so cool, Lizzie.
3: Yeah.
2: Well, your small talk's shit, but you're an amazing comedian.
3: I know. My small talk is really still terrible.
1: Maybe re-enroll to that course. It's not too late. No, it's not too late.
3: I'm straight to deep talk. I'm a deep talk girl.
2: You're a fascinating cat, Lizzie. I also found out that you'd got a tennis podcast called Pod Labor Arena with Mike Goldstein. I mean, I don't really know.
1: You a tennis fan? Like, are you? Do you
3: I
1: know
3: am
1: a
3: now.
1: Lot
3: about? I played tennis as a kid, now I'm talking about it every week.
2: Well, most importantly,
3: listen to
2: most
3: it.
2: Importantly,
3: it's good stuff.
2: You can get the tennis chat or you can get the noodles.
3: Oh, the
2: most
3: noodles.
2: Importantly,
1: yes.
2: Yeah, so Tuesday, the 28th of July, which is next Tuesday
3: in Melbourne,
2: at Little Collins.
3: Yes.
2: 362 Little Collins Street in Melbourne, and in collaboration with CP Authentic Asia. And go get some noodles on Lizzie Hu.
1: And she will be flirting with you to try and get tips as well.
3: I will. If I give you a wink, it's a good sign.
2: Jesus. Thanks, Lizzie.
3: Oh, God.
2: Bye. It's Will and Woody.
0: The Will and Woody text line is always open. Message the boys on 0429 13 1065. It's Ben and Liam in the morning.
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12: 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Kiss.

0: 11 a.m. or after 9 p.m. So if we can work around that, that'd be nice. Let's go to Georgia here on 13 1065. Georgia, extraordinary opportunity for you. This could be the first event on DJ Will's first ever national tour. What event have you got?
1: So I have my Works monthly celebration day morning tea. We'd love to have Will and Woody there to DJ.
0: Here we go. So morning tea.
2: Morning tea.
1: Yes. So it's a 10 a.m. start. I'm not sure if that's too early, but we could, yeah, I'm sure we could maybe shift it an hour if needed.
0: That does break my not before 11 a.m. rule. But I tell you what, Will can definitely bring a vibe to a morning tea. There's no doubt about that. And sounds like there could potentially be a little bit of finger food for the manager, which is also
1: 100%. We'll have some cake, donuts there, coffee. Yes.
0: Truth almighty, Georgia. Hold the line for us, Georgia. We've got lots of calls coming through. Let's go to Blake here.
2: Morning tea.
0: Sexy. Definitely sexy.
2: No, it's not.
0: Yeah, mate.
2: It's not.
0: You think about it though. When other
2: it's
0: DJs
2: a staff morning tea.
0: Yeah. So that's you know, their focus is going to be there, isn't it?
2: It's debilitating.
0: I don't think it's debilitating, mate. I think it's you desperate. Effectively saying
2: this is desperate.
0: You're so good
2: we
0: at
2: this. Sound desperate.
0: Not we, maybe just you. No, I just think you're such a good DJ that, you know, it's easy to DJ in a nightclub. People are already dancing. How hard is that? Whereas a really like stale staff meeting morning tea, really difficult to get those people moving. But you know who can? Do you know who can? You know the answer to that question. DJ Will.
2: Let's go to Blake.
0: Okay. Blake, you also have an event that sits between August 3rd and August 8th that you would like DJ Will to attend.
3: Yes, I do. I heard you guys need some people, and every Wednesday we have a karaoke night at our local pub. But beforehand, we have a group of, say, 10, give or take, people pre-drinking beforehand. We could do with the DJ for that.
2: I'm not DJing
0: free drinks.
2: 10-person pre-drinks. I'm not DJing.
0: I'm interested in that, Blake. I'm obviously interested in that. I think Will could get you
2: just
0: in
2: Blake
0: the mood.
2: Going to the pub an hour early with his mates. I'm not DJing at that.
0: No, you're
2: not
0: doing
2: even an event.
0: Just to confirm, you're not doing
2: even an event.
0: You're not doing the pub. Just to confirm, he said pre-drinks.
2: Oh,
0: whatever.
2: I'm not going to Blake's backyard,
0: guys.
2: DJ for his mates. They go to the pub trivia.
0: I think it's a great request.
2: It's the worst gig I've ever heard.
0: I think all these offers are great. Let's keep them coming, Australia. We are going to have to lock one in. 13 1065. If you've got an event between August 3rd and August 8th that you want DJ Will to kick off his national tour with, call now or forever hold your peace, Australia. It's Will and Woody.
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It's hard to say that I'd rather stay awake when I'm asleep, because my dreams are bursting at the seams. 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
13: 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The KISScast weather for today, a shower or two at a top of 14. Right now it's a freezing 7 degrees. That's KISS Traffic and Weather together. Get ready for Ben and Liam. Start 6 a.m. on KISS 102.3.
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1: Now.
0: Morning, I'm Maria Gaban. Labor's 50th National Conference is underway here in Adelaide, with more than 2,000 members and delegates expected to attend over the 4 days. Cost of living is tipped to be top of the agenda, with the federal government keen to win back voters that are increasingly turning away from the major parties. The Prime Minister is expected to deliver a keynote address later today, where he'll announce an extension of the government's Commonwealth PRAC scheme. A car has been found torched under a bridge at Birkenhead. Police were called to Elder Road just before nine last night after reports of a car on fire. The Volkswagen sedan was destroyed in the blaze. Investigations are underway. The Treasurer is lowering expectations of an extension to the fuel excise cuts, which are saving motorists 16 cents a litre. Origin Energy has reached out to customers following a suspected cyber hack. And Australia's flag bearers for the Commonwealth Games have been named. Pole voter Nina Kennedy will lead our athletes out on the arena at tomorrow's opening ceremony in Glasgow. Your sport check next.
1: Golden Bakery Crumpets. Soft, wonky holes of crumpet goodness. Soaking up warm melty butter and drizzles of honey. 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Make every bite golden.
0: Taylor Walker is back for the Crows clash with Collingwood at Adelaide Oval tonight. Finbar Mailey has also been included in the side, along with Nick Murray. Mark Keane will miss the match through illness. Braden Cook is being managed, while Darcy Fogarty is suspended. And Oscar Piastri has been dropped by McLaren for Friday's first practice session at the Hungarian Grand Prix. The Kiss cast is next.
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0: A shower or 2 and 14 today, and a possible shower 15 tomorrow. Right now it's 7 degrees. And get ready for Ben and Liam. They're back in breakfast, kicking off from 6 a.m. on Adelaide's KISS 102.3.
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16: Hey, it's Steve, live from the KISS Traffic Centre, and it's a good start to your Thursday. We are accident and breakdown free. Look out for works today in Klemzig, Northeast Road near OG Road, affecting city-bound traffic, and Alberton Port Road near Braun Place. Cameras today, Alawuna Avenue, Mitchell Park, and Galway Avenue in Broadview. 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The KISS cast, a shower or two today and 14 right now. It's 8 degrees. That's KISS Traffic and Weather together. Get ready for Ben and Liam up next on KISS 1023.
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19: Now.
18: Morning, I'm Murray Ugvan. Labor's copping heat over its approach to gambling reforms as the party gathers for a conference here in Adelaide. Critics say that limits on TV advertising and a ban on celebrities and sports stars appearing in commercials doesn't go far enough. But Labor's Josh Burns has defended the move on the ABC.
20: Let's not lose sight of what we are actually putting on the table, which is going to break this corrosive relationship between gambling advertising and sport.
18: AUKUS, cost of living and a tax on gas exports are also tipped to dominate discussions over the next 4 days. Police are investigating a suspicious car fire at Birkenhead last night. A car was found torched under a bridge on Elder Road just before 9 p.m. Anyone with information is asked to call Crime Stoppers on 1800 333 000. University fees continue to rise, with some fears Aussie arts graduates may never repay their student debt. The federal government has released its course costings for 2027, with law, business, communications and history degrees costing at least $18,000 a year. And Charlotte McInnes is expected to appeal after co-star Rebel Wilson won a defamation trial against her. The judge decided in Wilson's favour yesterday after McInnes had accused the actress of defaming her in a number of Instagram posts. Your sport check next. Emerging power star Joe Richards is targeting a round 23 return from a broken finger suffered in the clash with Frio. Jason Horne-Francis will replace Richards after missing last week through suspension. Port takes on Brisbane at the Gabba on Sunday. And today marks exactly 6 years until the 2032 Brisbane Olympics. The Kiss cast is next.
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18: A shower or 2 and 14 today and a possible shower 15 tomorrow. Right now it's 7 degrees. And now it's time for Ben and Liam in the morning, only on Adelaide's Kiss 102.3.
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19: How did you find out you were together? With my wife, Sarah, we were out at a festival, like sort of seeing her for a little bit, and then she was there with some of her other friends, and she was in the bathroom getting ready, and she said, "Are we going out or not?" And I was like, "We've gone on a few dates, and I certainly feel like we're..." And she was like, "Oh, I meant to town."
21: Ooh.
19: And everyone started laughing at me.
22: 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It's a beautiful day.
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23: Good morning, Adelaide.
19: Can I just clear something up with you, Ben? We caught up last night and you text before we did. You said, "I've got a golf ball with me. I'll give it to you on the sly when Freddie," your son obviously, "asks you if you have a golf ball, you can give it to him. And I think he's got one he wants to give to you." And I just said, "Okay, got it." And yeah, sure enough, he said, "Liam, I've got something for you," and took something out of his top pocket of his pajamas,
23: yep,
19: which was a nice fluorescent golf ball, and very much so on the sly, with your other hand,
23: yep,
19: on your... You reached into your back pocket and gave me one.
23: You did well with the sleight of hand.
19: It was cool, because then you said, "Oh, do you want to ask Liam if he has something for you?" He said, "Do you have a golf ball for me?"
23: Yeah.
19: And I... Because, of course, I always carry a golf ball. I had one in my top pocket and we made a nice little tray.
23: So Freddie, my son, is obsessed with golf. And yeah, Liam and I caught up yesterday. Freddie wanted to come along for the catch up. And he remembered something from a few days ago where he woke up in the middle of the night and I had to get him back into his bed. And I said, "I have to go to work soon, Freddie, so we have to go to bed." And then he said, "Is Liam going to be at work?" And I said, "Yeah, Liam's always at work." And then he asked me, "Does Liam have any golf balls?" And I said, "I don't know. You have to ask him one day." And then he remembered that, and then so he knew when he was coming with me to catch up with you, he yeah. said, "Is Liam going to have a golf ball?" And I said, "I don't know, mate, we'll just have to wait and see." And then I thought it'd be cooler if you had a golf ball to give him.
19: That's nice, yeah. Only thing is, he's kind of snookered me, because now every time I see him, he's going to expect me to pull out a golf ball.
23: Well, he was a bit sad, because we caught up here at work for a moment, and you said, which I thought was a nice touch, you said, "I'm going to leave it here for you, Freddie, and next time we catch up, we can play golf again."
19: Yeah.
23: But then he, I think, was a bit sad you didn't take it home, because he said to me last night when I tucked him in, he said, "Why do you leave it at work?"
19: Sorry, dude. I thought that was like a nice touch. I'll send you some photos of me like taking the golf ball out for a day around town.
23: All right, Taylor Swift right now to kick off the show, "Shake It Off." If you want to get involved with the 610 quiz, we'd love you to do so. Two tickets to Red Hot Summer. It's a great show. You got Australian Crawl, Men at Work, some big names playing in this one. 131065 is our number. Call now for the 610 quiz. We play after Taylor Swift, "Shake It Off."

0: It's Taylor Swift, Shake It Off on Kiss 102.3. You are here with Ben and Liam. Good morning. Let's play this.
1: It's 6:10. Hallelujah, it's 6:10.
0: Yep, if you win the 6:10 quiz this morning, a couple of tickets coming your way to Red Hot Summer Tour. Australian Crawl, Men at Work, they unite for a historic Red Hot Summer Tour at Glenelg Beach Sunday, November 15. 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
2: Good morning, Christy in Dover Gardens. We've had you on a bunch of times, haven't we?
3: Morning, but not for about a month.
2: Not for about a month. Have you been elsewhere on holiday or...?
3: I have, and I just haven't got on as well.
2: Oh, okay. Well, hey, you might be able to get on quicker with your one priority call a year now because welcome to the Ben and Liam loyalty program. We're going to put you in silver tier.
3: What does that mean?
2: So you get VIP invites to Kiss events. You get a Ben and Liam fridge magnet or whatever merch is available on collection. Also, once you're in the program, you can work your way up to gold.
0: Also, just in getting up to speed, if you've just joined us, you don't know what it is at all. So we have introduced the Ben and Liam loyalty program. It's kind of like Qantas frequent flyer.
2: Yeah.
0: So the more you listen, the more points you get and the higher tier you go.
3: Oh, cool.
2: Yeah,
3: good.
2: That is very cool. All right, five questions in front of you. Barnaby Joyce gave an interview yesterday explaining the whole dog yelling incident. What was the demand that he yelled at his dog?
3: Stop it.
2: It was Christy. We're going to move to another Silver Tier member, Simon in One Tree Hill. Do you know what Barnaby Joyce screamed at his dog?
4: Sit down!
0: Well delivered
2: that was
0: as well.
2: Perfect. It was like he was in the room with us.
0: Real silver tier delivery. Well done.
2: I loved that. You're going the right way for a gold. Hey, Tom Cruise reportedly invited a group of cinema employees to watch The Odyssey with him. Whose talk show did he famously jump on the couch of?
5: Oprah.
2: That's the one. Anne Hathaway is delaying Princess Diaries 3 because she's pregnant. Which famous actress plays the Queen in the Princess Diaries series? You can see the face, right? You can see the face. Quite famous when she was very young as well, obviously.
5: Meryl Streep?
2: Not Meryl Streep. I can see why you said that,
0: though. Don't feel bad, Simon. I wouldn't get this one myself. Let's see if Carmen can get it, though, in Albert Park. Good morning, Carmen.
6: Good morning, guys. How are you?
2: Yeah, we're well. Do you know the actress who plays the Queen in Princess Diaries? She was very famous younger years as well, like in the 60s in a lot of movies and still very
6: Julie Andrews?
2: It's Julie Andrews, yes. Who's still kicking, 90 years young. Moving on to the next question, Nesiroi Irinkunda has become Australia's most expensive footballer of all time after his heroics at the World Cup. Which Aussie state is he from?
6: South Australia.
2: Yeah! Went to Parafield Gardens High. What a guy. Hey, happy birthday to Daniel Radcliffe, a.k.a. Harry Potter. Can you finish this quote?
7: It's Leviosa, not...
2: It's Leviosa.
6: Say that again.
2: It's Leviosa.
6: I know that.
0: Yeah, okay, here we go.
7: It's Leviosa.
6: It's Leviosa. Not. Leviosa.
0: Give it to me. Give it to me again. One more time. All the way through, Carmen.
6: It's Leviosa, not Leviosa.
2: Pretty good.
0: And hey, Carmen, I can see here that you've yet to be incorporated into the Ben and Liam loyalty program, so we're going to pop you on the bronze tier. Congratulations.
6: Awesome. Thank you, guys.
2: No worries at all. And of course, you've also scored tickets to the Red Hot Summer Tour.
6: Woohoo! Awesome.
0: Thanks, Carmen. And from now on, because you're in the bronze tier, of course, you will be looked upon fondly.
2: Yep, and we'll get you that complimentary custom digital bronze plated card right away.
0: Should we start giving bronze members of the loyalty program fridge magnets, or is that crazy?
2: I think you need to earn a magnet.
0: It's pretty crazy, isn't it?
2: Yeah, it's just...
0: Okay, we'll keep it as silver.
2: Think about what you're saying.
0: We'll keep it as silver. Okay, sorry.
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13: Hey, Steve here live from the KISS Traffic Centre. No major issues to start your Thursday morning, which is good news. Works today, though, in Hillier, Anglebar Road near Andrews Road and in Keswick South Road near Stirling Street, affecting outbound traffic. And check your speeds today, Days Road, Ferreton Park and Lewis Street in Brighton. 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A shower at 2 and 14 today. Right now it's 8. That's KISS Traffic and Weather together with Ben and Liam. 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

0: So 102.3, I run. You are here with Ben and Liam. The show's brought to you by Yui.
1: God, I feel awful. Feel absolutely awful. Feel like the worst guy in the world right now. I really do. Because last night I was scratching my dog Toby, my little cavoodle, giving him a little scratch on the chest, and I was saying, it's going to be your birthday next week. And then as I said it, my wife and I gasped and looked at each other. It was his birthday on Monday. We've missed our son's birthday.
2: You monsters.
1: It's in I literally have it in my calendar. 20th of July. It's got his name with some little paw prints. It's his birthday.
2: You do seem a bit flat on it.
1: I'm flat. I mean, he's 52 in dog years, 9 years old. Forgot his birth. Only comes around once a year. It's not a hard thing to remember. It's the only day you should, you know, treat him that extra little special, you know?
2: I don't think you should beat yourself up because he's a dog and he doesn't know when his birthday is.
1: I think he might, though. They might know. We don't know that they don't know.
2: They don't know.
1: They could know. I felt real bad. So I was just, I gave him like two extra little treat sticks last night. No, but now I feel like we need to go all out this weekend and do a dog birthday or something like that.
2: You could try and spin it like you knew it was his birthday, but you were planning the big bash for the weekend.
1: Yeah, okay, like it's like, oh, surprise birthday coming up. Like we wanted you to think that we'd forgotten.
2: Yep.
1: Because he loves, if you go to Chibo, they give free puppuccinos.
2: Do they?
1: He loves those. So I was thinking maybe we could get him a puppuccino.
2: Yeah.
1: Maybe we could invite all his friends. Do you want to come for his dog party this weekend?
2: Well, it is my son's birthday party.
1: Wow, what's more important? Yeah. you know, my dog's 52 in dog years. It's a big momentous birthday.
2: No, to be fair, my son's birthday isn't for another 2 weekends.
1: Yeah, you could probably fit in.
2: I just don't want to go to it.
1: Yeah, okay, well, it's going to be fun. What I'd like to know is, has anyone actually thrown their dog or their pet a celebration, like a birthday party?
2: Can I bring my dog to your dog's birthday party?
1: They famously don't get along, so I'd prefer if you didn't. You can come. Yeah. You can come with the family.
2: Maybe, just don't bring our
1: maybe
2: dog.
1: Leave Finn at home. Okay. Yeah, yeah.
0: B in Richmond joins us now. Now, you're going to be celebrating your dog's birthday this weekend, is that right? What do you have planned?
3: Yes, hello guys. Oh my God, big fan. Hello, hello.
1: Thank you. Thanks, yes. B. Silver status.
3: So celebrating my dog's birthday this weekend. We've got like a whole itinerary planned, actually. She's 4, but it's my first birthday with her because I adopted her in January.
1: Oh, nice.
3: But there's so many things to do around Adelaide. So we're actually going to Hallett Cove. I think it's called the Boat Shed Cafe. And they do like a dog birthday cake. You can just order it. And dog porridge. Dog burger and a puppuccino.
1: Wow.
3: I'm like, okay.
1: I reckon
3: lunch spread.
1: That's a bit of me. I reckon dog burger
3: like
1: and a puppuccino.
3: Yeah, I was like, oh my God, we have a meal together. That's my favourite way to celebrate. And then we're going to do like a beach walk. I mean, they have like a barbecue near it. So then she can just chill while we have a little cook up there. I mean, there's also a place at Klemzig and you can hire it out. It's an indoor pool. And you can hire it out as 4 dogs. Like it has like all the dog toys and life jackets. And you can bring like 10 dogs with you.
0: Wow.
3: So we're going to do a little pool bash as well. So yeah, I'm so excited.
1: You're all around it. I mean, these are all incredible suggestions.
0: Also, B, thank you so much for calling. Maybe you softened us up with that compliment at the start, but with the Ben & Liam loyalty program, we're going to give you the silver tier card. Congratulations.
3: Oh my God, that's amazing. I've been
1: thinking
3: about it for years.
1: Oh, thanks, B. Well, a complimentary custom digital silver-plated card coming your way. And if you listen for a couple more months, probably going to be in gold.
0: You're only one or two more calls away from gold, B. Thank you very much.
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0: Kenny Loggins, Footloose on Kiss 102.3. You are here with Ben and Liam. There's two things that I love, Liam. Golf.
1: And me.
0: Will Ferrell.
1: Ah.
0: Which leads me into The Hawk.
1: I sent you the trailer for The Hawk.
0: Yeah, I saw it before you sent that, to be fair.
1: Okay, well,
0: There was a little bit of hype around it in the golf world because they were like, oh, awesome, like a good golf comedy, the first one since Caddyshack.
1: Oh, well, wasn't Gilmore after Caddyshack?
0: Yeah, no, to be fair, Gilmore was, like, iconically a famous, actually funny golf movie.
1: You also had a Happy Gilmore 2 last year.
0: Yep. The Hawk does not deliver in any way, shape, or form.
1: Dang.
0: I thought it was horrible. It's a 10-episode TV show on Netflix.
1: Yeah.
0: I was excited for it.
1: Well, it's sort of, yeah, I mean, it's very you-coded, I feel. And it's, in my head, I'm like, well, I suppose he's done like Semi-Pro, which is, you know, Will Ferrell is a pro basketballer.
0: It's great movie.
1: Funny. You're sleeping with Mrs. Pepperfield.
0: It looks to me like someone has gone, look, we'll get Will Ferrell to do it, and the rest will just fall into place and be funny. And it was the worst show I've ever watched.
1: Really?
0: At no point, I didn't watch the whole thing. I only watched the first episode. At no point was it funny. At no point was it a good golf TV show.
1: Because we also had...
0: it missed in every regard.
1: Ricky Bobby, you know, shake and bake. You know, he's done the NASCAR thing as well. Like, normally you go Will Ferrell in a sport equal good thing.
0: Yes.
1: Not this on this occasion.
0: Horrible. Yeah. I would steer clear if you are looking for a TV
1: Where
0: show
1: did
0: to
1: it
0: watch.
1: Compared to Happy Gilmore 2?
0: Happy Gilmore 2 is good.
1: We liked Happy Gilmore.
0: I liked Happy
1: Gilmore 2.
0: A lot
1: of people didn't, though. I thought it was pretty good.
0: I liked it, yeah. I thought there was a lot of good in-jokes from the first one.
1: Mm.
0: I thought Happy Gilmore 2, like an 8 out of 10. I thought The Hawk was a 1 out of 10. Stinker.
1: Right.
0: A bogey,
1: Not even worth...
0: No, I wouldn't even... You can watch it to tell me how much you didn't like it as well, but I honestly thought
1: That's really
0: bad.
1: That is a crying shame. I knew it was coming out soon, so yeah. I was in the back of my head, I'm like, I'll watch that at some point.
0: I just had a quick look then. Rotten Tomatoes gives it a 28%. That's fair.
1: Because I did see him doing a lot of promo for it.
0: Yeah.
1: So normally, and this is a little rule in radio, normally the more promo that's being done, the worse the film is.
0: Yeah.
1: For example, if we get to interview the big star, it's going to be a massive stinker. Like, for example, we had Paul Rudd on our show in doing Adelaide Breakfast because he was in the Ghostbusters reboot.
0: Yeah, we did Will Arnett because he was in the Teenage Mutant Ninja Turtles movie.
1: Yeah. And we were doing community radio at that point. So that one...
0: So the more press equals the bigger it is,
1: like,
0: the stinker.
1: Yeah. When they're like, we're going to send you to South Australia to do community radio, it means this movie is losing hundreds of billions of dollars.
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13: Hey, it's Steve here live from the KISS Traffic Centre. We are accident and breakdown free at the moment. Works today in Somerton Park, Brighton Road near Harrow Road and in Gilman Eastern Parade near Wicker Road. Check your speeds today, Days Road, Croydon Park and Main Road in Blackwood. The census is coming this August. 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The KISS cast, a shower of 2 and 14 today. Right now, it's 6 degrees. That's KISS Traffic and Weather Together with Ben and Liam. Weekday morning, 6 to 10 a.m. on KISS 102.3.
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14: Morning, I'm Maria Gaban. Cost of living is tipped to be top of the agenda at Labor's national conference here in Adelaide. The federal government is keen to win back voters that are increasingly turning away from the major parties. Anthony Albanese is tipped to deliver a keynote address today announcing an extension of the government's Commonwealth PRAC scheme. More than 2,000 members and delegates will attend the event over the next 4 days. Meantime, the Premier will head to the US next week for a 9-day trade and investment mission. His main aim is the AUKUS subs project and AI. Pete Malinauskas will start on the US East Coast meeting defence companies and major firms in the submarine industrial base. A suspicious car fire at Birkenhead is being investigated by police. The vehicle was found torched under a bridge on Elder Road just before 9 last night. The personal information of up to 2 million Origin Energy customers may have been exposed in a cyber attack. And the house at the centre of an Australian classic is set to become a car

0: Castle once more. The Victorian home used for the 1997 film The Castle has won council approval to become a family home again. Your sport check next.
1: Golden Bakery Crumpets. 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Soaking up warm, melty butter and drizzles of honey. 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
0: The Crows have made three changes for tonight's blockbuster with Collingwood at Adelaide Oval. Tex Walker is back for the suspended Darcy Fogarty. Finbar Maley and Nick Murray have also been included. Coach Matthew Nick says Mark Keane is out.
2: Probably noticed Mark Keane wasn't out there. So unfortunately, Keane's crook. Has been all week. It's been one that's just stuck around, so he's not going to play.
0: And pole vaulter Nina Kennedy will lead our athletes out on the arena at tomorrow's opening ceremony of the Commonwealth Games in Glasgow. The Kiss Cast is next.
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0: A shower or 2 and 14 today and a possible shower 15 tomorrow. Right now it's 6 degrees. 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
8: Yeah, big news. Nestor Irinkunda, Adelaide boy, Northern Suburbs boy, of course, scored for the Socceroos against Turkey in our opening match at the World Cup. He is set for a record-breaking move for an Australian player. It's worth like 32.5 million Australian. So he's just about to go for this deal at Sporting Lisbon, which is in Portugal, famously where Cristiano Ronaldo started his career. So big team. And yeah, I mean, it's really just the start. I mean, you know, he's already moved up some big clubs, but you'd assume in the Portuguese league, be getting good game time as well. And then after that, I mean, sky's the limit, really.
9: Isn't that crazy? From little old Adelaide, playing over in Portugal, $32 million contract.
8: Playing Raiders, playing Powerful Gardens. I played Raiders for a bit. What could have been, hey?
9: what could have been
8: if that chronic chafing didn't take me out at 15? You know, I could have been sitting there as well, eh?
9: Alex Warren right now, Ordinary on KISS 102.3. Hey, if you're driving past an OTR at the moment, maybe you just popped into an OTR. We had a caller on the show yesterday who told us a very interesting fact about OTRs. We'll tell you what it is after this on KISS with Ben and Liam. Good morning.
10: They say the holy water's watered down, and this town's lost its

0: Kiss 102.3, you are here with Ben and Liam across Adelaide. And yesterday on the show, Liam, we were talking at this time about On the Runs. And specifically, we were talking about the smiley face system. You would know it if you've been into one before. They also are seen quite often in airports, in the bathrooms. There's the, you know, 1 to 5, the first one's like beaming happy green,
1: yeah,
0: all the way through the ambers to the red angry face. And we were saying, what's the go with the faces? We got a call from someone who used to work at an On the Run.
2: Well, if you get lots of happy faces, I'm not sure how many exactly it is, you get a pay bonus.
1: What, really?
2: And you get a lot of, yeah, you get a lot of angry faces, then you get a lot of angry managers.
1: Oh, right.
0: So, so it is.
1: It's not like they dock your pay. I suppose the obvious question is, you know, if it's a long night shift, what's stopping you from going over and smashing the button 500 times so you get a pay increase?
2: Yeah, well, I actually used to do that, depending on my own experience. If I was having a bad shift, I'd just spam the angry face. And if I was having a good shift, I'd just spam the happy face.
0: So now you know when you walk past those faces, they have repercussions, positive and negative.
1: They have a meaning. And that's something we just wouldn't have known. So we want to do this morning, 131065. Industry secrets. Can you tell us something about your job that we wouldn't know unless we worked in it? One I learnt the other day, I just didn't even know this was a thing, to be honest, but I've got a lot of good friends, my brother-in-law, a lot of people who install solar systems, and obviously there was like the government rebate happening, mm-hmm. so people trying to rush in before a certain day. I think there still is a rebate, but it's not as big.
0: Mm-hmm.
1: But the government put this app out, and it would make the tradesmen like and women take a photo of their face to prove that they were the ones doing the system at random times.
0: Right.
1: So you can't just be like, yeah, I'm going to accept all this rebate money and then just send random and do. You can only do a certain amount in a week or whatever for it to be like compliant.
0: Yep.
1: So you couldn't like rort the system.
0: Yep.
1: They would just be like, hey, we need a selfie of you now. So you'd have to have this special app on your phone and it would ping off and you'd just take a random selfie like with your like, thumbs up next to the...
0: It's like the government be real.
1: Literally, yeah. And I was like, isn't that... And I think they do have that for things like... for like an Uber Eats driver as well or yep. whatever, like it's, you can't like share an account, like it's, you know, it has to be like, but yeah, they're just things that you don't think of unless you're in the industry, you know.
0: Well, talking industry secrets for radio, sometimes we can replay content. So we might do a break at 7:40.
1: Yeah.
0: Have a great call and think, well, that was really good. Or Liam might tell a funny story.
1: Yeah.
0: And then we'll think, well, you know what, we'll just cut that from the feed. And then we'll play it at 6:20.
1: Of course, we've never done that.
0: We, no. So radio, not us.
1: Not radio in general.
0: We'd never replay anything.
1: Sounds pretty lazy to me. I mean, we would never.
0: No.
1: Yeah. And sometimes if you think, you know, like you're hearing the same things over and over again for like 2 weeks and you're like, are they on holiday or something? We're not. It's no. just, it might, you know, things just blend into.
0: You're probably just a bit crazy.
1: You probably should get that. You're probably hearing things.
0: All right, look, we've given you an industry secret about our industry. Now you can give us one about yours on 131065. We want to know, what industry do you work in? And what's something about your job that we wouldn't know, that isn't public knowledge? You can start calling 131065. If you get in touch for this and we love your call, you're walking away with a $100 Coles voucher. Plus, you might be popped on the silver tier in the Ben and Liam loyalty program.
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4: Hey, Steve here live from the Kiss Traffic Centre. 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Works today in Somerton Park, Brighton Road near Harrow Road and in Gilman Eastern Parade near Wicker Road. Check your speeds today. Days Road, Croydon Park and Main Road in Blackwood. 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The Kiss Cast, a shower of 2 and 14 today. Right now, it's 6 degrees. That's Kiss Traffic and Weather Together with Ben and Liam. 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
5: From 9, Kiss 102.3 is turning back the clock with Ben and Liam's Time Machine. 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
6: Adelaide, this morning we're heading back to to 1995.
0: Yep, it was the year Babe came out. You know, the talking pig movie? Don't confuse it, though, with Charlotte's Web.
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0: Let's be honest, for a lot of South Australians, Kangaroo Island sits in the we'll get there one day category. But we've got Alice from Sea Dragon Kangaroo Island with us. Alice, why is this winter the time to stop putting it off?
3: Yeah, one of the biggest reasons people delay a trip to Kangaroo Island is getting there. So this winter, we're removing that barrier and we're covering the cost of travel when you book a stay at Sea Dragon. We're so used to South Australians having dry landscapes, but come to us in winter and it's so beautiful. It's whale season. We've even had guests spot whales breaching in the bay while having their cup of morning coffee in their room. We lead such hectic lives now, but when you come to us, you wrap yourself up in a blanket, pour a hot chocolate or a glass of mulled wine, take in the ocean views from your private deck, and you might see a pod of dolphins come past or some wildlife right in front of you. We're also offering free stays for teenagers when they share with 2 full-paying adults until the end of September, so it's an easy winter escape for families too.
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0: Katy Perry, Teenage Dream on Kiss 102.3. You are here with Ben and Liam on your Thursday morning. Pretty cold out there, only 6 degrees at the moment. 131065, that is our number. Liam and I want to know this morning, what are your industry secrets? Tell us something about your job that we wouldn't know.
1: Stacey in O'Sullivan's Beach, tell us, what do you work in?
2: Aged care.
1: Aged care, okay, and what wouldn't we know?
2: It's more of a perk than a secret.
1: All right, yeah. But, you get to take everyone's jewellery when they're sleeping.
2: No,
1: obviously
2: not quite.
1: Joking.
2: But, yeah, big joke, that one. No, we get to eat a lot of nice food. We get lots and lots of food. So, and it's very fancy food too.
1: It's good. So my granddaddy's passed away now. I used to, you know, visit him every week and, you know, would normally be around lunchtime sort of after I finished work, and it never looked too appealing. But I suppose it's different at different places, right?
2: It is. Food is very different. The photos are never what it is. It's like restaurant quality.
0: Wow. Okay. A lot of free food in aged care, hey? Hey, Stacey, also, I'm just looking here. You are a silver member in the Ben and Liam loyalty program. Is that right?
2: Yeah, but I was thinking that I should probably be gold because I'm now a part of the pod squad.
0: Oh, you joined the pod squad?
2: I did yesterday, and that was my condition sort of thing in the morning.
0: Oh, so good on you, Stacey. So look, if anyone listening doesn't know, on Facebook, if you search Ben and Liam's Pod Squad, that is a Facebook page that we have. A lot of show memes get posted in there, chats about the podcast, etc. And we did say that if you joined that you could become a gold tier member.
1: That's the thing, Stacey, because you do call up a lot. And even for this one, you know, we'll be honest, sometimes it's harder getting calls earlier in the morning. Only two people have called. And I think we actually, you got some bonus points yesterday, which frequent listeners sometimes get. So if you add those calculations in, especially the 50-point bonus for joining the pod squad, I'm just punching into the system now and it's telling me you are Ben and Liam gold. Congratulations. This is awesome. That
2: I'll
1: means
2: take a bow.
1: Priority calling. You get the fast track hotline number. You accumulate points 2.5 times faster. You get the magnet sent to you and a complimentary song request. Of course, it's a loyalty program which was just launched this week. You've got no idea what we're talking about. Thank you, Stacey. You are in gold, along with Nathan in Mobry, who is also already a part of the gold tier. So you obviously came straight to the top there with the fast track hotline number. Nathan, tell us your industry secret.
3: Good morning, Ben and Liam.
1: Good morning.
3: I work in real estate, and obviously we have a lot of open inspections on weekends, etc. Mm-hmm. And if a house is furnished and people don't rock up to the open inspection, it's pretty common for us to just sit on the couch and turn on the TV and just relax away.
1: That's so funny. Imagine that if someone rocked up a little late to the inspection and you've just come out of the toilet like, oh, give that a minute. Sorry, I just forgot. I thought it was my home for a little bit there.
0: Good on you, Nathan. Thank you very much. Hey, right around the corner, we are opening up the phone lines. $1,000 up for grabs with the Kiss Pop Quiz.
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18: Hey, Steve, live from the KISS Traffic Centre. Good start to Thursday. No issues on our roads at the moment. Works today, though, in Lockleys, Henley Beach Road near Gertrude Street. And speed cameras today, Airport Road, Brooklyn Park and Dwyer Road, Oaklands Park. AusAlert, Australia's new emergency messaging system, will send a test alert to compatible mobile devices around 1:30 p.m. on Monday, 27 July. 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That's KISS Traffic and Weather Together with Ben and Liam, weekday morning 6 to 10 a.m. on KISS 102.3.
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20: Morning, I'm Maria Gaban. A drink driver has crashed his car at Macclesfield overnight. Emergency crews were called to Bugle Range Road just before 1 a.m. where the car crashed through fences before hitting a tree. The driver, a 26-year-old man, allegedly blew .237 when breath tested and will face court later. Labor's 50th National Conference is underway here in Adelaide, with more than 2,000 members and delegates expected to attend over the 4 days. Cost of living is tipped to be top of the agenda, with the federal government keen to win back voters that are increasingly turning away from the major parties. The PM is expected to deliver a keynote address later today, where he'll announce an extension of the government's Commonwealth PRAC scheme. The Treasurer is lowering expectations of an extension to the fuel excise cuts, which are saving motorists 16 cents a litre. Domino's Pizza has been accused of engaging in deceptive conduct that led to wage underpayments. The federal court ruling that thousands of staff have been denied penalty rates and minimum shift entitlements. And a Julie Andrews documentary is in the works. Disney Plus has revealed it's developing a doco film about the Mary Poppins and Sound of Music stars' life and career. Your sport check next. Jason Horne-Francis is back for the Powers clash with Brisbane at the Gabba on Sunday, replacing Joe Richards, who is out with a broken finger and is pushing for a return in round 23. Round 20 kicks off tonight with the Crows hosting the Pies at Adelaide Oval. And former Swans coach Don Longmire has ruled himself out of the race for the vacant Essendon and Carlton roles after Ken Hinckley scored the gig in Tasmania. The Kiss cast is next.
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20: A shower or two and 14 today and a possible shower 15 tomorrow. Right now it's 6 degrees and heading to work. 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
21: Ben and Liam's $1,000 pop quiz.
0: Yes, good morning, Adelaide. Happy Thursday. Before we get to the pop quiz, Liam, Jason in Paralawi has given us a buzz. How you doing, Jason?
22: Yeah, not too bad, fellas. How are we?
0: Very good. Now, I hear that you've given us a buzz because you want to get involved in the Ben and Liam loyalty program. Is that right?
22: Oh, I just feel like you should have called me and said, mate, you're number one. Where's your gold pass? You need it.
1: Oh, wow. Right. I mean, I look, and Jason, I feel like your voice is familiar, but pitch yourself. Why would you be number one?
22: Oh, I reckon I've called up a good dozen times.
1: Dozen, wow.
22: Maybe more.
1: Maybe, geez. How long for? When did you start listening?
22: Oh, I was over at Nova with the Love Rap booth.
1: Yep.
22: Fell in the Love Rap booth.
1: Yep. Okay, yep. You've shown your workings there. Do you follow the show on the socials?
22: I don't follow, only because I'm old. I don't really know how to do all of that. But okay. I do click on and look at the little hints for the stain. But
0: oh, yeah.
1: And Jason, what I'm willing to offer you, my friend, is one priority call a year, VIP invites to Kiss events, and a Ben and Liam fridge magnet. I think you're firmly in silver tier. Also, you
22: that
1: get to
22: good.
1: Play the pop quiz this morning. So a chance at $1,000 and firmly in silver tier, that's pretty dang good. You know what? If you win the quiz this morning, I feel crazy. I'm just going to bump you straight up to gold. I'll put a little note in the system and we'll get that processed for you.
22: Oh, I'll go with that.
1: All right.
0: Jason, mate, stick around. Going to play the pop quiz right after Ed Sheeran. $1,000 up for grabs. But worth even more, you can't put a value on it, is your chance to win your way into gold tier. 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You see tonight.

0: Ed Sheeran, Celestial on Kiss 102.3. You are here with Ben and Liam. Good morning. Let's play this.
1: Ben and Liam's $1,000 pop quiz.
2: Yes, a very good morning to Jason in Parralowie, a part of the Silver Tier list in Ben and Liam's loyalty program, playing for $1,000 this morning. 10 questions, minute on the clock. Pass any you don't know. We'll get back to them at the end, Jason, if there's time. We're also going to give you phone a friend, okay? So at any point, if you know you're not going to get it, just say phone a friend and Ben will have a crack for you, okay?
3: Phone a friend.
0: Yeah, phone a friend. It's a new thing we've added to try and help people win the quiz. Now, I haven't seen it, so if you phone me, I might not know the answer, but I'll give it my best shot, okay?
2: You can only phone a friend once, but you can pass as many times as you like, okay?
3: All right.
2: Here we go.
0: Minute on the clock. Let's go.
2: At what fast food chain would you find Ronald McDonald?
3: McDonald's.
2: YouTuber Mr. Beast just got married. True or false?
3: True.
2: Name one of the Jonas Brothers.
3: Mr. Jonah.
2: Which brand makes the Freddo Frog?
3: Cadbury.
2: Which artist is known as Mr. Worldwide?
3: Mr. Worldwide, that's Pitbull.
2: Where is the 2026 Commonwealth Games taking place?
3: Glasgow.
2: Who plays Spider-Man in the Spider-Man Brand New Day?
3: Spider-Man.
2: Who plays Spider-Man, though?
3: Peter Parker.
0: No, the name of the actor.
2: Who's the actor?
3: Zendaya's boyfriend.
2: Yeah, but we need the name.
3: All right, next.
2: Okay, who leads the band of Rogue Traders?
3: Phone a friend.
0: Natalie Bassenthwaite.
2: Which MAFS 2026 couple confirmed they are separated this week? Mate. That was close, Jason.
0: You got stuck on Tom Holland.
3: Spider-Man, Zendaya's boyfriend.
2: I know you said everything but the guy's name. You could have phoned a friend. We spent like probably 15 seconds on it. But to be honest, earlier you said Mr. Jonah. One of the Jonas Brothers. Yeah, we did Kevin, Joe or Nick.
0: Yeah.
3: I've never even heard of any of them.
2: Never heard of the Jonas Brothers. Yeah, okay. Yeah. Well, yeah, you could have phoned a friend there. They're one of Bell's favourite bands. So I know Ben's around it.
0: You know what, though, Jason? I didn't mind the way you played because a lot of people, when they're on playing the quiz, they just pass them all, whereas you at least were just having shots.
2: You played hard.
0: You played real hard. Jason, mate, congratulations for getting the Silver Tier program. Thank you very much for being a part of the show.
3: Yo. What did I get? 8 out of 10?
0: 7?
2: 1, 2, 3, 4, 5. You got 6.
0: 6.
2: Yeah, we didn't even get through all the questions, but still pretty good, man. Still pretty good. And, of course, you'll be welcome on again. You can use your one priority call a year as well to get in, cut through the line if you want.
0: Good on you, mate. Hey, let's check your roads right now, Adelaide. And coming up after that, I want to know, have you been in a really rich person's house? If you've been in a rich person's house, we want to speak to you.
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9: Hi, it's Steve here live from the Kiss Traffic Centre. 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Outbound on Grange Road near Cudmore Terrace there. 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The Kiss Cast, a shower or two today and 14. Right now, it's 6 degrees. That's Kiss Traffic and Weather together with Ben and Liam. Weekday morning, 6 to 10 a.m. on Kiss 102.3.
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0: Good morning, Adelaide. You are on Kiss with Ben and Liam. The show is brought to you by Yui. They are the show's sponsor. I want to know right now on 131065, have you been in a really rich person's house? Because yesterday I was driving down south. I was on Main South Road. Now, I know a lot of people will know what I'm talking about here. Before, it's in Selix Beach. So it's just before, it's when you go past Victory Hotel, before you get to the Buddhist temple on top of the hill that overlooks the ocean. Like a gorgeous part of
1: South
0: Australia.
1: It's like the cream castle-looking building. Is that what you're talking about?
0: It doesn't even look like a mansion slash castle. It's a compound. It's an enormous house. Vibe-wise, it's got the aesthetic of kind of like a sandy castle.
1: Yeah.
0: But it's an absolute compound. Because I drive past it sometimes, and I've always thought to myself, what is the deal with that house? Because it's not even a house. It's a mansion. And then I got it up on Google Maps and I did satellite and I was having a bit of a nosy. The whole thing is surrounded by an olive grove, I believe. When you zoom in, it's got a golf course. It's got a basketball court. It's got tennis courts. It's got an orchard. It's got four in-ground trampolines. A playground.
1: That's a lot. That's like bounce level.
0: That's just on the outside. I don't know what's in the inside of that place.
1: I mean, I'm not 100% sure, but I believe it is a part of the Shaheen family, obviously. We were talking about On the Run yesterday, but I believe that's like one of the places that they...
0: That would make sense.
1: That's kind of what... Yeah, I don't know. I don't know if that's true or not. I think that's just what I thought.
0: It's just the most wild rich person house of all time.
1: That's why we want to know, 131065, have you been inside a rich person's house?
0: We probably shouldn't say whose house,
1: Liam. Yeah, maybe
0: don't
1: say who. Yeah, you don't have to say like what they did or whatever, but like if you, maybe you're like friends with them, maybe you just like worked in the house.
0: We knew someone, Liam, I won't say who they are, but we worked with someone in radio.
1: Yeah.
0: Who was very rich.
1: I won't even say, I think they owned this radio station at some point.
0: Yep.
1: They owned this whole thing.
0: We went to their house to film a video.
1: Mm.
0: And they had at least 40 cars in their garage.
1: Like vintage, like Ferraris and then just like old Jags. And then everything was like, it was like everything. There was bookshelves everywhere, taxidermy bears. It literally was like Bruce Wayne's.
0: Yeah.
1: Like I felt like if I pulled one of the books, we'd go down a slide into the Batcave, but that was very... It was like the top part of Bruce Wayne's house.
0: Yeah, absolutely.
1: And it was in Adelaide, like in the hills.
0: Liv joins us now. Good morning. You've called 131065. Have you been in a really rich person's house?
2: Hi, guys.
0: Hey, whose house were you in?
2: I went to a house that's my husband's boss's house.
0: Okay.
2: We were invited to a private dinner.
0: Wow.
2: And it was amazing. It was huge. Mm-hmm. It was up in the hills somewhere.
0: Mm-hmm.
2: But as when you drive, it's a really long driveway. And then where you park the car is probably as big as where the whole of my house.
1: Yeah, right, okay. They had like a car park. Yeah. Yeah.
0: Yeah.
2: They had an amazing, huge, huge library. You know, amazing kitchen, huge pool.
0: Mm-hmm.
2: And then there was like, when I went to the toilet, I went to have just a look around and they had like this servant's butler's area.
0: Oh.
2: I don't think that they have it, that, but I'm not too sure because I wasn't there for very long.
0: Mm-hmm.
2: But it was amazing. And then they had like this area where they had animals, sheep and, you know, ducks and...
0: Wow.
1: It's funny, Liz, to me it seems like you're talking kind of quietly, like your husband's boss might be listening. Like, or you're calling from the house right now. But that place does sound pretty incredible.
0: Liz, because you risked it and you came on air to tell us about your husband's boss's rich house, I'm going to give you a $100 Coles voucher. Thank you very much.
2: Oh, that's great. And I am caller 002 listener.
0: I can see.
1: Yeah, yep. Liz, you're a silver tier listener. And yeah, look, how you keep up this work for the next couple of weeks and you'll be gold in no time.
0: Look, we have got more tiers and more Coles $100 vouchers to give away this morning. If you want to get involved with this, 131065. That is our number here at Kiss. You call us and let us know, have you been in a rich person's house? We'd love to speak to you after Tonic on Kiss. If you keep-

0: Tonic on Kiss 102.3. You are here with Ben and Liam across Adelaide. We want to know on 13 1065, have you been in a really rich person's house?
1: You don't have to like say who the person is or what they do or whatever. We you know, because that, maybe that's a bit weird. But we're more interested in just the house itself.
0: Yeah, one call that I'll always remember that we got on this show, Liam, many years ago was he was a tradie. And he said he was working on this guy's house and it was on the river. It was enormous.
1: It was like a compound.
0: Compound.
1: It was just huge.
0: Cars, like, yeah. Boats, had all the toys you could imagine. And he said that the whole time he was thinking, what does this guy do? Anyway, he met the owner and he was chatting with him and he brought it up and he said, can I ask, like, what did you do to earn all this? And he invented the lolly banana.
1: Yeah. Not the banana. That was a tree that did that. But the lolly banana. Apparently an Australian guy. I mean, they're in every party mix. So you do the math.
0: Bonnie joins us now in Christie Downs. Good morning. Have you been in a really rich person's house?
2: Hi, Ben and Liam. Yes, I have. So I've been into a house where, so my mum's old boss had a secret cellar underneath his bed.
1: Secret cellar. Yeah. Oh, okay. Yeah. But secret cellar under the bed, creepy. It wasn't like a... Like, was it like a 50 Shades of Grey type setup, or was it more just...
2: No, it was just all of his best wines underneath, in this secret little cellar underneath his bed,
0: Yeah, that's true, because if you go down there and there's wine in the cellar, I think you get away
1: that's
0: with
1: fine.
0: It. If
1: it's wine's empty... wine, it's, yeah.
0: Real creepy.
1: Yeah, don't want to know what's going on in there if it's not wine. Liam and Greenworth, you've been inside a super rich person's house.
3: Good morning, boys. How are we?
1: Yeah, good, mate. We're well, mate.
3: Good. So I got a client, people's homes, for work. So I'm a physio. And a client had like a gold plated staircase, like gold railing, you know, gold all over. And then it headed down to, again, a wine cellar, which had like a tasting area and, you know, a little bench top where you can try wines. And it was just outrageous, boys.
0: Swanky.
1: Wow. Region wise, where are we talking?
3: So the Golden Grove area.
1: All right. Yeah.
3: Spring Hill, Liam, that region.
1: Yeah, so Spring Hill was in Golden Grove was very much the
3: Spring Hill.
1: A lot of bigger houses there. I was like, where? Yeah, I'm very familiar.
0: Good
1: and,
0: on
1: and
0: you,
1: that's
0: Liam.
1: Nice though, because you're still close to Chicken Gym there, obviously, the Highland Village. So and Cobbler Creek, nice walks, good spot.
0: Good on you, Liam. Great call. Thank you very much. Tanya in Ross Trevor joins us now. This is exciting. So Tanya, 30 years ago, you actually worked for the Shaheens, is that right?
4: Yeah, I worked for them for like 20 years.
1: Oh, wow. So you'd worked at that place that Ben was talking about, that the massive place?
4: No. This was like 30 years ago when they had one servo originally and they built the big house on David Terrace.
0: Okay. Yeah.
4: And I went in there when they just finished it and had indoor swimming pool, elevator, like the rooftop was flat. So that was like 30 years ago.
0: Sorry, it's funny. I like the swimming pool, elevator, flat roof.
1: Wasn't even pitched. I didn't know flat roofs were a sign of status, really. But I mean, that's interesting, Tanya. This has been a good one. I've enjoyed this. But
0: yeah,
1: if anyone else has got any other stories, if they've been to anyone's place, maybe even like I like the secret compartment sort of area.
0: Also, if you want to, you know, speaking of money and rich people, if you want to win some money, don't forget 8 a.m. this morning, our secret stain. If you can tell us what it is, you win yourself $5,000. Go and have a look at it on the Kiss 102.3 socials. This is the audio clue. 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
8: All right, Steve here live from the KISS Traffic Centre. Look out for a car rollover at the moment on Grange Road, outbound side near Cudmore Terrace there in Henley Beach. A couple of breakdowns too, one on the north-south motorway in Croydon near Cedar Avenue and one on the southeastern freeway near the Crayfus Ramp. Yes, Adelaide Central Market is open Tuesdays till Saturdays and still the only place to find the best of SA, great specials and familiar faces at over 70 stalls. Adelaide Central Market. The KISS Cast, a shower of 2:14 today, right now 7. That's KISS Traffic and Weather together with Ben and Liam, weekday morning 6 to 10am on KISS 102.3.
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9: Morning, I'm Maria Gaban. A 26-year-old man will face court later after a crash at Macclesfield early this morning. Just before 1am, a car left the road and crashed through fences before hitting a tree on Bugle Range Road. Police allege the driver returned a blood alcohol reading of 0.237 when breath tested. Labor's coughing heat over its approach to gambling reforms as the party gathers for a conference here in Adelaide. Critics say that limits on TV advertising and a ban on celebrities and sports stars appearing in commercials doesn't go far enough. But Labor's Josh Burns has defended the move on the ABC.
11: Let's not lose sight of what we are actually putting on the table, which is going to break this corrosive relationship between gambling advertising and sport.
9: University fees continue to rise with fears some Aussie arts graduates may never repay their student debt. And Charlotte McGuinness is expected to appeal after co-star Rebel Wilson won a defamation trial against her. The judge decided in Wilson's favour yesterday after McGuinness had accused the actress of defaming her in a number of Instagram posts. Your sport check next.
12: Golden Bakery Crumpets. Soft, wonky holes of crumpet goodness. Soaking up warm, melty butter and drizzles of honey. 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
9: Taylor Walker is back for the Crows clash with Collingwood at Adelaide Oval tonight. Finbar Maley has also been included in the side along with Nick Murray. Mark Keane will miss the match through illness. Braden Cook is being managed while Darcy Fogarty is suspended. And Oscar Piastri has been dropped by McLaren for Friday's first practice session at the Hungarian Grand Prix. The KISS cast is next.
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9: A shower or 2 and 14 today and a possible shower 15 tomorrow. Right now it's 6 degrees. And Ben and Liam's secret stain is worth $5,000. 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
16: Well, the great political audio this week was from Barnaby Joyce screaming at his dog.
15: In the middle of a live TV interview.
17: Sit down! Sorry, it's a dog.
16: Yeah, thanks for clarifying.
15: I'm glad it was the dog and not somebody.
16: Yeah. Sorry, that was just a small child. So he has come out and done an interview to defend the outburst. This is what he said.
17: Well, you couldn't hear it, but she was right underneath my feet, underneath the deck, which is behind us, and just barking continually, like, wah, wah, wah, wah, wah, wah, wah, and I couldn't hear Sarah Ferguson, which is not a great loss, and I couldn't hear the questions, and I'm sort of winging it, and Sarah Ferguson's getting a fair run-up and giving me some media chin music. I'm not on the balls of my toes. I'm not playing the good shots. So I'm getting a little bit angry, then I'm getting really angry, and then I verbally assaulted the dog, which

0: I'm incredibly sorry for.
1: I do love that, like, you couldn't hear it, but it was super loud.
2: It was so loud.
1: I was sitting in one of those special microphones that, like, what? I don't know. I can't see it being that loud. Anyway, whatever.
2: All right, this is Golden on Kiss 102.3. You are here with Ben and Liam, Adelaide. Good morning. The show's brought to you by Yui.

0: Kiss 102.3 on this cold Thursday morning. Currently 6 degrees. We're in the single digits. You are here with Ben and Liam. Hey, $5,000 up for grabs this morning at 8 a.m. with our secret stain. 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
1: If you think you're having a bad day, you're like, oh, Thursday, it's not been the best week. We'll just spare a thought for this dude, okay? He's been with his partner for 5 years. Now, I don't know what she's like as a person. She's easy on the eyes, though. This beautiful girl, is, you know, you'd be thinking, oh, there's kind of at that stage of their relationship where you'd be getting the knee dirty, you know? Like, maybe you're about to propose. Then what happens is one of the biggest superstars in the world slides into Yo Girl's DMs. 3 weeks later, she's on a private jet and celebrating him winning the World Cup final.
2: Lamine! What are we witnessing? A goal of the very highest quality for a young man with the footballing world at his feet.
0: Now, you'll be forgiven for maybe not knowing yet the name Lamine.
1: Lamine Yamal, he was the runner-up in the Ballon d'Or last year. It was one Dembele won. So that means he was the second best player in the world last year. He turned 19 a couple of weeks ago. He's the youngest person ever to have won the Euros and the World Cup. So Spain, obviously, they're the best team in Europe and they're the best team in the world just recently. So he has also won the league in Spain with Barcelona 3 times already.
0: Wow.
1: He's fresh 19. He's like 19 by a couple of weeks. And so this girl, it was celebrating with him and the trophy after, and it's doing the rounds in the news because there's a photo of literally 3 weeks before she's with her boyfriend of 5 years and she's commented, love you, babe. And it's a very different story now. It's very, very now. I don't know what, maybe it was an unhealthy relationship, but by the looks, you know, 5 years, happy relationship, and then bang, life comes at you fast. Lamine Yamal slides into her DMs, and then bang, she's on the private jet. She's hanging out with him.
0: Liam, you were onto the story pretty quick. Yesterday, as it was kind of breaking, you showed it to me. You were like, look at this. I thought it was fake. I was like, is that real?
1: It's a real thing, unfortunately.
0: It's unbelievable.
1: Yeah, it hurts for that guy. 13-1065. Who'd they leave you for? Now, I'm not expecting it to be, you know, the FIFA Young Player of the Year, obviously, but it's more just, it's like, oh, well, it was the, you know, it was the plumber, the guy who came around doing some plumbing work at our house or something. You know what I mean? Just someone unexpected. Yep. Maybe it was, you know, your best friend.
0: We have got $100 Coles vouchers and $100 Uber Eats vouchers to give away. If you want to get involved with the show, we would love to speak with you. 13-1065. That is our number. We want to know, who did they leave you for? If you want to remain anonymous, you can do that as well. 13-1065. Who did they leave you for?
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4: Hi, it's Steve here live from the Kiss Traffic Centre. Look out for a car rollover at the moment on Grange Road, outbound side near Cutmore Terrace there in Henley Beach. A couple of breakdowns too, one on the north-south motorway in Croydon near Cedar Avenue and one on the southeastern freeway near the Crafers Ramp. Yes, Adelaide Central Market is open Tuesdays till Saturdays and still the only place to find the best of SA, great specials and familiar faces at over 70 stalls. Adelaide Central Market. The Kiss Cast, a shower of 2:14 today, right now 7. That's Kiss Traffic and Weather together with Ben and Liam. 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
0: Yep, it was the year Babe came out. You know, the talking pig movie? Don't confuse it, though, with Charlotte's Web.
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0: Bit of Vanessa Carlton, A Thousand Miles on Kiss 102.3. You are here with Ben and Liam. Good morning.
1: And we're asking who they'd leave you for. You may have seen this in the news, this couple in Espanol were in a relationship for 5 years. And 3 weeks ago, that all blew up when Lamine Yamal, the young star from the Spanish national team, just won the World Cup, slid into the DMs of this model. She's left the guy, and now they're together. Yep. Brutal. So 131065, who'd they leave you for? Charlotte in Selix Beach. What happened?
2: Morning, Ben and Liam.
1: Morning.
2: So this was a story from when I was a cheerleader back in the UK working for a professional soccer team. Mm. This one of the players was with his long-term partner for years and years and years. Then he decided to break it up. Everyone was like, oh, that's a bit strange. They've been together for so long. But then he got with one of my cheerleading friends. But then we also found out that he was also sleeping with one of the bar staff, one of the waitresses, someone in admin from the club. So he'd been putting himself about a bit.
1: Yeah. But at least he was going for different divisions. You know, he's got one of the, one of the mascots, someone from the canteen. He's not, you know what I mean? He's the groundskeeping staff.
0: Yep. Yep.
1: Oh, man.
0: Good on you, Charlotte. Thank you very much. Tanya in Morphett Vale, good morning. We want to know who they leave you for.
3: Good morning. So I went to a work party and a colleague, he brought his girlfriend along to the party. Mm. But lo and behold, he ducked into the toilet for a quickie with another colleague. The girlfriend found out, went to the toilet door, was banging on the door, and from there all crap hit the fan.
0: Hang on,
1: oh
0: so
1: God.
0: They brought their partner to the work party but then went to the bathroom with somebody else.
3: Correct.
1: Oh,
3: correct.
1: But like popcorn for everyone else though, right? I mean, awful for the people involved. But I mean, that, because sometimes work parties can be a bit boring, but if you're just eating some mini spring rolls, you know, talking to someone from sales, and then all of a sudden, oh my God, what's happening?
3: Yeah.
1: Oh, the drama of it all. Yeah.
3: Oh, it was gold. It was gold. And then the girlfriend stormed out. He chased after. It was funny.
1: That's nuts. Hey, great story though. If you're already in the bronze tier, you might even just be bumped up to silver there.
0: Yeah.
1: Of the loyalty program, Shaz in Lonsdale joins us now. Tell us, who'd they leave you for?
4: A grid girl. I got married when I was 19 years old. Was pregnant with my third child, and then I found out that he was having an affair with a grid girl.
1: No,
0: not a grid
1: just
0: girl.
1: One trip to the clips all changed it all. Gee whiz!
0: And are they still together?
4: No, that lasted maybe about 3 weeks.
1: Okay. Oh God. Well, they don't. I mean, they don't even have jobs anymore. The grid girls. They're not allowed to do the grid girls.
0: It could be worse. Could have been a Queensland meter maid.
1: Yeah, true.
0: Yeah.
1: Pretty sweet deal. Get yourself out of a parking ticket.
0: Did they actually enforce the tickets?
1: I don't know. I think it was...
0: I don't know if the meter maids actually gave
1: tickets. They just
0: wore the
1: little gold pants and got photos with people, I think.
0: I got a photo when I was...
1: I mean, there's definitely... I think people around our age, like it's that weird thing, thinking like probably your mum or dad had to take the photo as well because you're on holiday as a kid. Or you go to the clip store and you're like, your arms are really straight by your side. You're wearing these big flapper jean shorts.
0: I got like a billabong shirt.
1: A rip curl hat with a shark tooth necklace. Like very... you don't know where to look.
0: Hey, coming up after this, we have got our secret stain worth $5,000. All thanks to Automasters. If you think you know what made the stain on the glass pane, you can call right now, 131065. 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Playing after this.
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26: Hi, Steve here live from the KISS Traffic Centre. Still got delays after that earlier car rollover in Henley Beach on Grange Road near Cubmore Terrace outbound site. Also got another crash on Grange Road this morning in Kidman Park near Frogmore Road. Look out for a breakdown at the moment too in Bedford Park on the Southern Expressway near Aylivs Road there. 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KISS Cast, a shower of 2 and 14 today, right now 6. That's KISS Traffic and Weather together with Ben and Liam, weekday mornings 6 to 10 a.m. on KISS 1023.
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1: Now.
0: Morning, I'm Maria Gabban. Cost of living is tipped to be top of the agenda at Labor's national conference here in Adelaide. The federal government is keen to win back voters that are increasingly turning away from the major parties. Anthony Albanese is tipped to deliver a keynote address today announcing an extension of the government's Commonwealth PRAC scheme. More than 2,000 members and delegates will attend the event over the next 4 days. A date with the courts for a 26-year-old man after an accident at Macclesfield. The car he was driving crashed through a fence before hitting a tree on Bugle Range Road just before 1 a.m. Police allege the driver blew .237 when breath tested. A suspicious car fire at Birkenhead is being investigated by police. The vehicle was found torched under a bridge on Elder Road just before 9 last night. The personal information of up to 2 million Origin Energy customers may have been exposed in a cyber attack. And the house at the centre of an Australian classic is set to become a castle once more. The Victorian home used for the 1997 film The Castle has won council approval to become a family home again. Your sport check next. Emerging power star Joe Richards is targeting a round 23 return from a broken finger suffered in the clash with Frio. Jason Horne-Francis will replace Richards after missing last week through suspension. Port takes on Brisbane at the Gabba on Sunday. Tonight, the Crows host Collingwood at Adelaide Oval. The Kiss cast is next.
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0: A shower or two and 14 today and a possible shower 15 tomorrow. Right now it's 6 degrees and heading to work for all the hits and all the variety you love. 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
29: 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Amy in Hallett Cove is having a guest this morning. How you doing, Amy?
31: I'm good, thanks.
29: All right, what do you think has made the stain on the glass pane?
31: I think it might be the grease from a lamb euros.
6: Ooh, now this is a stain I'm familiar with.
29: Usually it's in Liam's bed.
6: On a Saturday night. God, how good is euros meat?
31: I love euros.
6: Oh, me too.
31: Very good.
6: Yeah, and you're right. It would sort of have that greasy sort of stain to it. So obviously not like the... It doesn't really look like there's like tzatziki in there, so, but it's more just... You're meaning like the meat oil. Mm-hmm.
31: Mm-hmm. Well, you know how when you eat the euros and all the bits sort of drip off the bottom?
6: Oh, the juice in the back.
31: I thought maybe you'd like grabbed the wrap and you'd like wiped it with the wrap and put it across the window.
6: And then you're
31: the
6: hearing
31: possibly.
6: A bit about like, a lamb.
31: Then it might have dried and gone.
6: Yes.
31: Like that.
6: Yes. Okay.
29: I see.
6: See what you're saying, Amy? It's not lamb euros.
31: That's okay.
6: But it
31: no
6: is.
31: Problem.
6: That's a good guess, I got to say. So, look, you can try as many times as you want. More guesses after nine.
29: Right now, though, D-N-C-E, Cake by the Ocean. Amy, thank you very much for playing on Kiss 102.3. You are hanging out with Ben and Liam on this Thursday morning. Good morning.

0: Kiss 102.3, you are here with Ben and Liam hanging out on this Thursday morning. Good morning.
1: And look, a lot of calls coming through. Probably, honestly, more than we expected over the last few days since we have launched the Ben and Liam loyalty program. If you have no idea what we're talking about, it's kind of like the system that flights use, like Qantas and Virgin. And, you know, the higher you step through the tiers, the more perks you get.
0: Yeah, and if you want to get more points, then, of course, you get those by listening to the podcast or getting around the Ben and Liam social.
1: Yeah, and just for getting on, you are a bronze. Kirsty in Oakden. I don't believe you're in the loyalty program yet, but I mean, even your name is just a name I recognise. Like, you've been on the show many times, hey?
2: I have been on the show many times for many, many years. My daughter was a weather girl as well back when you were at Nova.
0: Yeah, we used to do the Wednesday Weather Kid.
2: Wednesday Weather Kid. So that was like 4 years ago, I think. So
1: yeah, what? So, what, she's like driving a car now? Or
2: No. She's actually a senior in primary school. So wow. she's only 11. So she's only in year six. But she was in like year two, I think, when she did it.
1: We had some pretty young kids. Some, dare I say, too young. Maybe they locked up a little bit because we're like, should we be getting like a four-year-old to be the weather? Probably not.
2: So that's her memory and highlight all the time. But no, I followed you in the drive home on Nova as well back in the day. And I missed you on the airwaves in Adelaide. So I actually helped out a few times as well when you're interstate.
0: Well, good on you, Kirstie. Can I ask, do you do any extracurricular activities? Like, do you listen to the podcast or do you maybe follow the Ben and Liam Pod Squad on Facebook?
2: I actually follow you guys on Facebook and Instagram, but I'm old, so I don't listen to podcasts. I know that's an excuse, but I am over 50 now. I don't really understand some of this stuff.
0: That's okay.
2: It's sad but true.
1: Look, I mean, I certainly feel a certain way. Perhaps Ben and I will count down to three and we'll say what tier you're in, okay?
0: So do we say 3, 2, 1,
1: and then
0: we say it?
1: Yeah. Okay. 3, 2, 1, gold.
2: Oh, thank you, guys.
1: Oh, Kirsty, that is the highest possible tier. 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You get the fast track hotline number. 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Of course, we'll get a fridge magnet sent to you express. You also get a complimentary song request. Congratulations, Kirsty.
2: Oh, thanks, guys. I actually love fridge magnets, so I'll find a special spot on the fridge for you guys.
0: Oh, well done, Kirsty. And now, look, Liam did say that is the highest tier available. Until now.
1: Now, I know there's been a lot of push for this and a lot of, people obviously adopting this tier system a lot, and there has to be something to work towards, to aspire to. There's only a few golds so far. Obviously, Kirsty's been listening for many a year. She's firmly in the gold. If you're listening right now and you get on, you're definitely bronze, even if you just sort of started listening. But there will be another tier introduced next.
0: Liam and I have been working tirelessly
1: behind the scenes calling to pull this together.
0: Favors, snapping necks, cash and checks.
1: There's not been much sleep, but this is the work we do for you for the loyalty program.
0: I would not be going anywhere to find out about the new tier next.
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4: Hi, it's Steve, live from the Kiss Traffic Centre. Still got issues after an earlier crash in Kidman Park, Grange Road near Frogmore Road. In Salisbury Park, a car's hit the footpath there and the wheels have come off. That's on Saints Road, southbound near Fendon Road. Look out for a breakdown on the Southern Expressway near Aylett's Road in Bedford Park. Speed cameras just set up then in South Brighton on Folkestone Road. 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The Kiss Cars, a shower at 2:14 today, right now 7. That's Kiss Traffic and Weather together with Ben and Liam, weekday morning 6 to 10 a.m. on Kiss 102.3.
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0: 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You are here with a couple of Milky boys, Ben and Liam.
1: Look, the Ben and Liam loyalty program, we've been talking about it a lot the last couple of days. It's basically a program for frequent listeners. So, you know, bronze, silver, gold, the higher you work your way up the scale, the more perks there is. Now, at the moment, gold is the ceiling. It's probably about, I want to say 7 or 8 listeners in that.
0: Yep.
1: And there's probably more people deserving of that, but we just haven't had a chance to have them on the show yet.
0: We're just working our way through.
1: Yes. And I don't think anyone saw this coming. I think people, you know, when they're sleeping at night, it's probably the last thing they think about, and it's the first thing they think about when they wake up. They're sort of crossing their fingers and toes, hoping that one day there'll be another tier available. Well, we are very, very, very excited for this special announcement.
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0: Sounds good, huh?
1: The toppermost of the poppermost. An extra premium tier for our most valued listeners. You may ask yourself, well, Ben and Liam, what do I get in Platinum tier that I don't already have in Gold tier? 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So you can come in. We're installing a lounge. You can come in and sit in on the show anytime you want. You don't even have to tell us you're coming. You just rock up. You can sit in on the couch.
0: Rock up, show your Platinum card. You can come into the studio.
1: Free snacks, free drinks, complimentary, all you can eat on what's available on the day. You know, there'll be chips, there'll be different snacks and things. You can sit there. It's like a personal lounge. Even if you are flying somewhere and you don't have lounge access at the airport, you can come here and load up, watch the show, and then go and take your flight after that. You also, not only do you get a lot of priority calling that all the other tiers get, you can call in one favour from myself and Ben per annum, unspecified. So whether that's like, can you come do my gardening or like, I don't know, MC my kid's birthday or whatever. Mm-hmm. One favour per annum. You get producer Bell's personal phone number.
0: Yep.
1: Give you Belle's actual phone number 24/7. She never has it on silent.
0: Whenever you need her, you got her.
1: Speed dial.
0: She basically becomes your producer.
1: She'll produce. And let me tell you, it's awesome having one, and you will now have one.
0: She'll produce your life.
1: You just be like, Belle, I'm gonna need to pick up this flat pack from IKEA. You reckon you could? Sure, on it, guys.
0: Also, move my 10 o'clock.
1: Done. I'll schedule that in for you. Thank you for being a part of Ben Liam's Platinum tier.
0: And can you put together the flat pack, Belle?
1: Mm hmm. Can do that. Sorry, no, that's not going to work. We need it done within the app. I'll move things around. Totally fine. So very, very, very, very exciting.
0: Super prestigious.
1: Very prestigious. Not many people. Well, no, I say not many people. I think it's attainable, but it's going to be super, super hard to get. Like, we're going to make you really work for Platinum tier. Do you know what I mean?
0: I can already see phone
1: lines. Obviously, people want it.
0: Phone lines are lighting up. A lot of people want it. A lot of people just want to get on the tier system in general. Why don't we play a bit of MJ right now? We'll let you digest that.
1: It's here, guys. It's finally here. The wait is over. Ben and Liam Platinum, now available in our loyalty program.
0: If you are not yet in the program and you want to find out what tier you are on, you can call 131065 on KISS 102.3.

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1: Now, it doesn't matter if you're black or white, but of course it does matter if you're bronze, silver, gold or platinum, especially in the Ben and Liam loyalty program for frequent listeners.
0: We did just introduce a brand new tier.
1: Platinum. Very, very, very, very, very hard to get, just so you know. People are already buzzing through. Hannah in Glenside, you've been listening since April. You don't actually have a tier yet, is that right?
2: No, I do not.
1: Right, and have you called up and told any stories before on the show? Or
2: I haven't particularly told a story, but I've been involved with all the competitions you guys have, the Secret Stain and the... Okay. When they used to have the secret sound and all of that.
0: Yeah, right. And look, and you have called and you are getting involved with this. So, yeah, I mean, immediately you are a bronze.
1: You're a bronze.
0: Congratulations.
2: That's amazing. Great.
0: Can I check, do you ever listen to the Ben and Liam podcast?
2: I do not. Okay. I could lie and say I do, but I'm not going to.
1: And I appreciate and you do get 25 extra points for honesty. It's something that we really value here. But, I mean, a surefire way of flying through the ranks and getting to silver and gold and maybe even one day platinum is by listening to the Ben and Liam podcast. We actually do half an hour, 40 minutes of extra stuff every single day.
0: And that's the reason on air that Liam and I do mention the podcast is because obviously it's the radio show cut up, but then also there's tons of original fresh content in it as well.
1: We literally do party. We had a party literally a month ago and we paid for the whole hire ourselves.
0: We went to the Estonian Hall in North Adelaide with our podcast listeners.
1: We literally didn't mention it on the radio because it wasn't a Kiss thing. It was just a Ben and Liam podcast thing.
0: So get around the Ben and Liam podcast. Hannah, thank you very much. Always good to speak with a bronze. We'll look fondly upon you from this point on. Emma joins us now in Elizabeth Grove. What tier would you like to be on?
3: Definitely platinum, and I'm actually a little bit upset you guys didn't call me when you were running this.
0: Okay, I know.
1: Sorry, Emma, you're our ideal listener, and you came when we did a process of elimination, and we worked out we were how many kids do you have, and what car do you drive, and then because we got this ridiculous.
3: It was all me.
1: You were the person, and then you came in and you sat in on the whole show for us.
3: Yep. I'm waiting for my microphone with my name on it as well.
0: Okay, yeah. So you're gunning for platinum.
3: Definitely. That should be what I should get.
1: Well, here's the thing. We don't like people lauding what they feel like they should and shouldn't get. And look, Emma, I think you're great. We had a great morning with you. For me, you are firmly in the gold.
3: I'll take gold. I will take gold.
1: Very good. Gold is good. It just gives you something to work towards, you know? But thank you. That was a fun bit and you did get involved and gave up your morning. So you're gold for us.
0: Maida joins us now in Paraka. Good morning, Maida. Now, definitely know the name. I believe you come to some of our events and things. Is that right?
4: Hello. Yes. Good morning, guys. Yes, I've been to the housewarming party at the Panorama. That was amazing.
1: Yep, that was fun. Had the circle dancer, and we had the fire twirler and, all of that hoo-ha, the ice luge. You used to listen, at our last radio station as well, right?
4: Yes, I did.
1: That's always good. I like proof of concept of people who've, come
4: I
1: along.
4: Did.
1: What about the station before that?
4: No, I'm a loyal listener to you guys from the 1st of April. I haven't listened to anyone else but you.
0: Okay. Can I ask which one of us has children?
4: Ben.
0: Pretty good.
1: Very damn good.
0: Okay, which one of us played for the Modbury Jets?
4: Liam.
1: Pretty damn good.
0: Okay, which one of us is 6'4"?
4: I'll say Liam.
1: Well the answer's actually none of us because we're both 6'7". We're trying to trip you up.
4: He's a pretty tall, I know that.
1: Very tall, very, very tall.
0: Liam, what do you think? Are you thinking silver?
1: Mate, what did you just say there before that last thing that you said? We're very what?
4: You're very tall, with the both of you.
1: Yep, you're gold. You're gold. Congratulations, you're in the gold tier of the Ben and Liam loyalty program.
0: We do have to get a move on, but I have seen a phone call come through from a gold member, Liam, so of course we have to go to them.
1: Yes, it is priority calling. They cut straight through.
0: Absolutely. Now, this gold tier member is Anastasia, a.k.a. the Prize Mole. Good morning, Prize Mole. I'm assuming you've called up because you want platinum.
5: Absolutely, guys. I deserve platinum, and this is why. As soon as I became the Prize Mole, I've been put on air and have sort of gone out into the system, and I have contacted people. Well, people have contacted me to see what's been going on. Mm-hmm. So I have recruited listeners to your actual show through the Prize Mole. So you have got maybe about 30, 40 extra listeners that I've introduced to your station because of that.
1: That's a big network. That is a big network. And, of course, in Platinum, not only will you get lounge access, but you can call in one favour from us. You get producer Bell's personal phone number, and obviously you get the Platinum card, which no one else has. Anastasia, look, as far as a tier list goes, and it's certainly since we've started here since the 1st of April, no one has gone more above and beyond for like on-air stuff for us. Like we absolutely love your work and you've been excellent. We are not willing to honour Platinum status this morning. We're not ruling it out, Anastasia. You just keep getting involved, and I'm sure it'll happen someday. But I'm just, so for everyone else, just to put in perspective, that's how hard Platinum tier is. Yeah. Anastasia won a prize on every other breakfast show for us and came back. It's one of our favourite bits of the year. Mm-hmm. Still not platinum. Still not like gold, for sure.
0: Yeah.
1: But Anastasia, you know what to do. You just keep getting involved. You stay there. And I'm gonna say within the month, we will review.
0: Yeah, and before you know it, you could be...
6: Ooh, platinum.
0: Very exciting. 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
13: Hi, Steve here live from the KISS Traffic Centre. Look out for a police incident on the freeway up track at the moment near the Stirling ramp there. A couple of crashes to watch out for this morning. One in Smithfield, Cananda Road near the shopping centre, and a car's gone into a stoby pole in Tonsley on South Road near Quinlan Avenue. 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The KISS cast, a shower of 2 and 14 today, right now 9. That's KISS Traffic and Weather together with Ben and Liam, weekday morning 6 to 10 a.m. on KISS 102.3.
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16: Now.
15: Morning, I'm Maria Gaban. A drink driver's crashed his car at Macclesfield overnight. Emergency crews were called to Bugle Range Road just before 1 a.m. where the car crashed through fences before hitting a tree. The driver, a 26-year-old man, allegedly blew .237 when breath tested and will face court later. Labor's 50th National Conference is underway here in Adelaide with more than 2,000 members and delegates expected to attend over the 4 days. Cost of living is tipped to be top of the agenda, with the federal government keen to win back voters that are increasingly turning away from the major parties. The PM is expected to deliver a keynote address today where he'll announce an extension of the government's Commonwealth PRAC scheme. The Treasurer is lowering expectations of an extension to the fuel excise cuts, which are saving motorists 16 cents a litre. Domino's Pizza has been accused of engaging in deceptive conduct that led to wage underpayments. And a Julie Andrews documentary is in the works. Disney Plus, it's revealed, it's developing a doco film about the Mary Poppins and Sound of Music stars' life and career. Your sport check next.
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15: The Crows have made 3 changes for tonight's blockbuster with Collingwood at Adelaide Oval. Tex Walker is back for the suspended Darcy Fogarty. Finbar Maley and Nick Murray have also been included.

0: And pole vaulter Nina Kennedy will lead our athletes out on the arena at tomorrow's opening ceremony of the Commonwealth Games in Glasgow. The Kiss Cast is next.
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0: A shower or 2 and 14 today and a possible shower 15 tomorrow. Right now it's 9 degrees. 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
5: Yes, good morning, Adelaide, and happy Thursday.
6: Oh, yeah. You ready for that time machine later on, brother?
5: Okay.
6: I'm excited. I've requested that we head back to 1995. Good Oasis year. So I'm hoping we get a little bit of that on after 9 this morning.
5: Look, I don't want to give away any spoilers, Liam. But your favourite Oasis song has made the cut.
6: You're kidding.
5: Yeah. Wonderwall's Acquiesce. In there. No, Wonderwall's in there. So a Wonderwall Oasis getting played right after 9 a.m. this morning. Right now it is Ray, Where Is My Husband? And then after this, Liam, we have to chat about our amazing winter getaway across
6: awesome.
5: South Australia. Liam and I are planning separate trips. Mine's going to be more kid-friendly. Liam's going to be more for the adults. If you want to come along, kiss1023.com.au. That's where you go to register. We're going to explain exactly what we are doing on our winter adventure after this. You are here with Ben and Liam.

0: Ray, where is my husband on Kiss 102.3? You are here with Ben and Liam. Good morning.
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0: Yeah, Liam and I, we want to celebrate the simple pleasures of winter. 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That's where you go to register if you want to come on either my trip or Liam's trip.
1: Yeah, I'm heading to KI. Ben's doing a bit of the Flurio. I'm really looking forward to it. We're going to be staying at the Sea Dragon. We get like a nice gin tasting thing. We're going to be doing off-piste four-wheel drive tours around Cape Jervis. So it's going to be all terrain. There'll be a bit of grog involved, some really nice meals, exceptional scenery, of course, at Flinders Chase. No kids allowed. Ben's got a family. This will just be a bunch of childless people just living to the best of their ability, staying up as late as they want.
0: Sounds pretty sad to me. Mine's more family-focused, where you can bring the kids along. In fact, I encourage you to bring the kids along. We're going to stay at Monado Safari Resort. We're going to do the Sunset Safari. How good's that? Also, we might go to Goolwa Discovery Parks. That's always fun. The Cockle Train down in Goolwa. That's just a few of the things we're doing.
1: Well, look, we have got a couple of people here who have registered kiss1023.com.au, which, of course, you can if you're interested in the trip. Nathan, good morning to you. You're a gold tier member in the Ben and Liam loyalty program, so you were able to get through as well with priority calling. It's up to you, mate. The decision is yours. Would you like to come with me on the adults-only trip to Kangaroo Island, or do you want to do Ben's?
4: Good morning, boys. I would love to come on the trip with you, Liam.
1: Yeah!
0: All right, mate.
1: Get in!
0: All the best with that.
1: Are you gonna bring anyone, Nath?
4: Yes, I'm going to bring my partner, Kate, along.
1: Oh, great. Well, Kate, Nath, looking forward to it. We're going to have a great time. Do you guys like gin?
4: I do. I love gin.
1: All right, well, it's going to be a nice gin flight tasting hosted by Sea Dragon. Looking forward to that. That'll be a good way to spend a Friday night.
0: Well, Nathan, because you chose Liam's trip, that means you do miss out on my custom-made tote bags.
1: Fingers... We get jackets on mine.
0: Fingers crossed, Cassie in Prospect is a fan of tote Hello. Bags. Who do you want to come with, Cassie?
5: Ben, yes. Definitely. Family.
0: Yeah, absolutely. You got kids?
5: I do. I've got a couple of girls and they would love this experience.
0: Okay. What age are we talking?
5: We've got a 11-year-old and a 9-year-old.
0: Okay. I reckon they're going to love a couple of things on this trip. There's the Cockle Train. But then also, we're going to go to Softfoot Alpaca Farm, which includes lunch. So do they like alpacas?
5: Oh, yes, they love them. And any animals.
0: Cassie, welcome to the trip. You're coming along.
5: Thank you so much. I'm so excited.
0: No worries at all.
1: All right. You've missed out on just know you've said no to a tour jacket and a weekend without kids, Cassie, but that's fine. You've made your bed, and I'm sure you'll still have fun on Ben's trip.
0: Good on you, Cassie. If you want to come along on either myself or Liam's trip across South Australia, applications are open. Go to kiss1023.com.au. That is where you register.
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6: Hi, it's Steve here live from the Kiss Traffic Centre. Look out for a police incident on the freeway up track at the moment near the Stirling ramp there. A couple of crashes to watch out for this morning. One in Smithfield, Cananda Road near the shopping centre, and a car's been into a stovey pole in Tonsley on South Road near Quinlan Avenue. 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The Kiss Cast, a shower of 2 and 14 today, right now 9. That's Kiss Traffic and Weather together with Ben and Liam, weekday morning 6 to 10am on Kiss 102.3.
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0: Yep, it was the year Babe came out. You know, the Talking Pig movie? Don't confuse it, though, with Charlotte's Web.
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0: Kiss 1023, Jimmy Eat World. You are here with Ben and Liam.
1: And the show is brought to you by Yui.
0: There's two things that I love, Liam. Golf.
1: And me.
0: Will Ferrell.
1: Ah.
0: Which leads me into The Hawk.
1: I sent you the trailer for The Hawk.
0: Yeah, I saw it before you sent that, to be fair.
1: Okay, well,
0: There was a little bit of hype around it in the golf world because they were like, oh, awesome, like a good golf comedy. The first one since Caddyshack.
1: Wasn't Gilmore after Caddyshack?
0: Yeah, no, to be fair, Gilmore was like iconically a famous, actually funny golf movie.
1: You also had a Happy Gilmore 2 last year.
0: Yep. The Hawk does not deliver in any way, shape or form.
1: Dang.
0: I thought it was horrible. It's a 10-episode TV show on Netflix.
1: Yeah.
0: I was excited for it.
1: Well, it's sort of, yeah, I mean, it's very U-coded, I feel. And it's, in my head, I'm like, well, I suppose he's done like Semi-Pro, which is, you know, Will Ferrell is a pro basketballer. It's
0: great movie.
1: Funny. You're sleeping with Mrs. Pepperfield.
0: It looks to me like someone has gone, look, we'll get Will Ferrell to do it, and the rest will just fall into place and be funny. And it was the worst show I've ever watched.
1: Really?
0: At no point, I didn't watch the whole thing. I only watched the first episode. At no point was it funny. At no point was it a good golf TV show.
1: We also had...
0: it missed in every regard.
1: Ricky Bobby, you know? Shake and Bake. You know, he's done the NASCAR thing as well. Like, normally you go Will Ferrell in a sport equal good thing.
0: Yes.
1: Not this occasion.
0: Horrible. Yeah. I would steer clear if you are looking for a TV show to watch.
1: Compared to Happy Gilmore 2?
0: Happy Gilmore 2 is good.
1: We liked Happy Gilmore.
0: I liked Happy
1: Gilmore
0: 2.
1: A lot of people didn't, though. I thought it was pretty good.
0: I liked it, yeah. I thought there was a lot of good in-jokes from the first one.
1: Mm.
0: I thought Happy Gilmore 2, like an 8 out of 10. I thought The Hawk was a 1 out of 10. Stinker.
1: Right.
0: A bogey, you could say.
1: Not even worth...
0: No, I wouldn't even. You can watch it to tell me how much you didn't like it as well. But I just honestly thought
1: that's
0: it
1: a
0: was
1: shame.
0: Really bad.
1: That is a crying shame. I knew it was coming out soon, so yeah. I was sort of like I was in the back of my head. I'm like, I'll watch that at some point.
0: I just had a quick look. Then Rotten Tomatoes gives it a 28%. That's fair.
1: Because I did see him doing a lot of promo for it.
0: Yeah.
1: So normally, and this is a little rule in radio. Normally, the more promo that's being done, the worse the film is.
0: Yeah.
1: For example, if we get to interview the big star, it's going to be a massive stinker. Like, for example, we had Paul Rudd on our show doing Adelaide Breakfast because he was in the Ghostbusters reboot.
0: Yeah, we did Will Arnett because he was in the Teenage Mutant Ninja Turtles movie.
1: Yeah. And we were doing community radio at that point. So that one.
0: So the more press equals the bigger it is, like, the stinker.
1: Yeah. When they're like, we're going to send you to South Australia to do community radio, it means this movie is losing hundreds of millions of dollars.
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0: Don Henley, the boys of summer, and you are here with the boys of Kiss 102.3. Ben and Liam are our names, and hey, coming up after this quick break, Liam, we're jumping into the time machine.
1: Heading back to 1995.
0: That's happening next. 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
19: Hi, Steve here live from the Kiss Traffic Centre. Look out for some crashes this morning in Broadview, Hampstead Road near Collingrove Avenue, in Smithfield, Cananda Road near the shopping centre there, and a car's gone into a stoby pole in Tonsley South Road near Quinlan Avenue. AusAlert, Australia's new emergency messaging system, will send a test alert to compatible mobile devices around 1:30 p.m. on Monday, 27 July. If you receive one, you don't need to do anything as it's just a test. Authorised by the Australian Government, Canberra. The Kiss Cast, a shower or two and 14 today. Right now it's 10. That's Kiss Traffic and Weather together with Ben and Liam, weekday morning 6 to 10 a.m. on Kiss 102.3.
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20: We turn it back.
0: 1995. Yep. Five songs back to back, no ads in between, from 1995.
1: This was the year Michael Jordan came back. Remember, he did the three-peat, then he went away and played Major League Baseball for a little bit, and then he came back and did the repeat.
0: Of course I remember, I was two.
1: After The Last Dance, I bought a Chicago Bulls shirt that said three-peat, repeat.
0: Yeah.
1: I don't think I've ever watched a Chicago Bulls game in my life, but I did get caught up in the hype for a little bit.
0: I also remember after the doco came out, I was overseas at the time in New Zealand, and I was at a secondhand store that sold secondhand clothes for an exorbitant amount of money, and I bought a Chicago Bulls secondhand shirt, which I never actually wore.
1: Even if you... Yeah, I mean, I don't know. You don't have to love basketball to just know, like, oh, that they were the most dominant. That's the powerhouse, the 90s Chicago Bulls.
0: Well, look, the music was also dominant of that era. We have Take That, Coolio, Oasis. But right now, another night on KISS 102.3.

0: Take that back for good on Kiss 102.3. You are here with Ben and Liam. Five songs back to back, no ads in between. We are in 1995 in the Kiss time machine, Liam.
1: Bridget Jones came out this year, the first one. You like the Bridget Jones movies?
0: Yeah, I thought they were funny.
1: Have you seen the latest one?
0: No, I've only seen the first one.
1: It's kind of like good. Obviously they're like chick flicks, but my wife and I went to see the maybe it's even the fourth one now. I don't even know. No, it's actually the fourth one, I think. The fourth one's the most recent one. And it was kind of sad, but also good.
0: Like, sorry, I liked it. Just realized, never seen Bridget Jones.
1: What were you thinking, Miss
0: Legally,
1: Congeniality?
0: Legally Blonde.
1: Okay, that's completely different.
0: Completely different.
1: Bridget Jones is good.
0: Can you give me the premise in 10 seconds?
1: She's kind of this woman who's starting to become middle-aged. She hasn't found the man of her dreams yet, and she's just a bit of a klutz, you know? And she's just writing like, oh, God, I'm such a... Mr. Darcy's seen my big knickers.
0: Classic 1995 movie.
1: Yeah, pretty much. Renee Zellweger.
0: Let's keep the music rolling. This is Coolio, Gangster's Paradise on KISS 102.3.

0: Swoop, Apple Eyes on Kiss 102.3. You are here with Ben and Liam in 1995. Apple Eyes, the Apple iPhone, wasn't even a thing yet, Liam.
1: It was not.
0: But
1: eyes were, and apples separately.
0: Yes, correct. Well, let's go back now to a time, to our current time, where the iPhone is prolific.
1: And here we are. And yes, it is a pleasure. Ben and I have a top-of-the-range iPhone.
0: Well, no, you do. I got like a 12.
1: Oh, really?
0: Yeah.
1: Sorry. No, I think we can all agree our phones are better than Producer Bell's. It's only got one camera on it. Come on, man. The other day, she picked up my phone. She's like, well, what's this button? I'm like, you don't even have that button? Oh, we're living in the future over here.
0: You've got three cameras?
1: And a little, I don't even know what that. There's three cameras and there's like two other things. I don't even know what they're doing. That's just Bell, CIA just filming you at all times.
0: Producer Bell's iPhone is so old that she uses that old chunky charger you used to use for your iPod. Mm. She still got that for her phone.
1: The thick one.
0: Sounds
1: like at the start, like a slam comedy from back in the day. Producer Bell's phone's so old. She's still using this. Yeah, like the original.
0: Yeah, Producer Bell's phone's so old, she still has the physical button that brings you back to the homepage.
1: She actually does. Oh, no good. No good.
0: You are on Kiss 102.3. After this, we're opening up the phone lines for our secret stain.
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0: Let's be honest, for a lot of South Australians, Kangaroo Island sits in there, we'll get there one day category. But we've got Alice from Sea Dragon Kangaroo Island with us. Alice, why is this winter the time to stop putting it off?
15: Yeah, one of the biggest reasons people delay a trip to Kangaroo Island is getting there. 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We're also offering free stays for teenagers when they share with two full-paying adults until the end of September. 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